0: have a choice to choose.
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0: Say that say me choose one.
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1: okay
0: I will not call you name. Cause he say you won't bonnet a busidia with him.
1: Okay.
0: And as long as I, what he has assisted, and I said, Ono, who are Brabumono? And I said, Ono, wouldn't you mention saying an aquasua? And then I tell someone who would wear the crown, and I said, What better one, Sam and Yankopo?
1: Home on the government. Okay.
0: What I say?
1: Okay.
0: And so long as I, Ono, Yamia Sam. Na me honhom wudi nini na wudi ni nhyehye na brabo so no ye friend say nhyehye ye so no wo na fa
1: okay
0: enti ebra wan kasa ube free nyankopon asem ho na wudi wa wo pe abo wo bra no enti ni say
1: wo free nyankopon hyehye nim
0: why a hand time say say are obetuma bo bra wan kasa you see are opese wo ye dey
1: Oh, Bob, but
0: I tell my home party.
1: Okay.
0: So, Andy, and then I was a young upon say,
1: there's a nipple be about Timo hunting a wobble wobble.
0: Now, where Jan Yankupon, who yans away? Where Jan Yankupona? Oh, Bo Warno. And I want us our Bob, bra. Emfa. It will be qua copium. And now we are sending so on. Ye ni emfinfi ewo ho
1: okay
0: e se da se wudi nyankopon ebe ba obra
1: okay
0: ana se wudi sunsun ba ba obra
1: e bia nso wo na wie ye dey ewo ho e bia wo de kwako wie wo
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Holy Spirit, the brand media toska brand, Alanda doski brand, Lebrand, Nabadi brand, Abaqua, Paca, Pasuka, Pate, Papa, Lebadi brand.

I'm a woman, I'm a woman, I'm a woman, I'm a woman, I'm a woman, I'm a woman, I'm a woman, I'm a woman, I'm a woman, I'm a woman, I'm a woman, I'm a woman, I'm a woman, I'm a woman, I'm a woman, I'm a woman, I'm a woman, I'm a woman, I'm a woman, I'm a woman, I'm a woman, I'm a woman, I'm a woman, I'm a woman, I'm a woman, I'm a woman, I'm a woman, I'm a woman, I'm a woman, I'm a woman, I'm a woman, I'm a woman, I'm a woman, I'm a woman, I'm a woman, I'm a woman, I'm a woman, I'm a woman, I'm a woman, I'm a woman, I'm a woman, I'm a woman, I'm a woman, I'm a woman, I'm a woman, I'm a woman, I'm a woman, I'm a woman, I'm a woman, I'm a woman, I'm a woman, I'm a woman, I'm a woman, I'm a woman,

0: Jesus Christ of Nazareth.
1: In the mighty name of
0: Jesus Christ of Nazareth. Yes. Yes.
1: Just apply.
0: Yes.
1: Just drink.
0: Yes.
1: Everything be all right.
0: My God.
1: Your body, you know.
0: Yes.
1: What?
0: Jesus Christ of Nazareth.
1: Two.
0: Jesus Christ of Nazareth.
1: Three.
0: Jesus Christ of Nazareth. Thank you, Holy Spirit.
1: Four.
0: Jesus Christ of Nazareth. Power. Jesus Christ of Nazareth.
1: Edinunye,
0: my God. Jesus Christ of Nazareth.
1: Last one.
0: Jesus Christ of Nazareth.
1: Amen.
0: Amen.
1: Amen.
0: Amen.
1: Amen.
0: Amen.
1: Amen.
0: Amen. God bless you. God bless you. God bless you.
1: And so, and I said, drink.
0: Okay.
1: I said, people be a young year.
0: Okay.
1: I had a set
0: ace. A she.
1: I had a set ace.
0: Oh.
1: I had a set ace.
0: Oh.
1: All things are possible.
0: My God.
1: To them that believe.
0: Yes.
1: Sia.
0: Sia. Sia. Pinsine quok. Pinsine quok. Kumayadia quok. Will you shoot him? Will you shoot him? Will you shoot him? Will you shoot him? Will you shoot him? El quok. Sia. Sia. Baby yo yano. Sasie. Sole. Sole. Baby yo yano. Oh. Will you shoot him? Will you shoot Christodimo? Will you shoot Christodimo? Yes, so God. Yes, so God. Jesus Christ. Yes, so God. Yes, so God. Yes. Yes, so God. Yes, so God. Yes, so God. Yes, so God. Yes, so God. Yes, so God. Yes, so God. Yes, so God. Yes, so God. Yes, so God. Yes, so God. Yes. Jesus Christ. My God. My God. Yes. Yes. My God. Yes. Yes. Sudiba. Yes. Sudiba. Twida. Sesia. Sesia. Yes. Sudiba. Yes. Sudiba. Yes. Sudiba. Yes. O God. Yes. O God. Yes. O God. Yes. O God. Yes. O God. Yes. O God. Jesus. Jesus. Jesus. Jesus. Jesus. Jesus. Thank you, Jesus.
1: Thank you, Holy Spirit.
0: Yes.
1: Jabba.
0: Jabba.
1: Jabba.
0: Okay.
1: Yes. Amen.
0: Amen.
1: And baby, I will be a free abaso. I will be share a solid field.
0: Okay. Yeah, I said, be testimony, be about the ones who soon hear me be as a bomb pie, my bit my Friday.
2: Abbas, your bomb pie and among. Yes, sorry, no, your
0: yeah, mom pie and some pie, but only in a bomb pie now. Freblas, only in some pie, but no man.
2: Okay,
0: bitch, ma. 0533 410 4607 0533 410 4607 0533 410 4607 0533 410 4607 0533 410 4607 0533 410 4607 0533 410 4607 0533 410 4607 0533 410 4607 0533 410 4607 0533 410 4607 0533 410 4607 0533 410 4607 0533 410 4607 0533 410 4607 0533 410 4607 0533 410 4607 0533 410 4607 0533 410 4607 0533 410 4607 0533 410 4607 0533 410 4607 0533 410 4607 0533 410 4607 0533 410 4607 0533 410 4607 0533 410 4607 0533 410 4607 0533 410 4607 0533 410 4607 0533 410 4607 0533 410 4607 0533 410 4607 0533 410 4607 0533 410 4607 0533 410 4607 0533 410 4607 0533 410 4607 0533 410 4607 0533 410 4607 0533 410 4607 0533 410 4607 0533 410 4607 0533 410 4607 0533 410 4607 0533 410 4607 0533 410 4607 0533 410 4607
2: Hello, good morning. Hello. Good morning, my brother. Didn't you say now? Cause I feel fine. Oh, Papa, I'm coupon shira. Okay. Yenti, oh, he ampai bo ho.
1: Enne osoro ahoden osu to me emra osu.
2: Amen. Jesus. Power.
1: Amen.
2: Amen. 0533 4. Okay, be about to find a night, young co. Oh. Okay. Hello, good morning. Me patch of dinner is not as a thing. Atonsu. Okay. Okay, yako pon win shrao.
0: Jesus Christ. My God. Yes. Jesus. Yes, so God.
1: In the name of
0: Jesus Christ.
1: In the name of
0: Jesus Christ.
2: Yes. Amen.
0: No.
1: Okay.
2: Amen. 0533 4104 1046 7 0533 4103 4104 4106 7 0533 4104 1046 7 0533 4104 1046 7 0533 4104 1046 7 0533 4104 1046 7 0533 4104 1046 7 0533 4104 1046 7 0533 4104 1046 7 0533 4104 1046 7 0533 4104 1046 7 0533 4104 1046 7 0533 4104 1046 7 0533 4104 1046 7 0533 4104 1046 7 0533 4104 1046 7 0533 4104 1046 7 0533 4104 1046 7 0533 4104 1046 7 0533 4104 1046 7 0533 4104 1046 7 0533 4104 1046 7 0533 4104 1046 7 0533 4104 1046 7 0533 4104 1046 7 0533 4104 1046 7 0533 4104 1046 7 0533 4104 1046 7 0533 4104 1046 7 0533 4104 1046 7 0533 4104 1046 7 0533 4104 1046 7 0533 4104 1046 7 0533 4104 1046 7 0533 4104 1
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0: ho ho mo sem no koso ho
2: yes lord
0: ho ho mo sem na ye dey
2: e koso ho
0: wo de wa wo pe ho abobra nyame honhom abobra wa wo de honhom akofom
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2: okay
0: ewrade be fa yeso ye dey ajo ewrade be nyame na ne ma ye ne ma
2: amen
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2: Sound
0: seven, sir, because on quite any here, baby, and quite you will be anno. Only baby, I crane young consentation is
2: for whom dear or
0: found
2: yes,
0: and Tinano, or be a law or pepper, who do you know, what you're true and suffering.
2: Amen.
0: A wetimity mercy,
2: okay,
0: a saint. Would your bow so be see a saint? Deeper life junction. Would you see who?
2: A saint, deeper life junction. Okay,
0: and Futuquana, Usia, and Futuquana, the one him streets, no.
2: Okay.
0: Faso, also pay your swine fee. Your swine fee, only with a silk person, and Fasol. A whole be a bachelor.
2: Okay.
0: And now put two for Chiameno. If you know,
2: if you,
0: and Nimo, and if you near opposite.
2: Okay.
0: Your tree and suffering on there. Sebra. Bra.
2: Okay.
0: Never did a rather be foul swatch. Obefire swat day.
2: At you.
0: A rather home home. And no, the open home, my boy, be out there, because Abrabomo, a home,
2: yes.
0: Obi be Allah, wouldn't you home, Nabrabo, Eddie, Mom? It's in the bra. Never who know home for Cobobra,
2: yes. 0533
0: 0533
2: 410
0: 410
2: 467 0533 410 467 0533 410 467
0: 467
2: Okay. 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
1: 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Onko so an tina wu.
0: Jesus. Yes, so God.
1: Amen.
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2: Hello.
0: Okay. Okay.
2: 0533 410 467 Okay.
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2: yes.
1: I'm a grand daddy. I could under be a day.
2: I'm a toss.
1: I'm a toss. By the grace of God, you're on to Namiado. You could say a church in a member. The bigger one has a problem. Wait to me, young couple woman as a teen away. I'm so cold. In the by the grace of God, said yet I'm on my senior.
2: Yes.
1: In Jama, I'm not very dear. For more, he said, wait, Mary.
2: Aba.
1: A trana mono aba. And then people will be now FSFD, obey your moha head. A few. Then, among petty, on Pesavia,
2: good
1: to me, oh, my, no longer say ya, no longer say problem, ba, obey China, no bim was on. Obi was on any integrity.
2: Okay. Na wa freye se wa se bia wa yira kwan krompo na fa number we na fa freye
0: 0533 410 467 0533 410 467 ɛhɔ ɛna yɛ kwan no yɛ dɛ ɛda wo de ɔfa mfutu kwan no susa wo ba fa so blasa wo ba so obi a bɛhyɛ bi aso pɛ yɔ so ahemfie your swahim, Fido Bazu Pesun, and for Solino, and now, or 2 4 years, meaning the Fino, or much do fear any fear near day, and the Mche, who be doing another day a day, a cosso. A 9 o'clock, and I shall see 12:30 near a day, na ya pong. Se o ba, na se, why you're a quire, number we, and there's a offer. O de offer, be mobia a day, a shiao. A 0533.
3: 533 410
0: 467. Say, in case a lie, Ofrena Emma Jivoda, a 0505 0 7 2 5 7 7 0 3 0 5 0 0 5 0 7 2 5 7 7 0 3 0 3 Offres our number, see me noir. Obenaye Obenaye Obenaye. Enna Papa found so number in the camp. See, in case you offer me dinner, ma. No, my friend won't so dear. No,
1: my friend
0: 0545 0545 0 3 0 5 4 3 6 4 7 1 2 9 0 5 4 3 6 4 7 1 2 9 0 5 4 3 6 4 7 1 2 9 0 5 4 3 6 4 7 1 2 9 0 5 4 3 6 4 7 1 2 9 0 5 4 3 6 4 7 1 2 9 0 5 4 3 6 4 7 1 2 9 0 5 4 3 6 4 7 1 2 9 0 5 4 3 6 4 7 1 2 9 0 5 4 3 6 4 7 1 2 9 0 5 4 3 6 4 7 1 2 9 0 5 4 3 6 4 7 1 2 9 0 5 4 3 6 4 7 1 2 9 0 5 4 3 6 4 7 1 2 9 0 5 4 3 6 4 7 1 2 9 0 5 4 3 6 4 7 1 2 9 0 5 4 3 6 4 7 1 2 9 0 5 4 3 6 4 7 1 2 9 0 5 4 3 6 bichiano.
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0: 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Apostle, Sodomo,
2: watch,
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2: Amen.
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0: and yet the dear and yet the year. 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Would one want him a bomb pious? I am quite a she. The only people who was all dinner can dear canoe. The only people who was all dinner, Missusum, to what dear canoe. 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Why an airboard war? How I doubt so. A man near doubt so. That you know what was on pire. Why you want to come to Yam or Nay or Yamuya Chakru? Why an airboard man of them? If I told young Coupon can't send me to them or Amos 5-7. Was in Yamin, one year baby were brown on any day and Channel Quaddy for. And then why in the young Coupon, what down will how Neddy actually war? Actually, more country war. Man and Yamedo, how many years in the Sonana pay? Don't say to me, I cannot tell you for assassins. So, if I told you, baby, I said, soon to move Boff for Nancasa. But your Boff for Nimpona and Casanier, and Nemo will soon to move for Nancasa with the young one. Yabena, me, Juma, soon to know a move Boff for no Ophiahane. You're called Chronoma Francho, and your car phone Honoma, Chronoma Francho Station, Osiho, Nabuso, baby, I saw open. Sunsun Boafua, Bia Bachelor, and now they will see Yabuzo Bia say, Ope and Yaka for Numho, a Bachelor, it draws up a Sunsun Boafua. The match of Anyan Neboafua in America, it is the kind for Boafua on one. It is Sunsun Boafua on one. The number near 0244-0209-40 on one. Or no quantity difwa. Or you soon number back obeys 30 years in focus you soon number. I don't know. If I just said if one in American cemetery with you. They say, or no quantity difwa. The number back queen, where you soon bear 30 years. 0244-0209-40. That number we were you soon bear 30 years. Focus you soon. Soon some work for us in American. How what the eminent was so that you know, oh, I will take you home. Be a man, any do what could do. How an amation said, how no be through so and found only deep for watching in a colony. So I call my home, I call my home, your own amation. Never say how not, I would take you. Would it soon home? Wouldn't Nanty be rebellion? Be through so cool. No, yeah, how no, I mean, yeah, I don't amation anymore. The net to an amor branch. I never upon a mission. I wonder why I was soon. Ne and Namon two abatun and funny yin from Rome. So Sumo Hintasembia, upon Medana did the actual. You won't say Yankopon or Timiankasa. So I just saw him say, now can you say, upon Oh my God, did he come for Noha? Did he do for Noha? Did for him pon Angazawa? Since Sumbo for Nangazani, I'm caught Nayin in Komoka, champion of Papa Ewahane. Number Nishan's mammy is
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0204-0204-0204-0204-0204-0204-0204-0204-0204-0204-0204-0204-0204-0204-0204-0204-0204-0204-0204-0204-0204-0204-0204-0204-0204-0204-0204-0204-0204-0204-0204-0204-0204-0204-0204-0204-0204-0204-0204-0204-0204-0204-0204-0204-0204-0204-0204-0204-0204-0204-0204-0204-0204-0204-0204-0204-0204-0204-0204-0204-0204-0204-0204-0204-0204-0204-0204-0204-0204-0204-0204-0204-0204-0204-0204-0204-0204-0204-0204-0204-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I'm not sure if you're a good person.
2: Okay.
1: Okay. Okay. Okay. Okay. Okay. Okay. Okay. Okay. Okay. Okay. Okay. Okay. Okay. Okay. Okay. Okay. Okay. Okay. Okay. Okay. Okay. Okay. Okay. Okay. Okay. Okay. Okay. Okay. Okay. Okay. Okay. Okay. Okay. Okay. Okay. Okay. Okay. Okay. Okay. Okay. Okay. Okay. Okay. Okay. Okay. Okay. Okay. Okay. Okay. Okay. Okay. Okay. Okay. Okay. Okay. Okay. Okay. Okay. Okay. Okay. Okay. Okay. Okay. Okay. Okay. Okay. Okay. Okay. Okay. Okay. Okay. Okay. Okay. Okay. Okay. Okay. Okay. Okay. Okay. Okay. Okay. Okay. Okay. Okay. Okay. Okay. Okay. Ok or when we are. We show who we are, we need a chip, papa, papa, papa. Everybody should be.
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0: Oh, okay. Okay, now, sir, Papa, Matiasi, your son, young Romano, and Nama Yerikano, Adriani, you know, it's meeting since I saw Prinipa.
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1: 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Okay.
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1: 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Yeah. 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
0: Oh, okay. 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
1: 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Yes, your team with the film, now we are Kuma. If you have one, I was a penny. A penny, I would tell me. Yes, you try your chat, give the film now. Yes, you say, I will be the one coming. No, you said, be the film. And the problem now wouldn't mean. Then tell me what you saw one night. I brought up a move for one of them. That's it. What do you think? What do or pity be a cow soon, or pity at you, be a cow, or pity be a power to formula, and my woman will pray. Oh, you'll be a devil for what was a classic. I did with the same necosso. Yes, you can't say, I did one man at the bino, and you'll come to it, and in Pibo. I did be a home more. I did be that as a little beyond Pokrana, and you'll come to it, and in Pibo. Talk that we hear with the roof of your natural choir before so, or home at all. Take a tete. And to bad that we will sub the bomb will be there to what you make up. I am for the whole. Let me show you something you say. Let me catch us a cousin. And to wonder why young Cosso Sicker told someone and say that Cosso will be to what you make up. And now, sorry, you had given me more crat, I had given you crat. Tell to Sana Moe will crat, but now, no more baby. No, no, because you ain't said a what? Over bread.
0: Soon, Sumo Boa for an iron in a share with Fidium, silver 98 or 3 net, or soon Sumo and the Boa for a war. But my mammy, sir, or Clan, I can't deal any day with him.
1: I dear, what Clan, Pippi, I would feed it away at your mountain. Obi, I want ta also that you be on the Clan.
0: Why?
1: You get to what you can the Clan.
0: Would I not want Sunday?
1: Aye. No, look at our dear. Baba said that you so many that may visit the man in the Macassar. To read your Christian, whether you are a believer or not, what that was also there. There were 3 eyes, and a woman, and a woman, and a woman, and a woman, and a woman, and a woman, and a woman, and a woman, and a woman, and a woman, and a woman, and a woman, and a woman, and a woman, and a woman, and a woman, and a woman, and a woman, and a woman, and a woman, and a woman, and a woman, baby, but all we need, no protect her. Yari, baby, Papa, this one don't make a call. Doctor, so doctor, mimi. What doctor? Mama, we need more concern. We need
0: nothing.
1: And me, we need more. Number 2, aye, and me, aye, die. This one, aye.
0: And me, soon, soon, more.
1: Aye.
0: Oh.
1: Such a man, aye, aye, soon, aye.
0: David.
1: You saw your baby, aye, aye, aye, soon, aye. I was a human, tin, aye, kukubiri. Why? And to what night? I want to be soon, aye. And to appear with 2 years, aye, with decade, 10 years, all we need be biano. Ne kira, aye, aye, chuma, aye, kano.
0: Aye.
1: The crown obedient to what you can send it to me before you swallow. About your mouth, what you're doing, you said, Dubino, or that is a car, you know, be before you swallow. It is our time, Catabody goes to the room, who will be beer, and for a brabble, who will be beer, I told who say a cost of Tiawa, or crown the dead to what you can. Hey, Minus, I appear, but look at what I said.
0: That
1: is what you can to Passana. When you know a toss of you know, I just saw you
0: know. And near to me, and near the Sudan.
1: And near the Sudan, and you will crown anyone. Do you cut out with your crown, sorry? No, you will be a woman when you go so, so you had a crown and ten in your fra. And the best of the day, the other day, the Babatos.
2: Aye.
0: Hoy.
1: To crown in the best of your coaching, to knock a pedro and never bring the pedro and opera. To be added that I am a Sudan, and yet, see, I didn't want to say, or crown, any time the other crown is ahead of us.
0: Okay. Yeah,
1: we crown your sap. No, soon some crown will be fight to what the young canoe appear to the bone. Anytime they will crown move ahead of you.
0: Oh, okay.
1: Tito Abasuda, your boys are with you, Plumuna will call America. But not passport to Kurawini
0: be.
1: Cranaco Hunu would that say.
0: Oh,
1: Cranaco Hunu, their daddy pedianim. Cranaco Huna Brabo Pedia would not necessarily be pediano. To boss, I was sorry, yes, ah. And I never saw the number to play when I call America. What's the one yet? Make us a big beer in America.
0: Oh,
1: beyond so much or do but to condemn. Can I not the no my papa when I'm necessary about Sapia? Well, you know, and put me by the Pedriano. And I call America because Crano or Tini Pedriani. To for mercy in Biano Bahunu and tell when you know who you are, or do for being uncontrolled, one Casamo Crano, a bit me yet.
0: Okay,
1: this is so I am. Mabo, this is so I know you of ya.
0: Yes, a yebi babo.
1: Since I crammed the Kanyaku, and I crammed information, bro. Sister Bibu, none of my quiet first we appear or so diet, not yet the dano. I ye would fear no bit and persuaded the Rokuna Yonoa.
0: Hi,
1: on the Sunday, I catch us a man in Cody for your nibi bieni. Ah, Ninia Baba America, Monday or Fremen Ocas are starting it, and was it that? Ninia Bibuama, a yummy son of oh, I tell you in a kuno. Was a bit near from us, I catch him, Miss Wasuda near the
0: tunnel.
1: Why? Was a fear per baby fat near the down there, as I'm Benny, Miss Rapper baby for no money, sir. And true, sir, let's say the master of the day and call baby, I'm master of the day. yenye bibiye apia obaje se 40 days pepepepe osoda ye no 40 days pepepepe na yade abo sister no and 4 days tim and wuye
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1: 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Me so papa ne sa me hunu se en kankan na me nsam.
0: Hey.
1: I'm one of them can come. You want to move in your cell? I'm not going to be in Kanka. I say Kanka Pano.
0: I'm
1: going to be in some to a Yiska or Chiakina and Kanka Gunisa who be in some opinion.
2: My name is Sam.
1: We are bad men in one young for papa, but we'll send Kanka. As I say, I'm so with some sad. Yeti.
0: Hey.
1: To which any pair was a sicker, Babu's a Baba Sikato and Sama in Yina. But Kaya and Papa say, was a damn it's more income. What I'm saying, you come
0: and
1: the Suma Sam was what your contractor was said to me or not. Was a Siamini maker says, and it was under 10,000 Ghana cities. Only be money,
0: only be.
1: Was a metamata contrast, billions of cities. But to make a contrast, you may be a German, but you never see any mirage. I mean, to send a sender because only a Jim Samsica where ye be as a
0: toy.
1: And I'm already turning it's hard and I told you to wear Daisy Capitol some and one I mean who knew them one or maybe Sicarina.
0: Oh, that's a yes, any idea,
1: and some may be a question on Chim and Chim
0: and Chim.
1: What to know such a routine do Mukanya would be
2: 8.3
0: and Jack.
1: I must have grown my name, a snake. Susan, I'm born in Sunny Fun, a walk.
0: Hey,
1: to watch our clutch and watch and how to say, well, Sunday Tanyama, no Susan, what the tougher one, Sam. 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
0: Hoi. 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
0: Obieno.
1: 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I'm going to boo. Timmy, I'm condemned to be at your way.
0: Mm-hmm.
1: You know, I'm a puppet and castle for me. I want someone done. Mean Tabby. I some number social media. Mean Tabby and Fabio.
2: Silver,
1: 98. 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
0: When
1: you're young, go on to myself. I said, I just say, you're a bit from the number of bass. I see you be a boo wanting. Timmy, I tell you, I'm information in America. 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
0: Mm.
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0: you. 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
1: an. 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
0: Mm.
1: Ya ye going to say that we be you so. No but na so de ma pe nyame yesem be na be ka chere be ko de trim.
0: David.
1: How can I miss a mumoje tuno? Oh, pretty and quadja mumoje tuno. What the cat? What tower let me feel the hammer? What yet to me pian and cosso was a fair rabbit? And provoke the panel, and was some proof now could put to me the mass any panel. No, Catan is a barber said, one now was one is your bringing a mummy rat in 10 on Bedoje, and was some proof of the power of God and the teddy panel. 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
1: 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To say, time and Cassandra, you better say, or say, dear.
0: Yanabonia,
1: Sandy, see, Namima. Bring some gem, yet can I bring some gem?

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0: good morning want
1: to be any na so want to be any na so
0: okay yes in
1: 0244 0204 0204 0204 0204 0204 and flash number no number no nebo go fun so e no one odi for me number no no
0: number na e ba
1: obu ona o flash ahwe se be kwa obu o so a
0: number we be 25 years 30 years
1: flash dey say twem se me flash number ahwe dey twem
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3: good morning
0: opani wudi ukase fi hin
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3: ukase ani
1: ano pe wo hawo say
3: papa Josh said, "What can we and pay him? Yes, yes. We are good. Okay,
1: come. My phone, the free one, no can cry. Na yenka say.
3: Na yenka say.
1: Oh, passport, you took away.
3: Pardon.
1: Oh, passport, a new idea.
3: A new idea.
1: And I dare catch some so bad, be a coin to coin, dear Mawati.
3: Pardon.
1: Passport in God and Gumana, where?
3: What's it?
1: God and Yamaya.
0: God and
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1: Passport to my house, I do God in Gum, God and Bona, Ewa. And I know what.
3: Papa,
1: my God.
3: Open
1: your passport to blame and open a mini idea for my what?
3: But your man.
1: Or be person of Bruno do too quiet, but my maybe the next forms on Penema would yet. Bramanaman of Penema is used to murder my half our passport to the Bremen. Now you make.

0: Oshimase.
1: Oh, okay.
0: Why does Oshimase one?
2: Then you do what? Why are you
0: saying?
1: Honauti.
2: Honauti. Where does Oshima?
1: Okay. Honauti.
0: Who can suffer Oshimase?
2: Okay.
0: But what can suffer quite as one?
1: Mm-hmm.
0: Now, what's up? I did not see what Sao Oshimase area. Why is he attacking the person with Jinny who's a cannon mobile phone?
1: Oh.
0: No, no, most dragon about 1 second.
1: Serious.
0: Oman and now. Na on show you. A rather be shirano. A rather be buono. To Oman and now on own pass, sorry, unco.
1: Okay.
0: Oh, boy, way. I did Hanaka cry as an onion woman.
1: Onion, dear home.
0: Busana Mamma has an okran.
1: I'm not going to do
0: I'm going to go to the bank.
1: Hey.
0: Not me from your command. Me name Swaya Carpenter, you my pain, yeah.
2: That's only a couple.
0: Already. Already.
1: By Yemenas.
0: Already.
1: Yemenas.
0: Oh, Penny. Abia, maybe not so see them all. I swear, make me a serious man. Oh. Shoot me a bro. Already, maybe you can't see me, Messica, can see me about him.
1: Okay.
0: And 2 months by the class him again, sir. And the baby in Pedia Pepano. Paja, why was Saku probing my bomb pie? Said Radim one, and I wouldn't see can one talk and a yard you, Mamano. A yard you, Mamfamano. And to side and pie and Wabono. And Radibaba be this alquine, dear man.
1: Okay.
0: To 100 grand cities, Percy. No fun so seed in Fama Wapia. A coin be a man, baby.
1: Okay,
0: what's the man number? No one's any mouse.
1: 0245.
0: 7 9 5 2 6 2 6 2 Embassy, ever corner my French, or Pato, Usia French station. Bissasopa, baby, and your car for one. May solubate your friend and wedding come. Empire be a person bomb of your mebama. I did be a cost to be able to make a bramenim, not when your men find in San Carno Pay, and I may a counseling soon to move to Tremuno, not a radden for Germany Penny. But my tear for Shed Radensa, a radden bomb on Tony Penny Nasuna on Monipa, and we used to the Monty. Amen.
3: Amen.
1: Be my partner, no, soon, soon, move off for champion. 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So, about 98.03, 54 minutes inside 5. From the studios of Silver and Tiro Tree. If I try to pay me in chance from Kuma, Madame Eunice, champion Madame Eunice, and we are El Chechini. 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I'm going to shop. I'm going to shop. I'm going to shop. 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
1: MC Mavis, where is your chini? 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Yami won't show, Yami won't show, Yami won't show. Oh my good God. So one in Tiro Tri senior. If I try on the pain, I didn't care. Can't show me any Unifred. Oh yeah, camera woman and our ha. One now producer me ding ding ding. Unifred, our science here editor. Oh yeah, edit. Oh yeah, editing. Video editing and audio editing in our yibi Unifred on and there Michidomo ha Peja mu pe minia penny and I say minia Israel Yambi Kasai Minia Kwesis upon Kuma and Kuma or ha Peja mu the silver morning drive in the bro a free star break where Kwesis say non do ever ball. Minya kwesi sapon kuma kuma champion kuma kuma oha nyankopon bema na batansa no so ma ne menyina yedin dia maye. 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

Eba charging way AMC Mavis record KW an official lawyer ne banono. 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For the Silver Morning Drive Thursday edition dia no ebro. 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
1: Now, Obama, I watch us, and Penny Four, what her say, Yakwaso Bayer Jojo, our police are from MTTD, or more HS Castle Bayer say, a pem, a hand crown, a dear crown back home, and one more chill, or more identia, one more day, a year Bibia Cushimo, or more Namana.
0: O Santa, ine otun fuo o say to Amponia, more Santa Mania, make us say, none what Danny Obama, man, yes, say, you ra. 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
2: The first is the Customs Act 2026. This is a voluminous document, Customs Act 2026. It incorporates all the amendments that have been done over the years into one single document. And so it codifies all the Customs Acts into this document. It makes it simpler to administer and it will make it more efficient. It will seal the loopholes that have made the government lose a lot of revenue as a result of the scattered nature of the law. So that has just been signed, the Customs Act. And we have the Community Service Act. This is an act to provide for non-custodial service sentences for misdemeanors and other such minor offenses. So instead of putting people in jail and government going to have to pay for looking after prisoners, a lot of prisoners

0: for stealing goods or for committing some very minor offenses, they can be sentenced to do community service for the period that they are convicted for. So there's the Community Services Act. Then there's the Tribunals Act, and the Constitution makes provision for the establishment of regional tribunals. Parliament has passed it, and so this law gives effect to the Chief Justice to set up regional tribunals to deal with certain categories of offences. The Maritime and Related Offences Act. These are to cover crimes and offences that...
1: Omai magana mampanyini yewra John Dramani Mahama nene eni ekoti ebieno.
2: 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immediate effect in Tian one way and one one of my cross cabinet will be a co baby a walk or aqua quayen a juma. Sa Amani boy ever told you I won't power then in such as here. I won't munyam for fellas. 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
3: on behalf of my dear wife and children and on behalf of the chiefs and people of Asantiman, sure. 91 beauties. I'm deeply honored to stand before you at Howard University today, an institution whose history occupies a distinct place in the intellectual, political, and social advancement of people of African descent. I express my sincere appreciation to the Executive Board of the American Excellence Foundation and to the leadership of Howard University for extending this invitation to me and for creating this opportunity for us to reflect together upon matters that concern not merely Ghana or Africa, but the wider historical family of African peoples across the world. Howard University is more than an institution at which knowledge is transmitted and academic degrees are awarded. It's an institution of memory, intellectual courage, social responsibility, and service. Since its establishment, it has helped generations of men and women of African descent to demonstrate that education is not simply a pathway towards individual advancement, but also a responsibility towards society. Its commitment to truth and service makes this university an especially appropriate place to consider the relationship among governments, cultural preservation, traditional.
1: Omai ma asante koto kwa hine otu mfuwa osee tu ampo niyamuwa ye urane ene yeti yei. 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
2: Hey.
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5: Who is defining who we are and who we can be? So it is taking agency, it is taking action, it is about taking charge of who we can be. It is not about others defining for us. We are talking about from Pan-Africanism to Meta-Africanism. Pan-Africanism was at some point a radical expression of continental unity for a reason. And the reason per force that continues to stay is how we can come together and do things for ourselves as a people. And that also takes root from taking charge of why we are even doing this and not extending research others have done. Otherwise, we'll come back here. So I want us to comment on the way in which we even conceive curriculum. So going forward, yes, we are here. Why are we here? Why do we have so much and yet we are so poor? So what is stopping us from making progress? I had a conversation with a friend who was telling me, oh, we lack the expertise. And my question was very fundamental. How old are their expertise? How old are their experts? What will it take for us to train our children that we know are bright and are capable and are willing to learn? So what?
4: Wei aye and some of my penny abedi a chee or bin fumu or cruny genana or poku ajmai. Ade a two jazz, say the orchese. Se see a me and you quay at this yan who ye na. 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
6: 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you're the bomb cocoa, not your job, not your tutu and your mouth. Saying I say, young sources, sir, the former cocoa to make the bomb quick. The same thing, anyway, you are catching back, you didn't do court to our cotton so you mean that. 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
1: Correct. If you allow yourself to cross the boundaries of people's faith, you will find the humanity in people and the common humanity that binds all of us. There will undoubtedly be people willing to spend money and manufacture fear by claiming that a Bawumia presidency would turn Ghana into an Islamic state. That suggestion is not merely false. It is an insult to our constitution, our history, and the good sense of Ghanaians. When we see Bawumia, we should see a patriotic Ghanaian seeking an opportunity to serve, not an Islamic project.
0: We ane and Samoa Mustafa Hamid ono edi etu eja. 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

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I saw for a malam, I call for a drink for. No, my bed shray, and near my air Cosuviasi. And dear, and maybe I see a who are bravo. Sanya, my way, and I have a sweet one, dear. Now, when Yantia, Papa B, and your fridge, my game, and then someone who are, yes, I dear, this year, and for two pa, and for my more beer, and be this year. And tomorrow being cut the echoes who we are sent to an emblem. See, we are seeing who Jimmy dear, Nadine care who is some, and we are seeing who bow and chair abribia, memory debia, and bra 2 p.m. abo, and it was 4 p.m. I was silver 98.3 FM, Casafidiaso, and just so he minded Jimmy de Muchiami, and then I would say, Toto Mirkana Brana Swan would do a fidian out to one of them, and we are seeing who on a custom set, and we are seeing who Nagana and Swabuka, and we are seeing who Tibunyansa. 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

0: 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Ensuro Nesantina Silver FM 98.3. 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Say here lawyer, a here doctor, a here police in me. Near my film, Jumma dear Bettenote, ain't he a drada cosifia de bia? An opan on do, cosi a rear dumir. Falcasa fidiane to silver 98.3 FM. Now obesan as tribute. So obina mo how you mubiara. I'm from whom a true for you. 0557 151178 near my firm in Simbebri.
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7: Nana Kwesi Sambuka.

Okay, 30 minutes after 6 a.m. My MOB be a chain and okay, and then 27th August 2026, and then Thursday. My MFA Aseda, and yeah, Emma Safari. Yes, I'm departing. OJT MF, we sign a Kashamada Sedaya Boy. Yeah, chair, yeah, Niso, Eddie Ache. And then 27th August 2026, and then the 239th day of the year. There were 126 days remaining. There were finished. Now, Bosumi, are you woman? Hey, August Bosumi. I car and the Fuano Mako Mako and 9. Now, yeah, the Bosumi no Abanevi. Yamaya to August Bekone. Now, you rem in the month of September. The moment I be rush September, no, na yes, you wo bosome be a 9 na afena ba na wiye. Aha, ye be se Nyankopon di ye be twa asumdwe. Now in the year 1985, 27th August, Major General Muhammadu Buhari, Sabre no ye chairman Edema, the Supreme Military Council of Nigeria. Na Sabre no, Major General Ibrahim Babangida, the coup d'etat. To me, etu Major General Muhammadu Buhari, if you are Konyaneso, Emma Ibrahim Babangida, and soon the Bedi Nigeria Mino, and Kakran, Emma Major General Buhari, Obeye President of Nigeria, Sabre, he was democratically elected. Nigeria for Kotuaba, and Omuyi, no, Sewon Beye Mampeni, Emma Nigeria, Etube Kaya previously. Na, General Muhammadu Buhari, the previous or past immediate president of Nigeria, and subsequently, you know, His Excellency Tinubu, and so by Baba be replacing, one of Susiki in a third term, any idea. So that is how it is. When you now forms part of governance in history, Ghana, Hanum Kudita, senior. Former President Fly Lieutenant the late Jerry John Rawlings and to a champion Omode coup d'etat and so Ebebu or mine Nina form part of governance in Ghana yeah yeah where the Oko Nigeria almost Omode Sudan near other countries so be our one idea so I didn't mark governance say very very interesting so that is how it is yeah Yakoye Chikagra Now Enran, His Excellency John Dramani Mahama, the first gentleman of the land, the commander in chief of the Ghana Armed Forces, His Excellency John Dramani Mahama signs into law 10 bills. Ghana man penny the insertion craters. Ama Mrebi Ohonomwa, Watumi Ashe, Ama Samra Nina, she say Abem, Nina Eba Bebwa, Nama, or minus where to me a fan into my papa Eddie Francis.

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0: 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Didn't come up like that. So Black Stars, US, Black World Cup. A branch and Nana or Toto Powder. No, Kwame so okay. Yes. Yes, Nana Ojuada. No, a police for a question. Ewo East Lagoon. We documentation and visa fraud unit of Ghana Police Service. Na wajeje nkrofo bisika. 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So on they not too powder no. Ti nipa 9 no, ebi etu ya $2,000, $9,000, $2,500, chese scan do so. 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Yes, we'll be crowd your sergeant no 85,000 Ghana cedi, 850 million Ghana cedi no je. Iti ene so no $1,000 ibi ani nambe 11,000, 12,000 Ghana. 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
1: 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Mm. So we.
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1: traditional media for now me make say you will cook a media team o
0: cook a media team
1: yes omo ho
0: me say me man ko bi dia me
1: ne say onka ho dia onka ho dia
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0: And no call risk us on need ready for ne cause a comment and me who video na send na enye isa. Na enye enticing.
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0: 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We comments am hu na make enye me dey na make. Based on ne common na no din the way I work as an in say ma work am.
1: Me omo kasa me kasa e tueli se kuka bae so me ko
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1: 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But for now, no, say, a head down would be behind your name tray, and one head down soon your program be a bit about out, say, a month for Behuno. Unlike Chama, I went to me, Bernard and Tibu, say, I can't know,
0: yeah, I just
1: said, and then in the crowd, body dear, a woman said, or may say, dear, but to be a big picture when it's to her. One only way, dear, no, dear, for now, dear, won't to me, ne, make us an sentinel, and that's who assisted as compared to new cookaya, warmer to a bay, you know, ain't he? The better man said, a better keep break a crack. The break a crack no sooner than I said, the washer, sinner, all done in one day, you know, I castle called you the 14. Woman, they will say, Chroma Pomo Mocassi and Tua by your Tua, a drama for
0: that's right,
1: and a media no. Yes, sir, in the Pokui. Odo hobo wo no and somehow a chechere fo no odo hobo wo mo a wuti ni e ba out in them
0: that's right
2: oh teachers can help akwa bna
1: aha e na
2: teachers teachers
1: in mupa somehow adam be say no
0: na asofo e asofo won so e asofo so wo do mo
1: asofo no so wo that ye no better and then I say omo ye ye omo ye no ye ye omo stars
2: ye omo ye no enye
1: so wo no eh birthday say Obey you when Nimmy said, What the pass me, see, and I open or one one upon Pire Mano. Now, the opponent, and the best story I know also, Eto Nancy. Daddy, who say, A soft word you manor dear, and Cayin Nim, some would be mujin of infinity. Better, ne? This is a castle, or one grand egg campaign or three. Maybe I may need that will make it. To make us a warm, my master, they'll be loose.
0: Ah,
1: put Pimus off with your whole team to a
0: bar.
1: A lot.
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0: True.
2: Yaka frafra news. 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

0: All right, you may be a quabe BM Ereba Silver 98.3 FM. A Royal Sport Juma dear way a test day erection and then you know ya pop one on a pubosu yede ebremont baby piano mema good morning good morning good morning yesiano suko piemon suria democracy capno 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EFL Cup to be because Coventry City. I'm a match in the season. Sanchez me pacho. I had teams in the break. Etime boboye. Now my Bakwano be a team in the Spanish La Liga. Real Sociedad. Kwame Fosu stop the trail of Etime Dindi. I had Real Madrid. 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Second half. 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I had Real Madrid. Now so Enra. 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This and many more. 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The Ballon d'Or winner. Anote the Ballon d'Or holder. Oni ni coach. 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I can't afford this. Now me patcho. Eh, transfer no. 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To Tima ni di ni Arsenal. Ebeti miya possible. And I say ebi a player ni di Enzo Victor Osimhen from Galatasaray. To Tima ni di Ede Arsenal. Ebe ya possible. And Enzo Fernandez Jeremiah. To Manchester City, and also bet me I am possible. Emudena Ochai announce Alejandro Balde to I am Manchester United. Emudena Ochai announce Abia Scott to Timanidi and so Eric Chelsea. It's a transfer at me above end, you know. Danny and Osha also at me who say a bet me happy. It's Nancy the Munsembre and you bet me Abrao. Say, said a Champions League, you know. 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And also etimi ewa YouTube. And to ensu beko. No like it. 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Say the two musketeers. And pay test the edge of Royal Sports. No. Yanya tenase. 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This and many more. Ensu ne di programs etimi abremo. 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Chese ye programs ya de bram our server 98.3 na chese enosumu nsem ananope ye de bram ti yankon intentem so na efien sem na ne se ye de bram na chese ko ye radio yen kwenye nko piyom enra ewa Gaka top 4 na Gaka top 4 ni etimi ba so na etimi ni dindi bibiani go stars wani mi diyama ensu ni etimi boy eh. 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Sabo after champions of champions, Namia next week Sunday. Anonso Amu Gema, me Pacho Mini TP Mazambia Babano, when you are a capripresia, almost 80 aye, Namako Piemo and Savotese, game between Omani TP Mazambi, na Enosumu and Samso. And here to ja, and we'll be out here silver 98.3 FM. And two copia monsudia, na enra matches no, and usumu and samson and dad and su etimidi amau. 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
1: One striker from Elmina Sharks, one defender from Chelsea, Yao Dankwa, and Prince Onususu.
2: Season when we target,
1: say, any first, any second. Did you make sure they make any position at first or second? Some position in the first position at this
2: game. But you want to make the money this year. What's your media might be a graphic here? Who is saying after Sunday? What's your too long?
1: You're different from. Africa, but if you have more than one again, very good exercise, more, stepping from the competitive. I think the time will get to work.
2: Coach, and then I'm going to say, Mulusi.
1: Hey, football, anything happens. Okay, given like I said, a possibility. Hey, let's my no variation because when your preseason matches, and I preparation to always late, okay, very good exercise, my. Mistakes are created by you. Young coaches, I'll say a correct, I will go premier. Nothing happen on the next matches, answer. I started leaving.
0: It's when it's my patro, I am Gordon Ablodi. I honor Timmy Yami Patro, I assistant coach, Adama Bibiani Ghost Stars, Ede Tuja, Emrana Ochen, the Rizwan Tia, Omutimi Lusu Gemino, and the Rizwan Suntia, Amama Planning, Kwame Poku Yeba, and Antimian Features, I gave him into any Esima. Player, let's coach and the Ede Gordon Ablodi, Ede Tuja, Oria, and a common goalkeeper. The D answer the Mipacho Emmanuel Kobe. I say Emmanuel Kobe, oh, you're very good goalkeeper. Now, and also can send Kakra, Ede for Omulusa, Mutimilusu, Editia Mediama, Young Conente, and Sima Emmanuel Kobe, and Ede Tuja.
3: I think it's a very preseason friendly. It's not a good preparation towards the league. I think it's And said I do say yeah accept defeat there by present and yeah by say fa by cry a good game chance say yeah it be convert I think say it will win the game.
2: What the money coach Moon is saying after Sunday last season money coach is the guy tomorrow coach will buy no how what the coach is in Moon is saying.
3: Oh, a very good coach who ran a tactics in a year watch and I think say any in your NTI see. By as time goes on, you're betting a in as over a second half. No, I mean, see, it's me dominating gaming and taking a crack. I'm a very good coach in a tax for whichever boy a fire.
2: My son is the pump up about never one wrong.
3: Yeah, well, the boy sounds on also your experience strike. And you know, I didn't see a spot in a very good sense.
2: What can be the meeting your copy of my own?
3: Nothing, sir. Already, team a buy and okay, as it was packed for known as some. First team knows now to aid them. I think say a very good team. Sans say will be a better person will be defeated. Finance a former champions of the Ghana Premier League. I think say we're only motivated or more. Say or money or money or when our game means what chances two or money and no me or the key and man should I create a lot of chances. I think say for my idea.
0: It's when it ends up to Emmanuel Kobe. And so added to Jantian Twasso, near for and some can to me Pimoso, now you run near Borough Crobias and Kotoko, Cesare Kotoko, Yamia Tuma Otana, almost is Empire Ebeja, Ome Pacho, I am Babanya Rasport Stadium, Nina and so Etimi, I am a Pacho, I am a Pacho Democracy Kappa, Etimia Basso, Etia Fontuja, Sasamatu Pebiasha, O Costa Drum, and I am prepared, where I am Popular Stan, I am 30 Ghana cities, Santa Lai, I am 50 Ghana cities. And I'm a patch of VIP, no. As you at me 100 Ghana cities. Yami ado ochina 3 p.m. sharp. 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Mo strikers. And as you mo players, no. Omo si as you ayo matre. Omo di kari di player di enemy patch of aya Bekta. Eric Bekta. And so I'm to buy the case, no. Na enra plan di tomb some about koto ko. And a koto ko so a release official letter. Se sene si fati ye. Se sene koto ko no. Omo aya please omo to me announce so. I'm planning as soon as I am Eric Bekta on a free transfer. As a player, Oba as a free player, and what to be by now, what this year 22 years ago. And what team yadi now we tie ne gen come abona cause our rapid pace winger now you say or your winger na e ba America and experience dia or be pop it's a 2 year deal and Eric Bekta etimi sama crombias at kotoko enti obetina club not till 2028 now ko piam so dia na eno so emu ensem no na almost player no na on say ofri kontifua. Now the last team Odin Camboya no na Al Wada Sporting Club of Oman. Eh and Odin Camboya and Sampo Krana Obabe Pimo Kotoko. It any fifth and can we be a no quote and any Arrow Tinkla. Wake any fifth signing now. What's any demo crobias and to Kotoko? Now we say player now in the first interview of Timmy Yano. What is say? What's on no ain't and any GSO Pimo Kotoko, number boy at the Oberbaj Mashronko, and so Edema Kotoko. Now see a D at Santa Kotoko. Oko Cote d'Ivoire, Nippa Bre, and himself Dino Papa, and any Esma Eric Bekta, Eddie Tuja, Osoko Pimo Cote d'Ivoire, Nippa Bre, and so Etmin himself Dino, na Adibako Omni say a club Bakua, that's all Africa, Obiasu Timin himself Dino, now what to say, I crop Yasa to Kotoko, Ghana, not a social pair, Massa Osi Ali, and Zamale Kamuniano, they respect that name, cause I bear a dimium, maybe a chum, 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And to win and some sua, I am planning the answer. I am Eric Bekta or the Etuja. Or see, I said, Wabba Piamu and Suevo Cote d'Ivoire. Timbaqua will be a money D. I Asak Mimosa. And see, Asak Mimosa, no, I'm a competitor. Eric Crabbias at the Kotoko. And to honor Yahoo, Uko Piamu Sudiana, and also in some sua, Eric Bekta, and so Ari Etuja. Now, we are here, and I'm a catcher Kotoko, director of football, upon your friend Pearl Menzo Stanley. On also Kakakra. I say Eric, I exciting talent. ano no ni bawo pono yes owo very very confident owo play ni mu na play no so the when the target ni te se ni achievement a e chere se obeboa timani din e de club bells 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Na owi ene Stanley Menzo. Ona ye director of football. Edi ma krobe sato kotoko. I say yes. On our positive about the Ivorian signing. Now also my player the name Marius Kofi Bini to Côte d'Ivoire. Also Bini effect the profile. I'm actually share our centre back position him. And fortunately, you know, our country so a bank when we're there a bank on the Côte d'Ivoire and Ghana the a bank papa. It's when and some sua opinion the and so the Stanley Menzo and so Eri Tuja and so Etimi Ewaho. Now you're next. Na ye player ne din eto de Emmanuel Sanja. Emmanuel Sanja so obeba oma. Se sia de pamno twamno Emmanuel Sanja aye kotoko player. Na kotoko so e player no so anya ba na obo mepacho aye vision FC oyɛ right back. 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Ana otimi assign eso de ama kotoko. Emre otimi passing the medicals no na ukte aye Emmanuel Sanja. Last season, I had 25 appearances. No, Timmy Yadima Vichy FC. I recorded 3 goals. No, Timmy here 2 assists as a left back. And so, Timmy, oh, now, Shani Madima, Timmy Bodima Vichy FC now. Timmy, every name part of 5 MVP awards. And Timmy call, and Timmy call up Eco National under 23 teams. Now, the Black Matthews and so. Player D, and so the Emmanuel Sanja, and so Timmy Kobobi, papa, oh, now, and so no. 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
4: Sanja, welcome to Asante Kotoko. Thank you. How does it feel knowing that now you are Asante Kotoko player? It feels good and exciting to be an Asante Kotoko player. Has it always been a dream to one day wear the red jersey and play for Asante Kotoko?
5: Of course, yes. It's been one of 9 games to play for Asante Kotoko. I grew up in Pumas, so I watch Asante Kotoko a lot. This is a new country for me.
4: How is the family receiving this news of you being called Asante Kotoko player because you've officially signed for the club?
5: They are proud of me and they are feeling amazed and excited for me to be part of this club. And I can't wait to wear the red jersey and make them proud. And further, I was very excited, When he heard the news that Kotoko wants to sign me and he called me, I could see the joy in his voice. So I was really also excited to see my father happy for me.
4: How are you psyching yourself for the challenge at Kotoko?
5: That's my job. Every challenge is who we are. We are footballers. And we are always resilient.
4: How do you want to be remembered among the Kotoko fans?
5: I want to be seen as and remembered as one of the best right backs who has come to the ranks of the club.
4: Thank you very much and welcome to Kotoko.
5: Yeah.
0: In 20 and summer, me pato Emmanuel Sanja and Sweden to Jamra on your own villain is on a set of Kotoko player and Tionosimu and Samso and area to Jan and Sukakransu Ewa and Tizan Emmanuel Sanja when Yaba Yamia Duma or Tina Machin and Nim Ebiano and Timia Mobi by a dear place at Timia Cano. Almost I am ready. 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When he plays in Suame Pato, Ayetima, Nedini Asante Kotoko, House of Folk, Erebabesia Kotoko, Esu Etimi Ewaho, Etu Kopia Monsudia, Na Enosu Emu Esemono, Nayan Fontuja, Se Enran, so answer Enra, Adeba Connect Samatas, Anthony, me part your dreams game no. Now you see a Ghana, you see a Ghana top four. Match ni timi toja, na match ni timi kwa ye 0-0. But a penalty shootout, and I'm part your dreams if one no. Eba mane es etimi di win ye, edi ti atima ni di Anthony FC Samaritans. But open plans after 90 minutes no. Bani timi kwa ye 0-0. Esu etimi ewo ho. Na penalty shootout, and a dreams if one no. I'm also ever more day as etimi any win here. A two copia mosu dia, not and Samson no, not Enros ye sporty, crabbias at Kotoko. A goalkeeper, Dini Dalad Ibrahim, and Kotoko, Omuni, Omun new goalkeeper, of free Morocco, and a Dean Anthony Abdul Wadi Murad. Any way a training grounds, no mumianu, I'm on to chin, come on at a say, Omoka, where a brofo on Becca, cause goalkeeper won't teach you. 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

Jenny Komani Bidia, Name Kamo say, and not that killing Mbappe Lotin, wow. Modern Bona killing Mbappe, or what about Mari Bobo Kono, not a superb messi, Akudano, what you bar, net they say, Ubet Maje, not or your unstoppable, and not a dear killing Mbappe Lotin, minute 40, when you go, minute 60, when you go, and minute 80, so was saying, yeah, go at my Madrida, and so say, goals are killing Mbappe Lotin, was at my Madrid, no, and be in zero number, and here we are, Akudana. A BNCO Bomuda, Cecilia, Ghost and Assessor, Kellen and Bapel Lotin, one year Edema Timua, if for the Air Madrid and France, no, only this is, you know, and I say, this year, no, and what the year pound, 89 Ghost and 12 Assessor, et cetera, say, Kellen and Bapel Lotin, Ghost involvement, no, a massive El Ha, Modin Bonacu Dane Bono, I dare say, and what the year pound, where's you and Samoa, Medimo Meneso, now and not that, Uko Pimo side, I found a Madrida, players of Mudia Mu. Emma Madrid 11th place room. I dare say Thibaut Nicolas Makotua, one of that posting moon, Emma Madrid, Akudari from Denzel Justice Maurice Dumfries, Wojinamu, Alvaro Fernandez Carreras, Ubena Dean Donny Hoysin, Wojinamu, Ibrahima Kunate, Esu Jinamu 51, Ubena Federico Santiago, Vivaldi de Pita, Wena Bernardo Mota Vega, De Carvalho da Silva, Wanosu Ejinamu, Emma Madrid, Ada Gulas, and what daddy I may say, wow. Now could I know a superb when in Bonaba and not the other gulas or your Jumani Kama, Ubena Jude Victor William Bellyama, not a Jeremu, Vinicio Jose Pezao de Oliveira Junior, also Jeremu, and a killer named Bape Lotin, or complete attack on, and my mother not a dear, not an ordinary pa, or Padina, for the Jose Marino, after 4,834 years, and after 4 days, you know, or Belfio, the man in Bono, ne superb after say, or Belfie, Ebobo, or Santiago Benabawa. What the Bobo Kona for the Benfica Bayano and don't put one turn dug out and from a Benfica and that's no card into a turn bitch. Wait till I say and not there now superb the more Panina for the Jose Marina and the general woman there now no the year pa now after the game no Jose Marina the community was here Kudana for the killer and Bopelo team there. Wow, was oh incredible. Bona Kudana air bono any goals now. I could under kind of games in no and I guess I know the year pound and I said for Musa and say killing Mbappe Bona Bono who did this year say. Not told, not was it that be one of the dear when the body pay a power starting going to the moon. Bona, killing the buffer so bono, what else air training own statement? What else air and dear, among dinner so I can say, oh, football moa, Bona killing Bape Bono, or one home day, no money, Sassana Baya, next day's coming on, you go to my camera, and my mad name be so, it's my camera Panina, for the Federico Vardi, one and nay, where Capitano, and my body Bobo Cono, was it the community? Was it wow, Bona, I could have a body dear, and Bape dear, down the day. Nano, Omukana Semo, now guess all come back Pasemoa, a dear and a better one, Bona Kudano, Dane and Dow to know, Walpodema Madrid no, a dear say, I know a dear pa, and Russell, you will different in Bapa, after say, Le Blue of France, Omoka World Cup no, I could do semi final, Ama Bobo Kona, if an Ella Royal Spain, where you are a friend, and I said, no, that's so, killing Bapi, where you want the Snipium, Ama Biaso, etching your Kama, and where Stadio, Santiago, Bernabeu, now not a dear, Vinicio. Junior, I could die with so and not born so now no day. Hey, Vinicius Junior, born not that day, now no day. Pa, now Jose Marino say, Jeffan to Obianim say, Vinicius Junior, no, or your Bonia Mubaka, or Papa so I was a Muslim, a boss to be shell, born I could not born a day, and not the year pa, and not that no a superb assist, no, with me a people hall, and a ghost, no so dear, with me a Sebaco hall, and maybe Biaso, et me a commander Jose, and you babino, or catch a Vinicius said, Tiwati, Shadia Omoye, she support to pa, Tim no other support to, her supporter, fast no, and the more chance say, the team there say dear massive results are among any dear and we're so going for it no bibia to my camera and about Jose Maria dos Santos Felix we're head coach and my mother be biaso at my camera if you want dear Jim Bobram or Chelsea say dear Zabi Alonso Olano and a new head coach and my Chelsea now say the transfers are Chelsea 4 year and selling teams are and that's a player sir Chelsea 4 year and know the year pound but you say Marco Kuyara Ney or yeah Juma and my mother don't turn 52 million euros. Oh, I just say Andre Santos, Okopiemu, oh, Manchester United, and 50 million euros. Trevor Chalobah, Okopiemu, oh, Team Nefani Como, oh, Siri Animum, I just say 30 million euros. And I'm a tono, Tarek George, so every Bobo Kona, for the Chelsea, and the next elsewhere, at 24 million euros. I'm a tono, and Enzo Maresca, on the other coach, and my Chelsea, and then, you know, one of the dark out, you know, and yeah, Jumari Kama, and I'm a Bobo Kona, for the Manchester City, oh, it's your stadium. I'm a tono, and that's what we're trying to. You know, that's 17 million.

0: Ramunya, Ebome Biaso, Etamacoso, Kellyman Sofri Timinum, £5.1 million, and Amoji, Morgan Jimmy J, were also £4 million, and a chance for G, Yadese, Nicola Jason Noda, Omato Akudano, and a Bobo Kona, from the Aston Villa said, yeah, you know, Emery Exergen, when any player now, from the air Nicola Jackson, or be a Jumani Kama, and my Aston Villa, of Lapakudano, when the body boy Yepa, said, yeah, you know, Emery, after say, only Watkins, about to just say, one team, and for the air Al Hilal area, and was Saudi Arabia, no, said, yeah, or Panina, and for Nicola Jackson, one ever the deputy, or be some, I'll be a Jumani Kama, and I'm a Bobo Kona, for the Aston Villa, be Biaso, at my Kama, said, yeah, players are more on the verge of leaving Air Chelsea, you know, Enzo Jeremias Fernandez, and also Adese Bia, Obetoko Piemu, or Mansi Bobo Konum, £130 million, and a chance for Eddie Mande say, Mansi Timaya Kano say, Mo Pakudana, Mo Famra, Nabi Biaso, Etimne Kama, and Akudana, for the Pedro Neto, almost say, £65 million, Eti, Samaya Kano say, Akudana so, Mo Padadia, Mo First Cambra, Nabi Biaso, Etimne Kana Place, Wemunano, Wakabuma, £520 million, a chance for Ultimate Place Wing now, on budget, and say, business there, Chelsea for ABA Pan, and I dare say, business on Moyano, and what the Pan, and also someone, a free Chelsea bar, me, Jim Demo, Dreneso, our silver, 98.3 for the Biaso, at my command, all Chelsea there, my man Liam Delap, Nian Hukumakra, said, dear mate, and say, Liam Delap, a free Chelsea, go join the Bobo Kona, for Nottingham Forest, I said, yeah, done and dusted that, Chelsea for, or my discano, I shall go to Kuma, a £50 million. A chance for you, said, yeah, business a chance for you, dear. I dare say, I know the year, pa, more than Pona, Chelsea for a ball or transfer marketing, you know. I dare say, I know, say, dear, meeting say, dear, be beer done and dusted. I could know while joining Bobo Kona for Nottingham Forest, okay, a Dumani Kama, and I'm not Nottingham after 1 year, pa, or joining Chelsea, you know, what my also, money bottom, very abysmal, and they, dear, were free Chelsea, okay, a Dumani Kama, and I'm not Nottingham Forest, you see, Samoa, Medimo, so. Kai wanna say, you want Chelsea in the yes send you through or say Dibu or your goalkeeper bia what then they go and my Aston Villa could that way but when you go to the part where former Ballon d'Or say former World Cup winner or by Jerry say I could have the World Cup no nine performance there superb Emma Argentina say say dear opinion and I say Aston Villa for no almost say Omunya Sika a more drua or meton akudano and my Chelsea for the also my willing say akudano woka yes ever mon kwa dia or met my tonum number 2 canon and my team from Aston Villa let me Biaso at my Kama and also your Samoa a free chance one bar me Jim Demod Benenso the free chance in the year Zenko a team one for the Manchester City Hall and Enzo Maresca one their coach and my man Demetri say that the era of a team opania for the Pep Guardiola I sell on a barrier yo say dear what did go air Cascante a free war I join the Barca Bernardo Silva a free war I join the Madrid and then John Stones a free war I join the Inter Milan Sadio Giuseppe Meazza, Ehonane, Opania, Van John Stones, Olin Juma, Savino, Enwada, Obobo, Edma Tottenham, Etan Se, were free Etima, for the Man City, or Johnny Tima, for the Tottenham Spare, Waya Juma, and Opania, for the Roberto Di Zerbi, let me Biaso, Etma Kama, Tijani Rangers, everyone, Echo Saudi Arabia, James Trafford, everyone, Echo Timwa, your friend Leeds United, our Ellen Road, Manuel Akanji, everyone, are joining Inter Milan, a DSA, Nathan Ake, every team one, for Newcastle, and I say, Man City, I'm a Nico Gonzalez, and no other, I dare say, Newcastle United, Matia JC, one team, no, I'm one answer, could I say, I'm on the moon point now, for Nico Gonzalez, Obey Jumani Kama, and I'm a Bobo Kona, for Newcastle United, I'm a Biaso, at my Kamano, say, dear, player, I cannot all eight team one, for the Man City, wait my free one, hey, Omar Mamous, wait, dear, and share with my joining Bobo Kona, if on the air, Tottenham was probably Biaso, at my Kama, Rachel. Say the era of Openina for the Pep Guardiola I said I know but the way you team now for the Man City said yeah Enzo Maresca one the head coach at Man City no also a training own story let me be so it's me come on young Roma champion in the way then come on P and now drone about so 5 o'clock p.m. GMT now boss me be so at my come on Monaco I want to draw the boss of the Port One and why she yeah hey Port one de Team Sevrem Hono, and no bad yepa, Paris Saint Germain, if you part the Prince Ewrem out Port one, Bayern Munchin, if you Alliance Arena Air Coma, with Timon, Bayern Munchi, a more Alliance Arena, a PM out Port one, Real Madrid Los Blancos, as if we Stadio Santiago Bernabéu, as Ewrem out Port one, Liverpool, if we Anfield, Ewrem out Port one, International Milan, if we Stadio 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Milan, and a team one, if I'm Man City and Arsenal, Rachel say, and not dear, I had the Akiana King, I was a married for, a multi two teams, Ewemua, Rachel say, Jose Mourinho, no, the Deno, a bell long, and the man papa, say, dear, I know a diapa. If you want dia, yes, I would have more. Nobody come on a P. Oh, FC Barcelona Cache and the Barca, Memo Game One, Game Rosso, Basso, and where Stadio Spotify Campion and Dia and Pepe Joe, Opalina, Yefanon, and Hansi de Africa, where head coach, and my Barcelona, what do you come on a P? What's a Barca, dear? I dare say, more than Bonner Boys and a Bono, and what the year first game of Barca Boy, it's your Ertano, Obia, more than Bonner, a Mupoino, what Shadim will say, and Naso Samo de Mono, or Matos. I'm gonna be Biaso at my camera training section on Equoso and where Stadio Tito Villanova, Mr. Poison, no Bia available, Wal Cancelo, a Dese, Femin Lopez, Lumina, Opanina, for the Karim Adini, when I 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
1: I'm really sad about this. Nope, we will not be available. So it's for me it's a pity because it's you know he go to the national team with pain. He trained nothing with the national team. He got pain killers for playing. They three goals in every match. They are three goals ahead. He played 79 and 73 minutes again. Between the matches, he doesn't train, he didn't train. And this is not to taking care about players.
0: If any Hansi Data Flicker, where head coach Edma Barsa was say Lamine Jamano Munyambo Tremano and yes Ebia Alejandro Baldi episode free Barsa Nunti and Ebia Lamine Jamano Nemone Bono Emma Srose Munya time and patience if I'm a penya for Lamine Jamana Zray Banya with free World Cup in Epino and yes why exhausted that time no they recover it would you say Bibia Ebet Maya Kama Edema Lamine Jamana Zray Bana and also Samoa, Opania, for the Hansi Data Flick or the two jar, Medima or Dwellenso, Yesekos and from Dia, Zenko Pimo or Chelsea, and the Chelsea or Gambo, Gameway, and Obel Diepa, a EFL Cup Gamer, Airbus or Chelsea, while Bode Tel Lutin Town, Tianer, Opania, for the Zappi Alonso Olano, after say, Okose Bobo Kona, Yefono, a full of more Craven Cottage, you know, where the second gamer, while Boy the Machelsi and Edia, expected much results from Opania, for the Zappi Alonso Olano, Akatapi, was on the game of Mukomno, and that's a must win. And oh, here, what did you say? Game no, in belt of Yepa, Nemum, what did the boys need to say? Boys in the dear, and we are currently Biaso near Kama, a moment match result of Biaso at my Kama, and also at Samoa, if we Zabi Alonso Lano or Bar, me, Jem Gamo, Beneso, Yasanto and Sano Sodia, my main camel say, Jem Rat transfers in Mue, Mamma Frank Yannick Cassia Kudawe, where a former player, Adma Association Casio Milan, nobody ball, Adma AC Milan, and what Estadio de San Chiro Sassona, where a former player, Edma FC Barcelona, our Estadio Spotify Campino and Ney, upon a ball, our El Ali, our Sadi Poligmo, Diametri Se, Juventus Turin, almost our Serie Animo, Luciano Spalletti, when Juventus Focus say, Bona, Frank Yannick Cassie, Eva Boye, Edma AC Milanity, or Passe, what Frank Yannick Cassie, Eba Europe Biem, Nobia Dumani Kama, Edma Bobo Kona, for the Juve, if it's a Bono de, or Ba, Akudano, Obetma Boniepa. I'm a Juve Fosso, I'm from Montoma Pefra, let me Piasso, at my Kama, and also at Samoa, if we Frank and Nicassi or Bar, me, Jem Gamot Menesso, Janka Air Opania, for the Air Bakola Kudawe, no one Sama Gentreha, I want to have you Yepa, and now, or Qua Etimoa, you're from the Arsenal, et cetera, while joining Liverpool near day, dear Mate NSA, say, dear Akodanum, Akatuna Bro, not while joining Bobo Kona, for the Liverpool Timno, say, dear, I dare say, Opania, for Luis Harry. Lucha, where head coach, and my peer, you know, what yes, I say, Akudano, Nano Benya Lucino, Cesar, dear, and that's a Fran Torres Garcia, Abesemua, Wolusu Akrana, and then it's a dear, Bia, Akudana from the Bradley Bakuranum, or Benjamin Bobo Kona, if an air, Liverpool be Biaso, at my Kama, El Anford, dear Mete, El Ho Esuno, they say, run some new dia, Mamma Catro say, Akudana, Yefono, a Poco 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On say my day one abasoye ewo el Premier League na dem tin say ko pamanum vote le say player na nem modern bono e so ni ye pano o Premier League num no aye ko pam first game no modern bono akora ne 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the course no o panin no o mo timo nominate na ne modern bono enti what ma jersey na so a e tro say match week one there Ko Pama, a leader, El Ha, Etros and the Money Bono, a superba, made a man of Brenzo, yet once a Sodia, Zenko Alvaro, Murata, and Martin Poa, once you a player, upon a ball, Adama Kumana, they mentioned to say, RCD Leganis, almost a team, almost playing, they mentioned to say, almost a Muya could have a bit pa, eh? Leganis. Moment my channel card here. They mentioned say opponent there was one Leganés of a bow. Name of Sika Semino, a woman 6 million euros and a Leganés for say, hey, Bomana, where dear Omutimitia, et al say, was also a couple of 6 million euros for a Murata there, a Muntia for more air year there, and no bad year pa, and also a Samoa, air bar, me, Jim, a Diamond was running so, our server, 98.3 FM, yes, sir, at 1 7 so dear, number the 7 P at the Bremodia, yes, and Cofferan Torres Garcia, so yeah. Now, Demetri say, Ferran Torres also bought 8 PA, you know, one game pay and one bowl. Now, one game, you know, 190 minutes in pool, with free bench and a buyer, or be say two goals. Oh, now, idea, and one, what's your because a radio when you need now football? See, what him say, Leo Andres Messi, joining Bobo Kona, if for the PA, you know, oh, France, you know, and first, you know, or say 6 goals pay in 26 games. And remember, Timwa, for the PSG, Ferran Torres, one game penalty was a 2 goals. Say the Ferran Torres after the World Cup win and when the man's pin on or some people PSG, you know, he's on fire. Modern Bona War Bono, I dare say, and what do you pan? And also, yes, someone if you Ferran Torres war bar, me, Jay, at the moment, so if you Ferran Torres what ya, I dare say, Jenko Pimwe, then you want to come out, I will serve you, serve you a new player, and my team one for the Tottenham Hospital. Neneno, serve you to see number 17, and the Busan say, serve you number 17 shatter. What you say or Tottenham room, DNT Pono, the two number 17, on the DNT, or the two suits, number Reno, and last season, and the last 2 seasons, no, I dare say, team of Tottenham, my cartoon, bro, and come call relegation, and Neno, or my team call relegation in T, number 17, now Mudiano, and 1T, and a shining cry say, what you suggest we send a Bayer, Sanyo Mana, a Tottenham Fono, and Tomu BM, or Tottenham Hospital Stadium, and also, yes, if we serve your whole bar, me, Jim, a dear man would win it so, not be Piaso, at my camera, near Twan dia, Jim Rem or Carabao Cabinua, round 3 draw so, and now Babontion, say, dear, I know I had the pa, round 3 draw say, in a bestia Crystal Palace, a Batana Seuss Park, no, but the dear Middlesbrough, side game or so, a Manchester United, a body tell Brighton and Hove Albion, Manchester City, a body tell Norwich, side game or so, a Sunderland, a Batana White Hart Lane, and I say, Stadium of Lights, I bought a Hall City, yeah, that's Epsom Town, about in the FA, I welcome Bobo Kona, from the Arsenal, the Gunners, Mikel Arteta, I'm a trying team, no, I bought a Epsom Town, Coventry City, about in the FA, I bought a Aston Villa, United Emery Ezegion, the team, no, I'm a boy, a team, for Coventry City, a away game, I'm a Bournemouth, about in the Vitality Stadium, I bought a Lincoln City, Liverpool, at the FA, yeah, no, I bought a Tottenham Hospital, where there, some match, where Cracker Matcha, and no Belgian, because of Carabao, and and we best year pa Chelsea or Luton Town and at the Barry Nibiano were about the Chelsea United side game. So, I can work up a gamer, a person over the year pa May water ball, let's a Newcastle United, Fleetwood Town, a bullet at Salford, Everton, but what it's a Wolfhampton Wanderers, Leighton Orient, but what it's a Bradford City, Reading Air Bomb, and it's a Brentford, and a Pittimoa for the Peterborough, or bullet at Barnsley, West Ham United, but what it's a Fulham, and I say AFC Wimbledon, what about any side game Nibiano, or bullet at West Ham United. Let me be a so at my camera. I don't see a Samoa if we can about cup games in Hoba, me, Jim, and I'm going to so let me be a so at my cost of camera. Yes, I run some new PMDR and not killing Bopa Lotin who command here. Yet the Punim say, and not shot on Tageta, and that's a shot of Panini Poino near Dias and Roddy Yepa, and run corner about 8 shots at Charles Hay, and not dear, no Paninum, no oil superb. Now 7 no air on target, 1 big chance created at Charles Hay, killing Bopa Lotin, dear, so only the dead. Yeah, what about punishing each and any team? Or maybe by the side of El Banaba, or maybe Piaso, at my camera. At all, say, Madame Bono Panini Bono, and what the year pa, but Panino, dear, the formula one and dear, say, say, Jose Marino, when you're boy now, obey you soon, year pa, and be Piaso, at my camera, and also, yes, Samoa, if you are bar, me, Jim, at the amount, oh, Jimmy, so, not be Piaso, at my camera. Now, last one, Eddie Samasino, Yanko Etimoa, for the Atlanta Begamoa, on Pomo Ball, oh, New Balance Arena. A will play for the Hornets a honor. I could that way when in Pony Payapa. They are meant to say Chelsea Bobo Kono, Zappi Alonso Olano, one head coach, Edmar Chelsea. They are meant to say, I dare say, I could know a person joining Chelsea Bobo Kono, name of Atlanta for say, 40 million euros. And they say, the Chelsea, my car say, more pay a Hornets a honor, they are more for 40 million euros. Numbra, Emma Tama could know, maybe Piaso, 8 million Kama, and also Samoa, if you Bobo Kona, if you a new balance for no, and that's Atlanta Begum Hobo Eba, Namini Mount Jones, Sonny Biaso, that's my command. Last one, no, and then some Nassino, Jude Victor William Belliam. Now, Demetri say, dear, former Palina Tamna, dear, and wording. And what that wouldn't say, and what your 2 assists, El Ha, and so say, 3-2 games of Abono, why 3 goals involvement, what's your 1 goal? I 2 assists, the money Bono, and what the year pa, wait till I say, I could done it here, Modern Bono, war ball, and my team of friend Madrid, no, with free air camp of England, Empire, no, the money Bono, superb, super, medium, El Jimodin, so.

0: to at me aye kama.
1: Okay, we listen. We listen now. Motin in Kase, what you say, all this and you gravia more. Everybody was sports center, so in Tiaba, sorry, a comma. The second session of Oman Pajuma Dinus et Miaba. Now, before that, no answer, yen, yeah, we are with day Bakumi, you know. Sorry, yes, happy birthday. And so, and comma, a year, madam, we are midwife. Inti Ruth Efia Frima, we are midwife. Happy birthday, and so and come out. Birthday way Efri. I am Yakasa Mikase, mini Madame Fuston, and you see a first half the case of so near you say, Madame Ruth Efia Frima, a midwife. Happy birthday, and Copon Cosin Show. Not on your case, Oma Wajua, a Mudo, Serbia, so called Jia Wona, on Sobama or Hunyan Sabibri. It's Madame Ruth Efia Frima, a stone, same for the case of you, so happy glorious birthday. Unianum, and it is all Amena Busha Fujina. Obiasi and you, Obiasa Copon, you free Adum Quadumo. Internal do birthday, only Ruth Efia Frima, and they do birthday. And once again, happy birthday, and come on, Ruth Efia Frima. Come on, crash that. Yes. And I have Chris Word Boachi birthday. Yes, Chris Word Boachi birthday. Chris Word Boachi, a couple of questions, Shana, on your case. And I'll do birthday. Umame, Madame Christine, and Papa K. Boachi. And I wouldn't like to have a friend in Yamie, and I see a fricassi or San Cancho say, especially Union Yamie, or so up was and papa, was a coupon cousin Shaw, Oman Yinche, no man in a bayabo frappa, not on you from Adumum Quadumu, Oma, Madame, I Christian, you say, or do papa, now papa cable, I tell you, and there you should be an orchestra, what I also add a bema, or Rubaco KFC, and do piano, and I say, Russian Pepiano, and then the Oba Passe all based on him. It's not do bev there. On a Chris Word watching a Edin birthday. Once again, happy birthday, and come on, Chris Word Boachi. It's on this note, young fancy, now the second session of Oman Pajuma Dien Intimimrao Muntiakramo.
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4: Okay, 5 minutes after eight, yeah, live. Yeah, first, the Danema sports team, you know, so I'm with the Agudie Munsema Bre, Justice, Senior Phil, Lise, and I'm with the Royal Sports Abre, and I'm not paying. Yeah, the health segment. Yeah, the health segment, but bro, very, very soon. And Chakra, and I'm with the Ura Health. Na ye can oral health ye make emphasis a war. Ye num inti nyo me fa ye num, nyo me we ye num wa ebuayen. 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That's right. Yeah, baba, yeah, ba.
5: 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Is life. 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
4: life. Okay, and then so Apostle Paul Kofi Adjokunme or your chairman. Emma Clergy for Ken International, Sansi, a constituency mobilization coordinator, and Ononso, a guest in Tiabane Sadia Nesi, a BD the base, Hong Kong, Solomon Rubin Jabari, and so yeah, Achuma 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segment, April. Jessica Odro, Ewa Ha, Oye Ness, Ewa Maternal Child Health Hospital, MCHH. Onuna, Eniye Babisunya, Dedia Fa, Ura Health, Samson Abrema, and so Ewa Ha. Yeah. Jessica, good morning.
6: Good morning.
4: Na, Oho Te Senya No Pei.
6: Yamea Dom Boko, Pasho Na Onswe.
4: Yamea Dom, Meso Meho Ye Pa.
6: Ede Yamea
4: Si. Ano Pei, Me Mao Bre Na Wachi Ya, Nka Hwa Na Beche Omu. Ena, Hwa Mu Na Beche Omu Ano Pei.
6: Papa.
4: Oh, okay.
6: Isaac Odrew. Oye Juma wo a Saint Monica's Training College. Na mechiame mame nsusu ha na jomo.
4: That's right.
6: Mechiame na hufu nyina iwe Saint Patrick's.
4: St. Patrick's. Oh, I see. Oh, okay. Nice, pa. And you see, I'm for oral health. Yes, na you write addition in Muntentem. Oral health in general, I say, na you be can oral health a busy way in fatitude.
6: Oral health today, a busy ewo in your set quiet before so a bit your noon. And I say, if you are noon, so a same way your
4: noon,
6: and your gums is so. And a number baby, any way your noon. By a dear whoop, yes, any a catrema. And say, better quiet before so I be fancy your noon, and I say, better boy your noon by a free or rubber brew. And to see a shah, a quiet man never saw a baby your home by a free or rubber brew. And they say, Dine and die, you bet you see a sanopa near Mumre. And now, a boo on so swa, say, did you rear? Kay a pass and cable rear no muda. If you say, you must say, yes, and took will be edited them. Yea, can't you sing the ninging album? Maybe we say, and took on took a canker can be edited them. Say, ye did you rear? You will rear no muna, sir, dear, a journey away your no muna, baba. But a big question, she has seen. Inti ye be se pa se etiefu ye be use da ye wo ye be friend flozin ye be use flozin to toothpick aha e dental flozin toothpick ye de yi ye sinim
4: de ahoma wo
6: 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Aha, no, so no. Yeah, can't afternoon when you know. I was saying to me, visit to go 2 times. And son, I finna soon see every 6 months. Be I was here, call her back by a young bread. In your bread, the end, you might be brave by a young bread and fire and quatch checkups. And to say, be big cry, and echo so you know my young. A quack will be a chin, and the Arabic brain abwa. And see, you better, yarra. You better, yarra. Say ye ni ye no munia, yaria edeba. And I said ye a de brain. E bini to decay. E beti me nya kaka. Aha. Anna tooth sense sensitivity. Aha, and also so it's me deba. And a beti me ama.
4: And only a den tooth sensitivity no.
6: Tooth sensitivity no. Was se ba fin femo.
4: Okay. Aha. Wa no moon su be sad.
6: Wa no moon su and you announce the way dear dear near she. Was se ba fin femo. Anna, a bit to me, Amma, in your bad breath. Say, any, a Bianca, and make her a dental frozen toothpick. Who says, and you are in a year, didn't you wash as she is cinnamon? And what? Yes, Anna, if you cheer, say, a brush, no, ain't to me, we're right. Yes, me, to see you use is our dental frozen toothpicks now. Ever, Bwama, sir, and you are in a wash as she is cinnamon in an army, a bay yabba, and also Babwa, Amma, your numinati. And see, it's me, yes, I dear na. Am I in your side, dear making? And I yes, I may announce you in Tintia, Ewa Dental Clinic, so I say, be crana. Yeah, ba, and I say, I will be crana, and what be man and woman as well. Woman winning them, I saw no, am
4: I? I said, Obi Fu say a dental clinic, no, a expensive treatment, expensive.
6: Oh,
4: and so go on the whole life on call a dental clinic, rather.
6: Patrol and sister, and yeah, expensive. By mostly no, so who named Tama? Yet, Miss Swano, the ma, Echeno, not work on the dear Yakis, no credit debacle. But, so one who named them, oh, my, I ain't seen here, or not a dine and thou call, not so omeo a scaling and polish no more clinically no more mawa. And no, say, in funny say, say more would be cramp on a man and woman, so I now say, say, and quonko drew bribe, but who say, ha, the ma walk on no more clean and no nabber bois, a ma. Enkonko drew say be too say and I say this I was no yes ye to tuning in an ye de be as a session and also so emwa.
4: And say cabin yanke was sank ye attack on
6: no more or motion or move your numu mine. Aha, I was a man dry mark.
4: I'm not going to be able to do it.
6: Na no why ye white white as bibi ye ni nyina no emwa kra
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6: 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medical bobo so ba me saa ke bi And they say, you may be a nyan tintia, and what dental clinic. Look where they're barco. By no, a cast, ye need a one dodge. O boo, honey, tea any ya, or fit any brace and par by net, and answer the new moon any ya,
4: or find
6: the home may ain't ya. Who's a boy, I said, beyond the neck, I say, the home may no, or home goose who cry, I said, Sabby Pampine womb, Ningina, you know my yinini, and a desire how Ningina eba. 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
6: 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And yan a sa. Yamay and I and yan tintia. Nothing she ain't shet, yaria. I corresponded to. So while mock one numu whom by an answer when she say one numa. Yaria be wah, and then no air correspond. Do I have a cassa a? Made a minim, I say, the call her no must say yaria rain a yammy. But one numa when she is tinti, and I want a moo and yasa or how. It been the same. Conditions
2: this are linked to oral health. So
6: diseases. It brings to your stroke. It brings to your endocarditis, infections of your heart's inner lining. And since I are real way in our area, I can say, no cranium in the air. But I say, yes, she, not see a dear no money, not see a sister, no ma. A bubble and hobby if you say, I are real way in our area.
4: Yo. 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
6: 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menka na say e nie ma na ewo omo de aye toothpaste ne eboa yeso no eboa yeso ne if you say mo anu omo paade a ase it's not first me make say Yama ye sugar no
4: and mouth form.
6: Obu or ha or bede be I just want no drink has not only chin is seal.
4: No the other.
6: Sir, into walk one or two ma be 8 hours as a 9 hours now wadano. And one no ebbe did we sin him sa emwa and see so when your fluoride toothpaste ya make another toothpaste be such a cool ones near nigga boa, but once I was share or brush I will use it. Obu or ha said we chin is seal some mojif remover. Obu or ha eh. Na ensu onyunu kwa kwa ha o se ye meya ensi ye be encourage say Oh, bad dentist, why? Ninny, a better church, so I make us a body bra. Bra, if you say, no, me, who say, yes, dear, I say, yes, shut down, found you, no, moo, and who he aye. But what them will be, a young one, yanny, or beba. Miss Yamay, I mean, Simena, menu soup, bring me, or beba. By a sinner, dear, and found home. 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
4: That's right. Tinti, in conclusion no oral health there na be kan church for say here we see you take your oral health very serious here here
6: mhm that should be here pa
4: obi o sorry o ntwetwe nesin obi ntwetwe nesin ansa no wadi di obi o sorry ya aha ti
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1: Okay, why a word?
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0: 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Na I say se Enra Oshe and Yoma Ghana man penny waden in Sasha Asiamana Babe and Krata Abayemra Community Service Act and no komo. NINA CSP Adrian Komo. Officer, good morning. Hello. Officer, good morning. Hello, good morning. Officer, me patch over so now pum to say.
1: Hello.
0: Yes, good morning, yes, officer. Apum here.
1: Oh, hello.
0: Oh. Yes, me patch over. What's it mean? Hello.
1: Hello.
0: Yes. CSP, me patcho. Oh, so what's it mean, can?
2: This is the giant of Ashanti Radio.
0: Okay. Ne line I drop in my hands and try na yin put in it backwards. You see, see, you know. Kafra. It's rather unfortunate, say. And yin a high yin no pay. Aha. Na sa Community Service Act, ya. Ghana man penny assign amati se ababe yem rano. 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Ok, CSP abao manu so. Officer, good morning. Nyami adom, na oso e? That's right. Anopei de, ye she enra bill sa hodwa gana mampe nyi dene isa asha asya ma isi abe enkrata ye fukose ya tension wa Community Service Act no. I think se, weye one of the courses are my champion pa, and finally they say Ghana man penny amanaba babe yemra sa Community Service Act there now first of all be kan fa ho cheche mu kaka fa che ye ni etifo
1: no Community Service Act ya ene abeta ne emra ana obro ni be ka se lo no o de ba na ye ya fe mo I can say a idea ever boapa na ever buano teach you a the decongestion dimension of prisons, no? Just say ever boa ama nebia forno and then nebia fiho nebia forno and shed that a mom peso senior na or more a boa peso no ubu nebeka say. Ebeboa adi congested prisons no. 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Maybe to me, Eddie or more adult. I adult. I want community, no. And aside that, no, so a reformation, a reformatory aspect, a Ebema Agen Sakra. Because, Nipabi.
3: A call has been put on hold. Please wait. Your call has been put on hold. Please wait.
0: Rather unfortunate. I think it's officer free line, so. Aha, na asema wo cheche na ye very important pa, but unfortunately me say wakumi afu ne so ama kwa kwoto baby should in case say osa abasu bio ma na ye de nato so na ya hwe eho no. Aha, very briefly kwa ma say sa nkomo ya CSP de may I think say wo ye privy to say ne duafo no aha wo mo be ye Community Service works near the ade se ne be ye beboa na congestion be bebe kwoso ho no eso atie
4: me nyamada se enra man penny needed in, sir. I share Bill Nasamana Bay Law, say no. Many Jay, sir, Sanchez, she will be an impay phone, Cayano, or would don't want to watch it. And your bonny beer no say more be so near the necko sabin need be a fee, and I said the necko cuckoo. If you are horn no more, I said the engine I have never payable boss way. And who be here, say beer, a beman a simon tenso, not say a gutter who don't crana, or be proper moon with dimuni, send a such a dear man no more, and no moon be ye. Only say, Obi or why, ye denna, what di bonny be, bonny be a bonny dear better name say. You would need this walk. Say a comedy would be no control before dear drawbacko. Near the sending pay or two of years in Finchia dunum, Finchia dunia, dear. Me one is a savvy. A brand on the name in the ye be brace, but and there, man penny and me was a bonny be a hornum, no would dear. And who here say a double cockort? Cockort to a year day. O first 2 weeks reminded you of a court. And would be a white and a court to say the neck will remind you. Best I will soon see a best outfit. You quay no crans uncle court to him, and over them. Ube compound only be a bonny with the yeno. No, say, your man, sir, community assessment and as a community service.
0: And no pay moon news now, ni when you penny a consummate, say, Mocas a cast now, or more the sirens near you
4: bobum.
0: Yachi will be crying in a cotton 3 months.
4: Yes, yes, who say women in America, a BB say ya. According to superintendent, now you didn't do income or no, or say, send the pa, sa particular person, no, or more the card now come a court to a man warning. And the nan we almost acquire, said, may almost a chain, no, in Tianos, I need beer, say, a military hospital, a fellow of Wolf, we need a chop portion, maybe the amount, said, dog, need two in run over one, I said, for my going who saw a swording. And when he said, do a court to move, I was swimming, and sir.
0: Now, by the way,
4: good. What is your mind name, Russell? But your mind name, Russell, could told you a name already. That's as I say, I cost 90 week, Minana, air cost 20, and paying for the share of my dear bay. Me, GD, and I'm with GD womb, say a bit to me a boy. Ama, the important more, if any mura, I would do a many a mean sweet uniform conforno. You bet to me a to a see, and I say, you bet you soon couldn't. You call her and crown, put him on time, man, time on Kayanoa. In so you didn't fuck a CNF, then I got the Moses seal.
0: Yeah,
4: okay, I'm saying, opinion as a
0: basaba, one soon. Okay, any yen shena, yes, honey.
1: SMM,
0: Kafra, Kafra, Chief Sipu.
1: Aye,
0: Kafra. Me pacho now, Gusu Kasa, to us.
1: Hello.
0: Yes, officer, I'm pacho to us, mommy. Now, Gusu Kasana line, drop it.
1: Yes, and I may say, community service, no, Ebeboa. Aha, teach you any the decongestion efforts no. Aha, ebeboa ama senye nebi afona boa peso hano enche sabium because enye wani bia ubibedi ena omodeno ebeba prison. Aha, we no omo koye inyuma na abwa omaeno. Nchi se se courts no krabe very careful in omo sentencing regime no. Aha, said that Bonin kitchen kitchidi, I had the SSM council so ne say, and yet nebia ni bia na ye bit me de no a pie. A bonti acquire said Manunti, a ya bonin kitchen kitia, a man for iron, and a buy a man who quine said, they say no mammon keeping over her. Sabi, and yet you cry or back a gemma or be prapra for bear 4 or 6 hours, sir. Now I say I couldn't see aquada. Nemre no de or the besum abino or the bay ijumana abwa or my moon nina onfa emo or no anebra. Njiya from de ebeboa or the decongestion efforts no. Ena eho omoho ahin hai omonon so fasu pi nebeba sebe yarebia omunya esan se omo abo ape sun tino. San Yarianon so Sobede Ebeti Ena Eba a car a bay airbo or more a didimu and car a bay airbo air show or more and also no Sobeti. See size canoa a so etinina a beco aquashe baby fufra a bay bevese obit me a de ayebipa abwa timamu for no dan say unya de beche and nebia for no and one.
0: I see. 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
1: Time fa no ma prison o fi ba de akia na obey adwuma na wasan akofi akwada. Because wo hon sheda enye husa. 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
1: Yes, proper supervision wo ho se o she ayi yes sir. O she act no a homo mumpo and a yemi anijia because sabi and ye prisons and a be supervising a various agencies are and the forming governing body no yes a social welfare eka home district assemblies no eka home Ghana prisons yen e dimwa kotinepa various security agencies eka home. You see, departments now, for the purposes of supervision. You see, any of these institutions, any age my year, grab by engineering cobasa or Muninana, any or more age my year. And as our institutions now serve as checks on each other. You see, supervision and enforcement no a very key and it will work out.
0: I see. Ebi so few say sa initiative we nso no ebetumi ama crime rate ni mu bi arise because obi nim say bi a okowia board e okowia ade e okowia ade bi a ye nkoje ile no na ebi a community works bi ni ebe ma na ya ebe ma nkrofo nso de omo ho a chim. What do you make of sa opinion ya nkrofo e sey?
1: Yes, omo opinion na eye omo legitimate right to think so ba. Brony Becker said, I'll beg to differ because Anya, you know, Nipa Bia, our reputation, anyhow, with status in society, anyhow, with family name in society, anyhow. You see, 1 year, okay, ah, Sabi, Amondo, Enam, Ejuma, Amondo, Nam, Eye, Ejuma, a man for a visa, Anya, if you crack community, no more, or Munimo, Ufia Busiamo. One Casano in party two. Maybe if he said a no mom a very good deterrent, like a no mom a better crime, no so a chain. Sir Omodeo Abbe Shelku Kuamu, been put me the Shelku Kuamu, ha, APA catcher man for so, oh, me qua brochure. But in this case, no, Obia, a wound, yeah, oh, yeah, omonym, Sabolina, where dear, oh, yes, sir. Each one. Won't we conquer country? Obia say, oh, na me kwa bro change na na mo home na de. 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Into once we yet a human being with ego and now with status no. Ogo fast adi no mo. Ebe serve more of a deterrent than say ebe had a claustrophobia.
0: All right. CSP, my nasi ano pe na ye found CIA in cheche mu adi amai. Me hope he say. This time you've been invited to our studio. Now you have a more in depth about your conversation.
1: That's right.
0: Chief Superintendent of Prisons, Richard Bukari, any Nedin Komono, Regional Ashanti Regional Public Relations Officer, my prison. So, on the Community Service Actor, Ababe Yemrano, any AJ Education Kakrade, Afan Kamra. I didn't say emu daho
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0: 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a amfa kwan pa so
1: At the OSP, we do not regard the fight against corruption as a competition between institutions and as pitching one public agency against the other. At the OSP, we reckon that the anti-corruption drive is better served through cooperation, collaboration among public institutions. History teaches us that when investigative and intelligence agencies compete among themselves and fail to cooperate with each other, unhappy events ensue, as was the case with the infamous events of 11 September 2001 in the United States. We call on our sister investigative intelligence and prosecutorial institutions. Let us cooperate with each other. Let us collaborate. Let us share intelligence. Let us compare notes. Let us work together. It is one Republic of Ghana. Just one. So let us make her great and strong.
0: We aye ora kisi ajabin ono ana omaimu wada special prosecution and prosecutor. Digila special prosecutor. 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

0: 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Woman, you know, I do how much it I am, and some I'm a quack. 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I know a home amani abono. 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You're called from Montemuna, from Montemuna, and there you can say, Chairman, a yakafu, coffee, wano adi and Sambi Ababa Tuja, Makafui. 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Within 14 days, as I saw, one more consultation. 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Ghana Education Service Council no. 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
1: He used to be represented on the Ghana Education Service Council because of the number of schools and our involvement in education. For some reason, eliminated us. As if we don't exist. As if we have done nothing for education. As if everything is state. So where decisions are made on education, who contributed towards education? I'm not there. And so recently, you see, we are talking about indiscipline in schools. I see we do not know why there is indiscipline. We know it. If the one whose call is to instill discipline and morality into people, if even they don't do it imperfectly, is eliminated and is not given the right to do this, Then we ask why there is indiscipline and immorality in the schools. Suddenly, we know we have begun around 5,453 basic schools, many of whom which the government also helped and pays salaries, etc. We have 82 senior high schools. We have 41 TVET institutions. 4 special schools addressing special needs. 13 colleges of education began by us, now assisted by the state. We have 10 other tertiary institutions, including nursing training colleges. We have one university, one university college. So this makes us, I believe strongly, the second largest provider of formal education in Ghana after the government.
0: Most Reverend Matthew Jemfi, Amanan Suhwa, or Tuasu Chiremu Sese, Oshe Omaimuha, Roman Catholic Asorinuni, Asori Adin Kain Bia Bia School Sahodwa, Ewa Memu Hanti School Akasia Kasia Bebre, Ewa Memu Awamo, Ena Edeba, Ena Ekosi Sain, and one would do a margin ba FBB. Yes, yeah, you more free. A education council, num, then yeah, more ammo de mobre animal, shishiana, ever to ya. And yeah, one of them so a hopper, one would do a manuber tumbi. Now, and you know, one or kind, I was say, I then as well may ya tenaho. Am I a jinse, Mabuno Juma, one by ya, garam say. Ain't he? Suku, die, cradia, and young one. Suku, die, and young fish, ya be, yes, sir. 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
1: Illegal mining still ongoing, unfortunately, sadly, dangerously. Youth unemployment, environmental degradation. And we call for responsible and decisive action. We are destroying God's creation. And who is doing it? The leaders which we represent, some of them are involved. As I'm speaking, this morning, we have a letter from an MP who is fighting with some MC over Alamsi. And he has written the letter to the Ghana Catholic Bishops Conference. Who he believes we cover these matters. So he's giving us these things. So there are clear evidences that these politicians, some members of parliament, some MCs, some of these involved in this. And now you do not know, it appears that is even formalized as a way of giving employment to. But we really do the cost-benefit analysis. You see, we are on the losing side greatly. And our chiefs, our members of parliament, etc., do something. That if we who are supposed to protect are the ones who are doing it, then may God bless us.
0: We any and Samoa, most Reverend Matthew Jemfi, Ade Atuja Wachase, in Cheyye. 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
2: The president wants to protect every for us. The records of the health implications is becoming too many. This is the time for all of us to agree and accept that we are at this point to take a decision to stop eating in the styrofoam packs, to stop sleeping on styrofoam mattresses, to stop packaging our products with the styrofoam materials. At the EPA, our major concern is the environment. And so we know also from our observation, from studies, that these styrofoam and by extension single-use plastics, after use, we are not able to dispose them properly. So they end up in our gutters, they end up in our streets. As we have heard it many times here, they block our gutters, choke our gutters, and when it rains, with just a little rain, we get our communities flooded. The major flooding we are seeing, as again you have heard, is because of the styrofoams and because of the single-use plastics. We want to bring all of this suffering that Ghanaians are going through to an end. And it should take a bold decision. We should take a bold decision. The alternatives are here. So we are not just saying you should stop eating in the takeaway bowls. We are providing the alternatives for you. So who did he? Nasi ya say, bow way. Hey, I should hear any ya ye free moa. Me did he say, obe very comfortable eating in it. Na di ye didi mu yina dadano. Hey, petrol. Ena ya di ye. 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Me did he say, you won't do that. 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
0: 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Did you cry? 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
3: So I think the Sakan at 0603 said a jacket about the Pelilia. To quickly know who has come up on fire station men has to be dispatched to the scene. I have been here at about 0617 hours. I have been doing a challenge that you feel, which is major, how to do it. A coin, the best of you, not assessment, not anything. The men have to back up the distance. They need multiple lengths of horses to the scene to immense firefighting. It's a issue as you see a day. It's a good idea. I see today the fire was brought and controlled at 0712 and then finally extinguished at 0828. It's a number of them, but I'm not a good group to a man. It's a good journey to tell. Yes, you do so. What's a number of firefighting? The next phase, ASA, you better come and see investigation to ascertain where am I journey alive. But now, witnesses are to be able to do
0: what now about Sano, Yanni, one who saw one who acquired Jamu Beach, Chen Koma, one also do a man who did same to Jesse.
3: I will buy an order on an order. Let me team. It's a general team. That's what we are about. We are not moving. What's our only getting? That's what we are done. It's not a phone in our. Tell me, Miss Sarah, we are not far. The honor will be at me. We are the airport. We are saying, we are going to be here. Ah, to you on dinner, Achina, Rosanna, the Chenina, the Tony, the Tony, the Tony, the Tony, the Tony, the Tony, the Tony, the Tony, the Tony, the Tony, the Tony, the Tony, the Tony, the Tony, the Tony, the Tony, the Tony, the Tony, the Tony, the Tony, the Tony, the Tony, the Tony, the Tony, the Tony, the Tony, the Tony, the Tony, the Tony, the Tony, the Tony, the Tony, the Tony, the Tony, the Tony, the Tony, the Tony, the Tony, the Tony, the Tony, the Tony, the Tony, the Tony,
0: Arahu samna siye yo, yenu ya numu wa mube pepe diye, ena eneyi, se obi wo bidubi kura da hwa, ijana shene jurebe, eha jwenyi. 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Your friend will depend on your Kwame Edumata Cassie. 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

0: FC Barcelona, what not ye, a bodetia, a stadio e timua, for an Atletico de Bilbao, a stadio Spotify Campuna said ye, a distant player, sir, or Pania for the Hansi de Taflick, or Deco Piemua, on the book game, maybe Piazza to my Camanon, Gokipi Ariano, of our one Garcia, says you need an Elder Alla, Omne Gokipesa, BBC Omejemu, no Macoquia, you want to come up, and my bossa, who bought the friend 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Kona, Fene Bar. Wants to come Bianne and Paye Bejao or Spotify Camp Nou. Now we are probable lineup, BBS here, Barca 4, and about Pimo Spotify, Camp Nou game in Barcelona, Omnia Shabobo Kona for the club Athletic Bilbao. Let me be so at my Camp Gokipino, and this is one Garcia, and that Postimo, back for no, Ben Eric Garcia, Pau Kubasi, Gerard Martin, and then Wal Cancelo, a fifth one, Ben Mark Bernard, Femi Lopez, Pedri Gonzalez, and then one as usual, Ben Lamin Jamana. Ray Bana, Wafor Des Biloli, and Anthony Gordon. On the completed 11 players, on the podium of Basel, Biaso, at my Kama, Jeffrey Wodia, Jensen Uremo transfers in way, Mami Isa Kabori, Nianin Komonipi, Isa Kabori, see a player, Bia, now Bonnie Bo, Edmund Bokona, for the Manchester City, and this one joining West Ham United, or Champions in Mua, a permanent deal, and they said, yeah, Wafri Enzo Criminality Mariska Sida, for the Man City, while joining Champions Club, for the West Ham. I want to come. I want to be Piaso. It's my 5-year deal. And I'm saying it's a Caboria. Okay, you want to come. And I want to be Piaso. It's my coso. And you see, someone if free is a Cabori or bar. Me, Jim, Demo, Jordan. So, you is a Cabori one day. My uncle Tammy Abraham, where a former player at my AC Milan, Uko Piemu, at a Stadio Santira. Number name Bona, Panini Bono, near Diasa, no Diapa, was also a former player at my Chelsea Bobo Kono, gone at the days, no Jemu, at my Chelsea. Ewa Stanford Bejwa, ne morning bonnet, so Pepe Neno, wa ye Juma, Edmo Panina, ye for the United Emery Exergen, ewa Aston Villa, ewa Villa Park Hall, and yeah, my dimension say, say the extra time for any Bobo Kona, if an Aston Villa for a Yanisa, say the Aston Villa for no, or my Japania say, Tammy Abraham, won't go pay more extra town, no quia Juma Kama, and for my extra be Biaso, et me a Panosia Samoa, if we Tammy Abraham Hall Bar, me Jim Adamo was winning so, not be Biaso. At my camera, Jeffrey Wodia, Mame Alvaro Cortez, I could that way. Hey, when in Bonnie Piapa, say the boss of Fono Omosage, no, one must say a Nadia Alvaro Cortez, no, one Benatona, the meeting say Royal Antwerp, a team beer, a more Belgian league, more, or my show interest, or a penina, Fene Alvaro Cortez, more, say the boss of Fono, center back, the Fene Alvaro Cortez, no, say they are breaking inside the crowd, or better joining Bobo Kona, Fene Royal Antwerp, or better be Piaso, at my camera, the meeting say, boss of Fono, dear, or Matias, yes, eh, I join the team one for the Royal Antwerp Biaso Etimikosu Kama. If you want there, Mami Nico Gonzalez, a former player, nay, at my months after say, and the criminality, Mariska before team no, say the players not there, Kwano Muko, a old guy, so this is Nico Gonzalez, one name is Tanuada, and again be a Basua, Newcastle United, a Mupo EFL Cup game, a Muyakudana Champ, and you for us a supporter say, Akudawe, a Baya Juma, our Central Campista Roho, and a man Newcastle be Biaso. So at my camera, Demetri say, Akudana dear, say the Wajipinia say, Modern Pona body man Newcastle dear, a dear no bad year pa. Will he be a support? Support us no, most supporting be Biaso, et me come or GDSA, Newcastle Fono, or Metman by Pierre be Biaso, at my camera, et Yanani Fidne, Nicotia Brantia from Nico Gonzalez.
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1: What's your full name?

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0: La Coruña, Spain.
1: How tall are you?
0: 189 centimeters.
1: Do you have a nickname?
0: Yeah, Nico, or my teammates used to call me Gonf also.
1: What position do you play?
0: Midfielder.
1: Who's your childhood hero?
0: Iniesta.
1: What's your childhood team?
0: Barca.
1: Goal or assist?
0: Goal.
1: Who's the greatest midfielder of all time?
0: I think what I've seen, Iniesta.
1: Best player who you've played with?
0: I would say Erling Haaland or Busquets.
1: Best player you've played against?
0: I guess I didn't play against Messi, but I play a friendly, and Cristiano was in Juventus, so...
2: Paul Enti and also Nico Gonzalez and a Obey Jumani Kama Adama Bobo Kona for the Newcastle United and also accepts and I will tell ya what patches and say ye what bat now about Obey Jumani Kama Adama Timwa for the Newcastle United and Biaso Timaya Kama Nyomana Sandro Tonari Mo Bruno Grimaras Mo Ya Mentiman Yeno or Baba Twasson of Biaso Timaya Kama if you want dia Mame Diego Pablo Simone Gonzalez Wano a head coach at my club Atletico de Madrid Uko Piemu. Oh, Riyad Metropolitano. One Naji Penny Wajina dugout ho. Eye Juma. Edema club Atletico de Madrid. Mention say. Openino. Obe PMO Atletico de Madrid nom. Aye adjust 16 years in you. And that's 16 seasons in ye. Na trophies openina deno. Aye 8 trophies per league no. Waji 2 times. El La Liga no. Europa League. Waji 2 el ho. UEFA Super Cup. Waji 2. Copa de Rey. Waji Bako. Spanish Super Cup. Wasansu Waji Bako. Chiro say. 2 seasons biano. And opinia. Fede Diego Simone, Waji Trophy, Edema Club, Atletico de Madrid. Dear Mibusan say, a modern bono panino edinadino, a yes or twaso, Edema team, a friend, Atletico de Madrid, Nase, I was Enrique Serrazomo, Edo Monsaka Panino, no free club, no for coach for, a man by Dijuma, Edema Club, Atletico de Madrid, Nabi Piaso, Etimia Kama, and also Samoa, Jebusa El Jumadinoso, our Silva, 98 or 3 from Nordam, and there's a training at Paso, not training Nimono, Yehu Adimola 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to the money for the year. I must say, Wopa, Wumpel, Tim no Oberbo, Wokon Prad, Nadia, Obese, Volvia, San Ebia, Obercoca for Fra, Woko Opsena, El Hodima Woolen Avarez, Aya Arsena, Nabasa from Comanadia, Opania, Fede Enrique 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home, and also yes. A free club Atletico de Madrid hall bar me jam and demo winning so say dear Atletico de Madrid forum omania brie passe dear boss of 40 year more Antoine Griezmann omni show money show money no say dear omun plebeon to sa player dear a year player funny woolen average there omun to be genimu and for my club now if on the RFC Barca and also yeah semua bar me jam demo winning so if you want dear mami lami kamara nyen nunkumakra where your player Bonnie Ball, Edema AS Monaco, it was Ted Louis Day. Now, they're mentioning say, the Liverpool Fono, after say, I'm a complete Yakodana, Jafono, Bradley Adobakola, upon a ball, Edema PL, you know, say, dear, I'm a Sakodana, for the Lamin Calamara, upon a ball, Edema Bobo Kona, for the Monaco, almost or a next optioner, almost some of Fonny Bar, maybe Biaso, Etimia Kama, midfoot Ronom, Omina Lamin, Camara, Ha, Ababwa, I'm a Biaso to Marco, so, they're say AS Monaco for the almost on my ruin is on my tone. Hey. On my tone, my dear, so won't cross his 10 million euros. Dear, and my house, a branchiana for the Lamy Camarano, over penny signature. And also, Samoa, yet the free Air France, me, Jay, Madame Jean Paul, Jumadin, so not be Piaso, at my camera. And also, Samoa, if you are bar, Miss Me, Jim, at Demon, if you are dear, Mammy Sule Ali Muntali, where the Yadim, Sule Ali Muntali, and then only 42 years, sir, a child say, about professional football, modern pass. Sule Ali Montari or Bodima International Milan, a honey or GDNP or ha, under Jose Mourinho. Champions League, you know, with me Bonhomme Modena Kwaji, 2009-2010 season, you know, Abra, Omoji Defi, Bayern Munich, 7-0, I dare say, Sule Amu Lee Muntari, or Repima Bipiaso, et me a Kama, FIFA Club World Cup, with me GA, 2010, Edema Bobo Kona, for the Inter Milan Serie A,

0: 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offer and no odin birthday no e ade se odu birthday woni Sule Ali Muntari and the birthday we na be bia so at my kama if you want dear mame Mohamed Salah Gali and Adia wo ye juma kama and my Trabzonspor our Turkey Demetri say record of Panini Saturday, and what the year pound would himself from minutes 1 I got minutes 90 no game be our Panino what me say go out time minutes with minimum only minutes 9 and our Panina for the Mohamed Salah Gali what me say go what's what Shannon would say some minutes 9 no will bet my best go and my Trabzonspor oh minutes 9 no let me be asked my camera Rachel say a Panina from Mohamed Salah Gali goes her what's on the football money there and what the year pound and also you have someone but me Jim a demo so if you want dear mama Dominic Livakovic or a goalkeeper and never make a FC boss of one sir say say dear Barcelona for your goalkeeper when I'm going there year pa just 21 years and I say just 22 years for Panina dear the money bono a superb and a dear Dominic Livakovic with people boss or be a jumano until 2030 and the contract you know a baby yeah what I say people say or not their boss and all band yeah and I come as you pa or be her say records upon records no boss a bit marriage na bibia so tima kama enti mpanifo so bin si trodo ema toa yekwoti apania for Dominic Livakovic.
1: Hi, I'm Livakovic. It's a dream to be here and sign Barcelona. See you soon, Visca Bart. Ciao.
0: Well, and so I don't say, hey, Dominic Livakovic, you say, I'm not here. Walk us on the day, then bring a pass, a boss, and all about and ya good DM po and about the deal, boss, trophy sleep pinano, and what's a boss of 40 million, which be Biaso, et me a comma, and also a Samoa, if we Dominic call bar, me, Jim, a demon, oh, Jim, did so, I'm a be Biaso, et my comma, if you don't call ya, my main cow say, Yen to find, Yen Qua Kudana, your friend, a Jamal Muziela, also a player, and my Bobo. For the Bayern Munich and Chaya, and I'm told just say, Jamal Muziela injures upon injures or dinner pitch soa. Now we're carrying a Bayern Saint Bibri. They say that the meeting say, Jamal Muziela and Chay, or my pitches on the mum, one yam with Tracra, and Penifor say, one yam with Tracra man home, none injury situation, Omno, Emra from the Kransana, or my pitching so, or Penina so, what the Osia or your say, one yam with Traman Huan Sana, a Bibble Bo, and the Ma Boyana, while Bo and Osia Samoa, free Jamal Muziela. Yala hot bar, me Jim, a demo would made so Nefri Jamal hot dia. My main cow say, Jen Qua Kudana, if only Liam de la Paul, say, say, dear, be better demo. Liam de la Paul, a new player, Edma Bobo Kona, if only Nottingham Forest after say, will free Chelsea the Blues, no, night number 9 Castle, me say, at your Panini Yepa, will bar Chelsea no Bianu say, Liam de la Paul, but Chelsea, dear, Yomana no, Yeno Eswitch, no, will bet my baby boy Chelsea, because no Eswitch, no, modern Bona, not all Bono. And it goes to an Liam de la Poche, no, I dare say, none more de pa, Nemo Moba Chelsea, no, and Yuma Bajiguye, or Ba, and to me more, what Talia, now why, I dare say, Muya Din, and my Pani, per se, dear, what in your chimua, or where Jumani Kama, and I'm not enough for the mention to say, or Ba Chelsea, you know, 41 games, and a bottom of Chelsea, where you have 4 assists, as you have 2 goals, and more says goals involvement, a very abysmal performance, Liam de la Poche, with Jan Wachre, and my Chelsea, number 9 cast. No so at Liam de la Pa, what money jumano and for my Chelsea, there are 2 El Radema Facao Garcia, there are 2 Fernand Torres Mo, or Chelsea no, Samson and Liam de la Pso, Ebefemua, a yeah, Cres, Edemana, number 9 of Besheno, what's my funny juma and for my Chelsea, and also yet Samoa, Eba, me, Jim, a demo with money so, not be Piaso, at my Cosacama, yeah, Cosa from Dia, Mame Joe Paulina, Akudawe, when in Boba, where you play a nay, Edema Benfica, after say, or be poor loan, Edema. Bobo Bona, for the Aston Villa, and they know, or man San Sedia, or Piemu, or Benfica, or Quia Juman Kama, or Estadio Dalo, and about Benfica and Biaso, at my Commissaria, or Pena di Como, was a on the Diem Noabano, or no, or a Portuguese Brantier, and also Piemu or Benfica, dear. Or what did you say? Benfica no Bandia, the Bebe Famano, adaptation, any problem, and from on the what did you say? Benfica, dear, a best stager, or no Joel Paulina, 1 year, but one a bono. About 3 years, pa. About born a football and career, no. I don't see a Samoa, Joe Paulina, SD Tuja, me, Jim, a demo, Dwenenso, not be Piazzo, at my camera, Jeffrey Wadia, Mamiko, Pama, Sesedia, Co Pama, Modern Pona, Walt Podia, Marchas, you know, wouldn't say an apartment, no, Mikato Royal Sports, say, Co Pana, Co Pama, and Jim Machuquano, best player, El Ha, as I say, players on board, boy, my day one, one on the moment, and boy, I saw the year, pa. Sesedia, a penetrating practice ever. What did come on? Was some modern Bonaco Pama El Bodema Chassinum? Where dear Omunim Pana or Pania? Now, your coach, Edema Timua, for the England, the 3 lines of England, I friend Thomas Tuchano, one for Copama, Uncle Walker Bri, because Copama, what if you know, not in just who ye pa, I said, yeah, why in what you may ye pa, with the mobile ball, and my chances must say yes, or Panino, or no say put in Bono Bonaso, I dare say, and what do ye pa, and also yet some more, if you are bar, me, Jim, and the more money, so now Patrice Evra. Was also can say, dear, we free Manchester United, no, we won't play a beer. What about my you are a modern bona? No, but I'm a Manchester, gone on the days, no, all born in lay, and I'm Manchester, more than 20 players, and a bar, or me left backer, modern bona, no Patrice Evra, or but I'm a man, you know, or much more, and from Manchester, and here you pass what TV, so another TV, now I share Manchester team now, and I will say, ah, the position where, dear, or be a bar, no, Sako, and I will say, ah, I don't know, be about me more, was say, consistency, you know. I just say play Manjo role, play be ha, or buy net a ball, a child natural bench. Yeah, I just say, and more players need be no, and that's all no buy no, consistently no, no, yeah, you want to come on, and about Manchester, the morning bono, net so any year, and also yeah, someone, Patrice Evra, can't tell you if you know, near to Patrice Evra.
2: Thanks. Before myself, the greatest left back for me, United, was Dennis Irwin. People say it's myself, but no. Dennis Irwin, first of all, can play both sides, score more goal, he was reliable. So that's the things, you know, that's the pressure I have to carry on. But since I left, I think we played 20, last time I was laughing about it, 20 people playing my position. We never replaced me.
3: Yeah.
2: Why? Because consistency. Being fit. Being playing 90 minutes where the manager who is the first player, you know, is putting on the start 11. And that's what is missing now at United. You will laugh.
3: I agree.
2: You know
3: who
2: was the best left back since I left United? Who was the best left back? They play United. Can I tell you? Ooh. Ashley Young.
3: Ah, yeah. Yeah.
2: Ashley Young. Yeah. Was the most reliable left back since I left United. And people, they were like, oh, Ashley Young criticized. Ashley Young, after five.
0: Well, NT, and also Patrice Evra and Samoa. What did you say the best left back since Oifri United? No, I Ashley Young, Obi Bebe Biano, it's me, Bo, it's you, no, I Opania, for the Patrice Evra, where a former player, Edema AS Monaco, a former player, Edema Manchester United, Sansona, a France team, no, with me, Boma, be Biasu to me, a Kama, and Samoa, what did you know, yeah, 27 so dear, Mami Opania, for the Kylian Mbappe, Lotis, I said, yeah, no, come on, Obi Adio, Martin Pona, Kylian Mbappe, or born in one dear, a superb. Oh, ha, will be a point about to say, someone important here, what was so Edmond Pania, for the Jose Maria dos Santos Felisa, for the Marino Nidia, and who bred the year, pa. She said the hat-trick car, Opina Bono, a 6 hat-trick so, and one ball ever since I was joining, a Bobo Kona, for the M. Madrino, and this is the morning bono, a sunny year, pa. Number hat-trick Nimua, say the city, Opania for the CR7 Cristiano Ronaldo dos Santos Aveiro, one number more hat-tricks for her, about 44 hat-tricks for her, about 438 games. On the boss hat-tricks, no, 11 hat-tricks. Hey, Kylian Mbappe, and I say, Karim Mustafa Benzema, 648 games. And oh boy, Kylian Mbappe Lotin, with 6 hat-tricks, no, about 105 games. Oh, ha, try to say, a boy list number of goals. And I say, matches, oh, ha, and so what's the ball hat-tricks, oh, ha, and what did you pan? Opania, your friend, Vinicius Junior Pizarro, about 5 hat-tricks, oh, ha, in 377 games. And Raul Gonzalez Blanco, also, 5 hat-tricks, ha, also, boy, Edmund man married in 491 games. I try to say, she said the killing in Mbappe routine with 105 games, you know. I dare say, how to turn our bono, I know a DA pan, what also, no, yeah, you want to come on, and my mother, dear, and Chabato, a opinion for the Karim Mustafa Benzema, let me be so at my come on, I try to say, modern bonam, penny for, and I say, opening the bottom, I know a DA pan, mommy Alejandro Baldi, then no come on, Christ said, yeah, Alejandro Baldi, or a player at my Barca, Barca per se. A moto a branchiano echo pimo Manchester United. Demetri say Manchester for dear omina Alejandro Baldi amu pay pa or penny for Michael Carrick or no and their coach and my Manchester said yeah was say about we're coming Alejandro Baldi ye pa ah now no player on pay. A quote de po pano test no overlap and all the bonnet pano chuba community as a was step massa bona could any bonnet ye and no ye pa what join the club na a be pom almost for motum pefra the moment Demetri say Alejandro Baldi say no man at Manchester United for each. No, or her not as a project, no, and then effect the opinion for the market carry catcher and say, or Bobby Diano, or who say, or who ye, a be or ba, net Jiguna Maca carry so, or with me Pamona, a man no IP, so, oh, ha, a be a manager of a barso, on Alejandro Badia, my man Samaque Pinsa, Alejandro Badi, what you know, say, Wolfrey Barsa, I call Manchester, no, quoting the panel, now quoting if you are, then about Tono, or the carrier moon, or Manchester, and it's here somewhere, if you Alejandro Badi, how bar. Me, Jim, and the more so, if you were dear, Mamma Chelsea, the Blues, Nini Kamoni Pizza said, yeah, Zappi Alonso Olano, one air coach, Edma Chelsea, and that's a game number so, Chelsea for a boy, year for cup gamer, a dear so Munano, or Muni Chemuse, and that there a must win, and also Murini after say, Amoko Craven Cottage, a quasi Bobo Kona, a funny full amno, said, yeah, Nestano, a Lotin Tower, and now the most so, I am Yoma, I'm a Bipiaso, at my Kama. Just for one year, almost another year, I died Jenny Puso Crow, or Bania Briese, and also the team one, for the looting for some, that's one proposed position that be Biaso, it's me a camera, and also a Samoa, a free chance to go bar, me Jim, and I'm all Jimenez and Biaso, at my commander, BBS, yeah, we're a proper line up, or me Jim, no way, Jimmy Kama, and I'm a Chelsea, in 3-4-4 formation, I say, 3-4-3 formation, or Pania, for the Zabi Alonso Lan Babono, you've been a goalkeeper, for the Robert Sanchez, say, or better Postimo, Joshua. Champion, Mazins Lacroix, when in Levi Coriel, I'm a complete defense, no, over 51, but then Marlo Gusto, Rhys James, Romeo Lavia, Jarrell Hato, as for 51, Obena Echo Palmer, Obena Joao Pedro, and Morgan Rogers, Rachel Say, Marte Dubaqua, I'm a complete anymore, no, and I say, a team, no, I'm a Chelsea, no, and some there to Jana, a Chelsea Nadia, and Pepe Joe, now Chelsea Force A business, our transfer in the new one, and no idea, pound him say, South Place, where ya, Melbourne. Dino, and that's a chance for no, I'm not on the law, no much and high. Hey. Upon your fellow air travel Chaloba, I can be Satan Liam Delap, Nicola Jassin, I dare say Andrew Santos, I can be a Monday Bona and Mantereno, no Boma Chelsea, no, no DA Pan, and they know, or much sad boys winging on, say Liwa Momoqua, Sika, Chelsea for generated year, I dare say no DA Pan, or more joining Chelsea with the amount of £115 million, ha, and no more corner, or Munya £238 million, ha, a Chelsea say profits and a Chelsea for now more than £100 million, ha. Barley on a top boily, say a business, and I'm Koforenum, or Mother Chelsea Bobo Kone ya, but they two on him old, but then so, say a barley, one in your top boily, no man now more, you know, a dear say, I know a dear pa, if you want ya, Mamma Rafa, Liao, or Panino, or Pony Paul, and my Bobo Kona, for the AC Milan, yes, Rafa Liao, and a Shadisco, a project in all, Silver Media 92, join ya, or YouTube Swa, Rafa Liao, and that's a Kamakama. Now, dear Mitchell, say, dear Rubin Amorim, one day new. Coach Edema Timua for the Association Calcio Milan and Estadio San Ciro was in the Sajino or Penny Wedia Wubenya Tono Rafael Liao was in the star of Pleno and the DNFA. Now, Demetri say Timua for the Galatasaray a more Turkey or Vodafone Arena or was in Modern Bona Rafael Liao a Bordama a Timua for the AC Milan or San Ciro no or Babe Jemu or Timua for the Galatasaray Bebois may be built my Kama. It's a more dear Amupe Akudana for the Rafael Liao. No more Demetri say. Timmy Fenny Essimilan for say, Saukra, 60 million euros, dear, or make my jar Rafael Yo, and no money be Biaso, at my come Galatasaray, I must say, Omina, really say, Sar System Million Euros, no one better that talk than I, for the Rafael Yo, and Penifoa, a more AC Milan, some more Tiboroso, I'm an IFO, I'm a motto Rafael Yo, and I could Pimo Tekia, Montesano be Biaso, et me come, and also some one, if you Rafael Yo, whole bar, me Jim, and the more Dreso, let be Biaso, et me come, if you Rafael Yo, dear, Mamma Oscar Nasa, where you are dear, Oscar Nasa, cry prayer, hey. I could that way a player nay, okay, a Germanic camera, and I'm a dream of Lilas Blancos, yes, Oscar Nasa and a Dowskins. So they said, yeah, be better, demo be done and dusted. Oscar Nasa or a player, and my married Bobo Kona, what's I contract, you know, after say, we free Granada Bobo Kona, she said, yeah, Oscar Nasa, what can I say, Madrid now upon there, and a dream team and upon her, or Baba Germanic camera, and a mamma Roshan Cranse, what so beyond Cranse, Madrid now upon there, and yet the Dien one no more, she said, yeah, win, win, win, win. And Obiaba Benya, of free Granada, Bama de Nedia, a positive ten, a plus element Oscar Nasay, and also a Samoa, Oscar, and two jar, Medimo Benesso, not be Piaso, at my Kama, at Rose, Oscar Nasay, dear, we now married the boy in there, the near B. Ye Passe, Obey B. B. and a Mama de Bobocono, not be Piaso, at my Kama, if you are dear, Mamma Roberto de Zerbi, or on a coach, and a Mama Bobocona, for the Tottenham must pay, and when you're when you're massive resource, massive performance. And if you don't cry, or we are Jumani Kama, a Brabo Kona, your friend Tottenham Hospital, or move a game, and it's a challenge Atletico, or almost 5-1, and not that year, Messina Dajeli Puso, or Pania, for the Roberto Di Zerbi, would the Comani P, Nancomani Dia, Messia Dos Yepa, Roberto Di Zerbi, would the Comani Pise, or not dear, Jumana, or Babay Matotanam Dia, say, definitely players now, Wuhiano, and we never on board, they say, dear, when Sandro Tonali. And Nadia, and then Sabino Aba, Washa Muse, Omar Mamus, and Sobaba, let me Biaso, at my Kama, when I saw Presnina, a bad bomb be Biaso, at my Kama Nada, I could have an A Opania, but a dancer and so I say go. Kevin Dancer say go to Massa, Messina Stadium, what dear, now no de Yepa, Messi, young Johnny Fidno, said Kevin Dancer say go to Star, Stadium, what is he?
4: I was very annoyed. I don't know if we saw, but I wasn't able to celebrate my goal properly with the fans because I knew straight away when I got the whack on my head that it was pretty painful. So, but yeah, I think, you know, score your Spurs goal. First Spurs goal is definitely something special, and yeah, it was a great feeling.
0: Well, NT announced that Calvin Danso accepts any quote here or say. Wano dear go now saying dear what shiny moon say be bre ever pass say dear league no affair on my

0: So kama wetro se Mercy Mount so obepie mu a bibia betima e kama edema bobo kona ife de Manchester United se die wa ba wa ye fetine die bibia betima koso etie firi wo dia Yenka Magui ono e player 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se se die Magwino friend of Benya Free Chelsea. She said, yeah, Magwini days at Chelsea, no, and number that make us, you know, SSC Napolia, Pomo Ball, El Diego Armando Maradona Stadium, Demetrius, hey, almost a Munia Kodana, Abu Pay Panom, almost canon, 25 million euros, Chelsea, Munye, Nakodana, if a year. 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more if for the 80 man also a semua if you William Alvarez or bar me Jim and the more so not be Piazza at my come on if you want ya mommy Akodana for the Hurricane Edwards on a player at my boy corner for the Bayern Munich in the morning bar or board my Bayern in there may say I dare say I know the year pa me cast a me can a bread and a crab ya and about League no so a chassis, the Bundesliga no, Bundesliga chassis, dia Hurricane Edwards, a team, for the Bayern Munich, almost chassis, board a chassis to Gata, we didn't come on the P, was on the game near boss against to Gatano, said the coach Esikano, or Pania, for the Vincent Gen Company employee, Waka say, March near boss against to Gatana, dear, almost a show with him say, Bayern Munich, dear, almost started everything as a fresher, almost bought new season, it's open new trophy, sir, one Michel Biano, on the auto proper level. Be so at my come on, and if you have someone, if you open here for the Hurricane Edwards or bar, me, Jim, and the most medal. So, yes, I was going to say, say, dear Michael and baby Olisa, one a player, and my team were friend by Munchina, and we told you, say, a Bioko Pima, the near Dino, what my continue to say, was on a dear, when you are saying Biaka, and if I'm Michael Olisa, who, the Michael Olisa, dear, what's on the dear Bob Bobo Kona, if I'm buying a going for a no, I'll bomb a Biaso to Marcoso, and a brother call, I had a brother. Quine, not in Samoa, you could go die every and some from a cocker die if you could focus on you didn't have a baby, not opinion for the mascot in the sports. That's right. What is Studio A? Ned Baton or someone on your but your force at Nassi. Nobody in Samoa community be Biaso at me. I come.
1: Olisi, yes, yes. What about Juma? What about Juma?
2: Silver Sports.
1: Juma, what would be? Yes, into Olisi, and I'm attending Kazer or the Amanin Samo. A guano, and the young co, not young co, but your four, and be fair, Bacono. Yamamodi, Encopium, or Achima, Kwangma Community Bank, near Encochi, Encomo, and Suho. 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I'm at Maja Award, no, Sam Akmako in Prince, ya. Almost so Adiba Comian is a community woman, no, loan Bena Wope, a Mulon product in the Binier, Susu loan, small and medium enterprises, SME loans, no, maybe institutional loans. Church development loans, motor vehicle loans, salary loans, Edwin Kosuo loans, the latest product of Maria Banano, and overdraft. And the almost idea about Kone says, Edwin Kosuo loan, she can't bet me any SRC free 10,000 Ghana cedis. Can it is kind of 100 million, equip him 100,000 Ghana cedis. Can it is kind of 1 billion. Aye, Achima Kwangma Community Bank in Kwana, onsu ebe timi abuwa sa, niyama niyama webi. Na open mo deposit product inibia, ya wo saving account wo ho, susu saving account, current account, first deposit account, also with very attractive interest rate. Na se, sa wo first deposit account no, interest rate niya ketu webi, aye kuma bi, and also

0: on met me up wow. 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Aija branch in our top high near Love and Insura FM. Alaba branch near Dr. Menster Traffic Light. 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Cronum branch, our adjacent Cronum Methodist Church. Mepacho Bantama branch in our near race course. Pechi branch, our Pechi number 2. Eldum branch, our Prejis Runabout and a head office, no, and also our Pechi number 2. 83 Achuma Kwangwa Rambans of number 2 for you, so 0594-101186. 0594-101186 and 0594-101200 0594-101200 into open banking a bit me abo and I say a year community bank a bit me abo make a for at my comma community bank and so at me area man to call na ususu hun simbiano almost a bit me abo and so ewo it's my main call powers or powers
1: opening
2: silver sports.
1: Good afternoon senior.
0: Bakorie.
1: A jana domni a week a crancy because a yard is a bonny BNC. A pomodera for money, dear me a fit. Madame Fubes was a butum semna,
0: honor,
1: he said, I never financially fit.
0: Only said in some go.
1: Yes, yeah, and also the answer was yes, said it for good in a year. Bush one.
0: Hey,
1: I mean, I know I see.
0: Hey, we said, it was a seminar called the Union Mokakra.
1: Oh, okay. Fugunu is there. That man, my mom was here inside.
0: Say Wednesday, so one point here.
1: But it was here inside Wednesday. You know, only say we're waiting in some instances. I always said, yeah. Is it about Wednesday? Is
0: one. Ah, Wednesday. But then we're two.
1: Is it? Only say, but you're just a man, but now I'm going to be in the center. But
0: see, ah, on the on. You can see, can on the toy.
1: Or what are the idea? Yeah, yeah, yeah, yeah. Always end up with someone at this one.
0: Yeah, so
1: it's all good.
0: Now, Freddy Bacola to Liverpool. You see, I don't know. They can't connect the one yaba.
1: Okay.
0: But in some go into the baby, so
1: funny. When you're a bad player, you are desired doing a hard work. So, position
0: 120 million pounds.
1: And you're bad.
0: Who deserve
1: it? The garden has a more room. Zigana as a war room gravada, you know, when you have any performance,
0: okay,
1: or the baby on board, I'm on your matimia cost of any engine to Mons and it's on a classic.
0: Yes,
1: almost a man kind of classic, right? You need the super class,
0: the super class,
1: it's paying for enough for classic. It's not the idea,
0: and I'll call a Argentina so Boca Juniors and everyone super air classic.
1: Yes,
0: the super class.
1: It'll trump by one, is he?
0: And I'm a friend. I'm recording a drumming friend so near Becassa.
1: Okay.
0: And I'm Mr. Yamanso NSC. I say,
1: Okay.
0: On so near the park and so.
1: Sure. You've
0: been in Kay, Afrin, Busan, and my
1: park for cross the park, then you're ready.
0: Mo,
1: I'm at two. I said, Dabin,
0: well, I saw.
1: Hey, Chrome has him. Say, but you are indeed. I will be here, say, because I'm park, I say, park and I ready. So tonight, meet me a boss of boy. Just got some near the form. 30, 50, 100. Oh, wait, cool. Yeah, I'm going to go to the car and it's like a classical match, dear.
0: Ah,
1: a big pigeon. Like a last of our crowd, 50.
0: Now, maybe
1: one, you know, saying,
0: me, how company say, Sponge is a good, that's super class.
1: Yes. I know what's your
0: power. And so you leak, you know.
1: So we know our bands are womb.
0: Hey,
1: it's no moon chamber. I'm painting in an end of money was. Yes, I can't be
0: as much. 27.
1: Only a waste of means be a bit me amount of my fine. Eranka sana local league nya sponsors nya dia things enka
0: enele munyi na eguso good board munyi na eguso
1: munguso kido well atina be kwa kwa
0: ko
1: si fa course wona etimi akwedim But being some in common as infantry Real Madrid and no game a course for Madrid and inside the first Real Sociedad or Made Pemoso. And now before and no match and now ready Madrid did come on the first match. Yeah, first match in a course of Madrid near Spanish now Made Pemoso was our match anymore. Almost a Madrid didn't quit him there, but I'm quite convincingly. Madrid Bray, and if you're a Madrid and Sana. Madrid team any could be a 2-1. It's you know, Mario this doesn't 3 points by a very necessary say first match. You know, Madrid team for 3 points, but I'm quite unquiet. Send an anchor or more air peron say, I don't know, and yes, and command to strike on sending could be a team. Yeah, but and now quack where Jose Mourinho first match or Timmy boy. It demanded a bonus second match then right now. Some quack where first match it would feel no expectations. No, it was wrong. No matter the per se fans, no nature's a team, you never see who work in progress. Thing be said, first match, the 3 points near by a okay, and the second match, you know, the 3 points near by say, I can't handsomely. Now, we are human and fine. Tell you, by a bit of Madrid distance, and your race, you say, yes, season we are so them elho as a Madrid beat me ABB. Sanse Barcelona first match, no, you're in five. You see, Barca Fundi, you know, nine. It's at the end, yeah, I feel you know, you're on my own grab on your team, you're across. And we fast forward and now march into me sass here. And ever sass is a agent in some back a craft fire cookerilla. So in the World Cup, maybe PM on
3: the
1: region is some origin of fast and a Mikero Yazabo tennis. I must have young one out of you to do something to me soon. Be
3: now,
1: and whatever to be cause of. One Chelsea for a boom is a mother, cap on a cuckoo, cockoji, and we Chelsea player.
3: I know correct.
1: It will be Chelsea the coy, it's our fans, no Chelsea for the
3: yes, yes, yes,
1: in diminish our fans in the money. Till now, I bear Madrid, yes, Iriana, and that's what I have to talk about. But I have been
3: saying, now we are someone is such a free national.
1: Yeah, yeah, yeah, yeah. It's the hard because I won't visit the cuckoo or senators in the same call, Bessassi. A film was I got to have been to Sony, I desire, but I have been, you know. Over YouTube, we will be who the AK and Nana,
3: Silver Media 983.
1: Yes, Silver Media 983. Now, by beginning, so now I'm on your mind to me. So, fast forward into the game, and yes, yes, here. In Obia was a game, the piano first department, and we saw a Real Madrid supporter. Now, when you're happy, send a game, receive a quarrel, as I said. You bought first department, we are not a pie, now a car, 1-1. And your challenges, maybe bring errors, maybe a bit to me. May I highlight here the home come? Yeah, make sure we say. You're born first department, we are now we a Madrid supporter, and now when you're happy. It, I wasn't surprised, sir. So, what you're here for is a Jose Mourinho, and him, the demon, you're born first half in the year. And they said, they call the room or dressing room now. It's your number, they told me, and come on, me, this is a minute, second, be also, but can I be in the atrium?
3: Oh, and
1: it is a dressing room. And the person, your short challenges, maybe in the first department, no, sir, now, and your master tier. If you are near Barbara, your second department, emo. Changes are a buyer, yet to me, you only a positive outcome, Rona. Yet to me, so I do their team. I'm on your team, Yakoso. Nidika and I said, they couldn't protect the lead. Yeah, I'm running a team in Yaya. Around 48 minutes, and I killed him by Peloton, a two credit cannon.
3: Sure.
1: And at that moment, the enemy who is a Barbie advantage, the Mario Madrid. First goal to me, Basa, especially, was also able to feel your natural in my confidence level, Ekoso. It didn't come here, expect to say, only take his advantage, you know. Na anya sio kradie omodisa wanne on ebe pon ewo first half but an kwa kwa ko bana sa omo se go na na Mbappe se run 48 minutes and by 4 minutes later and I can intimate na che se sa advantage na Real Madrid nya nya dia Madrid timi e utilize sa advantage no it your mechanic me beti the nam so mechanic na sa o che che problems na ba be si defensive concentration and as a poor organization and endra and nam so mechanic me ti. And it's a what you blames now. We center back in the frame and ye. Ibrahim Akonati partners with a brand defense and in Hosen. And the team here blame a brand defense are a baro carara so kakra ewum. Spaces are a betomo. Nanka me expect to say ombitimia stay compact. Nanka game management and ombitimia manage game. And Anyas your crowd here. Imagine the betimia confess department with 1-0 win. And I say, lady, no, Ebemanium, Nanka Manium, etimia Koso Kama. And it's all just spaces are not a dem. Yeah, now so Emma Branch and I say, said defense Real Sociedad for no it be chase akana it tells you say chiro ho no na space at them your mind to be unstable compact and on a defensive concentration and I say poor defensive organization vidi hun come say enra anti me mo Real Madrid latter part or brana first half no ebe ba be corner wey and we mu nyina so no say wo chiche mu a e dan ebe ba ba benya kwa for us to control the game no so na akwa akoye problem e dia bobo se no na me di game management in common no na ka me expect say Madrid league can eto twede kan no na ka say comfortably Madrid to be dictate the tempo of the game Emmanuel Matimi koso but Madrid at a point e allow real society that for no emo mo so ba game no bia e no na nam so mo Matimi tie sai ka no de bia na de adu de say ka wo bon ho money kekra bi na ka control the game na what's your confidence level na koso no and I'll be to me as a son, no, I'm a game, no, Yapon fair safno. What one not will he by a good tino, Nanka, I'm on your matin, Yakoso. But I'm crank, crank, or banners, as I say, Nan, yes, as I can afno, Marty Timmy be sent a bay a bit to me a boy. And one problem, and not, and also I didn't say. Quite another use side that for a first year more transition, and I'm not airstrike, just won't be to me as stoppy.
3: Okay,
1: and I'm managing a continuum, ever anymore, said a bay and conquer for a problem, and farmer. It yam one, I say, a boy first half in the year, no, Ekano etimi akwa akotia na e haadwe ye pa irani mo so no so we were given the year enya dia Madrid said that critic clear goal scoring opportunities be breeze
3: sure
1: nanga said yes e expecting us e bitimi akono and kakra no so e buy no Mbappe mo e be di o mo say da na keeper anje na na away the bars
3: and yeah
1: na just say over the bar na e no so etimi say it to sum it up no first half no there and your man conquer him from Real Madrid instead of the Kano, I never want say a ball first half for you and not Josie Cook Pie. It will be also no dressing room of a Canadian at the Achille Rancher. Then in the room where was second department of Imo, a video. In one sense, that you're not a buyer collectively, so often department by department from defense, midfield, ABC attacker, and such a be denied by as compared to first department. Saying your matim a course, and mommy in breaking it down, Kakrana fee, young fan one after the other, na you said a new matim a course. Yet he kind of said they press higher, and no more recover born ye, and watch us advanced areas. It may be an answer, a father, sir, use side down for the Benya Bono. No matter the end more when you're comfortable born so. Matter the see to it, Sam Rantiano, a bit me up press your mountain, tentem, said a bear, and more when you're comfortable, na among the Bono for Mamankasai Chiro. And for born of many money, me who am for my Real Madrid. And so, if you're playing a Real Madrid for Faso, a recover my boss now. Always, you know, now a side defense, a real side dad for Akati, Omasias, why? No matter the area of Nafi, Omasa, say, attack you, and not a man of liquid dangerous at the Masada, defense, a real side dad. It is also a goa, Vinicius Junior, the Torch, and Amona, if you're in a buy, if a brand new foreign side, Jude Bellingham, Akati, and whoever be a Bellingham, J. Bono, a war, real side dad for a side. And Jay Bono yen ye epiade my brandy fence Vinicius Junior and my born a coco towards them. You belly him the Mabba be didn't come separately now, yet did not come up and say this particular season a human brand no air no that a con can ye papa pass him or better was to see idea then it means Madrid Binyano some fast work this particular season I'm an human to me across a come up papa. And Bellingham dear make kind of sound for now. So I'm in a Juma Odi or Real Madrid now, or your midfielder. But a Juma Oyo, you won't just as a midfielder as I can.
3: Sure.
1: And who is that? Or serving as the link between the midfielder and the attack. No? And the Queen of us in a Juma no, said, you're spreading out now. You have two games played so far. And the Babuama, your team commander, see you now, a team you're creating. But who is in a Juma, you know, why I say a vertical connector. Ewa Real Madrid, it's a statement for now. And a Juma Oyo no, was serving as the link between the midfielder no, and the front three in a wedding hall. It is not so you see a game on a Udiadim command. So I went for a while. Ibenya Branti FNS Federico Valverde.
3: Sure.
1: Opinion and Ibia no person born a advanced code and manipo located to a Jude Bellingham. Made for the Honey Ibenya the controller Branti FNS and Bernardo Silva. Opinion and Ibia no person born a code anymore located to a Branti FNS Jude Bellingham. And they have a front three no more anymore. Vinicius Junior, Arda Gule, and then a Branti FNS Kylian Mbappe Lotin. And one of Berlin Jude Bellingham our left side. Oba linke Arda Gule or right side, and then the Nimu pair a Yabranti Fernandes Kylian Mbappe Lotin. It is also in a combination, a partner Sabanis with Sam Ranti where wedding for now. It tells you a Juma Branti and a Ocon Nima of Wabi Bree, and Oba made the ones who be still a central area now, Ubi Timon a performance, Utimoches and a work rate, and tackles a hold war, and Ocon and Nimbians were now crack where you edia my opponent. Oh, no, Ebo, yes, I say a bona basso. And quite of us will play to me who more like say a second striker. Ah, oh, yeah, Juma, yeah, papa. I wasn't surprised, say, and right, your boy Martin, we are now with Timmy, a registered the furnace, two our sister. Your baby, say, a boy, Brantia, a furnace, Jude Bellingham, a basso. Oh, yeah, Juma, yeah, and Cassa and Cassa. And we will say, and open your furnace, Pep Guardiola for now, no, or ten, no, Amana Baba, yet as a free roaming attacking midfielder. Yeah, and your mayor con can come. Yeah, you are restricting the movement, no. Our pitch, and so I'm not a midfield, why? And we're born here, papa. se be to akosia then it means a Madrid ebe benefit ye pa die fra brantia ye fa na se Jude Bellingham. For now so we are starting lineup no now one of the players are omu untouchable. I mean Pep I fa na se Mourinho e ne mini starting lineup na e hu hia se we no gen ho crowns an wa ba midfield ho do definitely around the fence Bellingham ebe bambia. For now o ye juma kama kama pa the toss of air Madrid e increase the fence the verticality.
3: Okay.
1: Now, probably na Madrid be nyabo bia no. So we Madrid transit say na Madrid end delay o ball no so. 1 2 3 na ball na kwa akodu animo. And me hunu say na ama Real Sociedad for any comfortable. So o allow o always no mo defensive organization no betimi anyane yi. That is what you enjoy ball no so. Now we here circulative ball you see quick passes na enko na nim ntem a. Ebe mo ma ya comfortable. But I be your best speed will game, no? Not the American as a verticality in the paper. Now, born 1-2-3 a crack of Ben Killer and Bapel or Tinamo, any Vinne, Abda Gulemona. Yana, a creative be a more panicky, a way to na ama omonya comfortable. And Robin Hood said, now, more defensive shape, no, is key. Now, crack your advantage. Eddie, a master defense, Real Madrid, and Hood said, said, oh, increase the offensive verticality, no? Emma born, a drew any more intent, no? A baba your advantage, because here. Eddie Mario Madrid, who is a second half, no, and also your dear positive outcome. And Ranton A. Juma, I feel full back in the situation as a side. In himself, first half now, Vau Carreras now, all pretty as left back. Second half, no change by Emma Kuku, Ebe Sebu, and no beer to be feeling a presence on a city. According anymore, or Adi a lot, and Obana choose a natural way of COVID. A extremely difficult 1v1 situation. Obeti mi atwa brante e fene se kukurela na ode bo na timi afa no e mu no se edura na full backs no for now Danzo Dumfries any bad and all bo and now se team who Danzo Dumfries now brante fene se Arnold Etinechi who kukurela now brante fene se Alvaro Carreras Etinechi that means in a way we are okay yeah nya dia obe panic se bi obi be pra na so person obo rotation be nya dia mu no se in the second half no full backs situation no as a sign Emmanuel Matime Konkan Kama, Eddie Mario Madrid, as compared to Senior First Half, no, and Yamatime Koso. After seeing a quay, anybody who said Kylian Mbappe was given more opportunities to attack, the spaces are now and also a team about a wedding ball. And Mbappe, the other day, is a Tunisian Tanya born home Komokaka. It's as a Kylian Mbappe Lotino, Makdino Hong Komo time and again, I ran to your home. Sir, Uyi, I ran to your father, sir, Uyi, I ran to you, Milo, Messi, and I ran to your father, sir, Mbappe, you must in Tanya. Forget about Ballon d'Or, common, who did be a man, common, or better twist in a cacra. They wouldn't say Mbappe or a class of which is his owner. And then Corano Messi Sina will be an anime. A mean old man, and what do you want to be to me? I can say, or no, good day, gray, I see you by better to know. The moon goes on, and what do you want? And I won't bore anyone who knows why a complete striker. And why a problem, the amount defense be, I mean, Ubisia Brantia first a killer in Bapelotin. And who was a for now, Mbappe is like a problem, and defenders can't solve. Which is a one question. So would he be in our and it's an idiot, you know, oh, breaking it down. So, money space he runs behind.
3: Okay.
1: Yeah, man, you dangerous part. If it's all tries to be close to the dower, the combination with him run to your anymore, any attacking before the snare, and it's yeah, a dangerous papa. If it's all money space or box no more, then he finishes.
3: Okay.
1: And then it's your own tomb for him for home. I mean, chances be, I know, be, you know, who teams that's a wine, so crow money, you who. And son, I'll be to me, and what you might want to me. And for 2 seasons, about Real Madrid, he pitched in wire back to back. And he made him up from Cradia Fuji, you know, move for money in advance. In 2 games, Wama 3 goals. And in Enra and Wasas, yeah, or Chile say, Ebana say, goals, and they said, yeah, I mean, forget it. When your chances are nowhere anymore, Obit Moya comfortable on the ball, and Obit Moya Huejuma. Maybe this is in Sandy with Yasas, you know, on stay isolated anywhere anymore. And Ribianiano Barati. Eba and a link up play with midfielders, no. The problem kakra kai is on a Vinicio Junior chemistry in so much be building the na understanding Eba.
3: Okay.
1: It's what I bones no mean kako class or left side why Eba nasa emwa. Sentia say any to me body then it means Ibapi by Juma. And a Juma oh yeah, so or see goes in the mean Uguso ye who Juma kama papa but the aka as I say a do maybe a dear team here the friendly side. A do maybe a team no do here and you go some kwa. Ibu e se otimi create space na others fa ho bi ekwese goals edun be bi e se otimi ya assist na others ni bi timi se se na be ya collectively no team no e be timi agin kuru ana abo no ankasa na ye di 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season no club no betimi anya trophies bi obetimi a celebrate na o dey attach the individual awards a dey say betimi aka na we good to go you know them dey get kind so akwa akwa it's a problem be a defenders untimi mfa one answer pe emfa ensina no kwan o dey fa ha no no ba san try so benya other alternative be a ebetimi ama na bo so far so good o ye adwuma kama kama anya my fine to sum it up no me hunu say say o consider your Madrid first matter Madrid boy yeah, modern side of fairness, I'm a Spaniol boy.
3: Sure.
1: Now, if you would link, you know, ABC first half, you know, with Madrid the game of boy, EDTI side now, if fairness, Reusis Aidada. You know, Madrid, you know, I'm going to say, yeah, Kaibia. Kano, in first race, no struggles will be to me as I see.
3: Sure.
1: Now, if you TC, more was second one, I feel you, engineer, but you might run it fully. Yeah, almost all the department, and your money now, Kwan can come from defense to midfield. To attack in a clinical finish and it produces 4 goals. Emmanuel Matimi Koswa. And for now, what you want to know, it wasn't much to consider good here, but in all, generally, the Mihuni said, partners if not Ranja Venice are Konati, anything Hosen, and yeah, bad so far. And no, Mihuni said, competition na air battle. Emma Rudy Gamo, Emma Ida Militao, Obi Obenya Konya Biano, competition never bring out the best in Omo, yeah, bit me by advantage, the Emmanuel Madra. Mihuni said, Madrid are here, or struggle your first match, struggle your first half, and second half, no ever turn situation in camera. And I'm kind of say, engine, I feel you till we're mono. That a boy, you may get giddy, I'm on your way to me, because kudos to open a fence and Morino and Ranch and say, Umutimi SS and Sanama, and couldn't be any to me by.
3: Mammy, I say, Mammy, Missa Kujasana, what was so? Morino, a babeshe, also Barbara, my Rebecca, 2012, 11, 12, 122 goose. A man for whom he say, what's up for the second time? Was he about 2 matches? Six, yes. 5 goals.
1: Sure.
3: No, 6 goals.
1: 6 goals. Yes. And 2-1-4-1.
3: Mm-hmm. The 122 goals, I'm going to say 2011-2012. Mm-hmm. Eklemu 100 points. Edema, remember, ever had the first coach. Mm-hmm. All year 100 points for league. No. Was that my idea, man?
1: Well, with 2 games I have so far, yeah, 2 games now produce 6 goals. No. Any editing my mathematics, the yard means it is possible, said on a bit me. But then you know, Baba Babisi players in the performance. So,
3: okay,
1: and with the goals now, say, as a flow banner. So, what Kylian Mbappe Lotino on a side means Mbappe and Kuano, I mean, bear 20 plus goals for the Bemount. It is collectively the others now carrying the name provided, even now Vinicius Junior more edibis.
3: Then
1: it means a bit me like a can bear home. But we ain't me, mamma, any papa. Say Mbappe in Kwan or do an event to us. The collectively, as a system, they were key in the air. It means that within Koma, within a highly possible, as I go through, a bit to me about. But say, bear your horn, I and your horn in the air, a brand a betray, sending your money bit to me across. But it is good from 2-1 to 4-1, there, not just improvement, no, to be down to me about. I mean, as a bona basso. But not a bona game when there. Barca name side defense, Athletic Club, and Omade Bepimso. If now Barcelona fans and say them no hope, then it's a first match in a course or a Barca ni Elche and a Pimson. Not near one of Pina a year. In the boy and a Barca pick it 3 maximum points. Barcelona keep a clean sheet and Barcelona mind 5 goals, a big statement. And a Barcelona the assassin. Our first match and ultimate course on Emo. And your money be a Barcelona year in a year in March a Barca ne Elche boy for now. I'm a Barca confidence level now course on a percent. You run it to look at Nama Lincoln ABC in the game, so nothing. Yeah, and yet me a query. You didn't care, said they use movement instead of some more rely on a fixed striker. Ewa anymore. It is also a game now. The tennis of Barcelona and you should try this number 9. Rafinha and a lady. And send a na, okay, fluidity now, they were name on as a player, so no, I mean, na, umunina, say, position, please, say, hi, I'm a lime, hard, and beginner. And look at a branch of fans and Rafinha.
3: Sure.
1: Check any positions, say, where anymore. I mean, the position, you know, now create space at the my wingers, and they made for this.
3: Sure.
1: I mean, who say, but yeah, advantage, because here in my Barcelona. But maybe our spaces in the Babana, it means that wingers beat me, I run behind, attacking behind, and then say, mass attacking before, I beat me as I did. If you have my cock of banners here, not flick, really, if you say, Tintin as a Barcelona, the striker ever. Say, never Barcelona born a game, name, name, horn, your man will keep perfectly. This is the first one, and we are about to bet tonight. So mukwa kwa kope striker dena ban. And yeah, for years bibri atwa mo se Barcelona and rely on typical traditional number 9 striker. But omutimi ye adwuma ni.
3: Sure.
1: Atwa da Messi munyina atimi bebu pretty anymore. Ebo. ma no yobeti me click fa ni mom and so her first match no say ni no yobeti me course and who ni say so front three fluid no e bo Barcelona for no ye papa pa ye hwe and then so no say dey on be sifa ye adwuma na rotation no say dey on be sifa a rotate assistant positions no na amana ya be advantage e dey am side for say FC Barcelona and then adeba kon so mo ye ni in first match ni say na mo 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Me who say e den so but no na be sa try hard you know branding e fun say page no the credit
2: silver sports
1: but no timi dictate e tempo no en fa ka se paro na if ya brand ya fana se pedri
3: okay
1: from midfield ho
3: okay
1: and then ya hwe ni partnership with a brand ya fana se rodri ah yet likely so be born a first match
3: but
1: ya ma fc Barcelona and so all her first half no say the Barca control in midfield ho ya hwe ni say be ho similar to them na ma na baba ya advantage ya ma fc Barcelona
3: sure.
1: And then you know say Barca be so mudin kuri mu e say o mu pick no money be from first match demo na money ka crack me count say be be boy fc Barcelona and him ho no so Rafinha na yes as na yes petition similar to the bit yes the rounds no the positions no said e be ya ni position no bit me create space said ya ma Barcelona e wani mpo na ma na ma timi akoso e said Lamine ya ma o mu keep no a wide area ono this yes game na sia na o operate o your ban thing ho be bre na say midfielders no na defenders na surrounding na ya na ma na head Lamine ya ma he has space e no nya space no from flanks wo no cut in Emiliana is dangerous. It is very hard to say, no, or be stay or corner. No, I jib on all the end and near my neighbor. And this is in Munis Alamea, my performance, a bipida. Did you be pijana says, I carry my name in Abba? It's a woody agra when the game got crap performance on my way ever first match in Mono. It means a tribute means that in Walamea, my
3: person who crash Dortmund against Roma and that
1: China. Yes.
3: All those on my system good
1: enough. Are they hardly any finish? You know?
3: Yes, better born in any rank. Every space of defense.
1: Sure.
3: Oh, yeah, very, very
1: good. And Lamea, I'm a Barcelona, and you're the best in your finish side.
3: And to the God, because
1: yes, Unia, Quignano, now bo, not changes a bar. Now, are they me back, not a pair for money finish no policy, and a crack. And in games, I went to Miamana a day, me buy. Then now I'm a coach in the options. I'll be to me as you say, competition, be my yen, the best from Lamea, Mana, Amadia, Etimia, because I want to know. So, where the two sides are, I mean, materials are, will be a crack.
3: Sure.
1: And the Basa match, we money to be a mono. Barcelona, best as he has favorite. Yes, I mean, the retired side, if I say athletic club of all. But I mean, analysis, I'll be to me. No, about the Ababis, you say. Send his city and omit me a game. Game in football is sometimes be a TV. But who is a Barcelona Bessie? Barca Bessie goes. And a cockway 3-1. And you are the Abbey.
3: Sure.
1: Who is a Barca Bessie? Barca Bessie more than two goals.
3: William, it was a chunk could be set back on all kind of woody diagro.
1: Ah, yes, Madrid, you know, sure.
3: With your moon chunk could
1: be. Who is a Barca Bessie goose? Now I'm on your met to me because I say athletic club for 100% more 10 in your mind. This is a double or more effort. Say the bear, every man you met to me across. And then the Champions League draw down when he say Basso.
3: Ah, yeah, my who's just tell me name say.
1: Yes.
3: So what if you know my name? Because my check here, me who say.
1: Yes.
3: Nah. I'm about to.
1: Of course. He who said yeah. And you're about to see a course we hold that. He unko he did.
3: Ayene.
1: Yes.
3: My check here just to.
1: Sure. And I'm about to course yes.
3: Naki you who.
1: Sure.
3: He said, "Baby, be a
1: good forum.
3: On your port one, in
1: yes. And he might be to me
3: port one, in the any port two.
1: And a very that is the main for this room in a year. So, which man three in a room. no money made that rocky soldiers
0: together. I feel in own place. That's how as you two players in him.
1: But no, no, no, you bad.
0: Any no crew.
1: In your bad.
0: For Ferran Torres increase, you know.
1: Yes, yes, yes.
0: Power Ferran Torres airborne now.
1: Sure, sure. Almost key guys, you know, my age, my last season, you know,
0: we know. Any no crew.
1: Any no crew. Any no 2 months in a crack a cardiac account. It means that. But this is a man said, you know, yeah, this is Omasan Kumi, say Omoko for the title. Say me 3 minutes down, I'm a top five contender, sir. Omuno Mujina, he said, Kiana came back on the far one year. Barcelona, Eginum. And the Mabba Chim Kakra, the entire mechanics of Barcelona, Eginum.
0: Okay.
1: Yeah, Munis Alfino, I'm Rana, Omaji Trophy.
0: Okay.
1: Paris and Jamie Eginum, as I fool almost beat me at you. Real Madrid, Eginum. Bayern Munich, Eginum, and Arsenal, as we did them.
0: Hey, Arsenal, the.
1: Oh, Arsenal, yeah, the so called final last season.
0: Ah, okay.
1: It's me who is a team's now, any end of doubts in the groups, never back. I mean, any they will. As you say, crown the group face, the more day. Because I can say, for any basis, your money, you wear your home one.
0: You know, crew.
1: Bit me, any straight qualification, I call them. The entire maker said Barcelona, no.
0: Mm-hmm.
1: Now, Barcelona see to see the callback in 2 seasons in the you know, performance in Barcelona.
0: And okay.
1: About no Champions League. Last season, crown the name, Hoopa.
0: Sure.
1: Yeah, Inter. Eligibility but no the frame.
0: Sure.
1: It will be a performance not pass of one identity. It is from a side who say, players like Lamia Mamma feel on we experienced big game experience the crown bubble. Yeah, Omudi Babi Jinam Beam. Players Nati open here fan is Hansi Flick, a system nasibo. Yeah, who say gradually you know with your more confidence that when it be a pija. About the European competition, sir. Omuti Biate in Jimmy's all come because oh, and Barcelona, the champions, no Muntimini. But at the end, baby, if they are banned, 2 seasons,
0: 12 years.
1: Sure.
0: So that's how much was 2015.
1: Yes.
0: I think 11 years. 11 years. Years.
1: Yes. And for now, Omugusu, yeah, Juma.
0: Okay.
1: So, yeah, 2 seasons, you know, Oma Bamu, papa, our Champions League in Mono, Oma performance, the more pija. Yeah, Mohuni said, Barca, Ginei, pass this season, Omubiti, and we have a rabbit, so Mohuni said, Yenshas, you know, my final, I'm on beating you.
0: Okay.
1: Now, Paris and Germany, you move free from crime, so I a big mistake, pa. No, but Paris and Germany for no, I'm in back to back.
0: Which means you move free.
1: And almost players, then you know, we're here, you know, available. But you will say, anyway, who could you Paris and Germany a free? So, no more confidence that we're not picky about sort of pa.
0: Sure.
1: I'll put them as a fool, you know. Now, they assume when you see a song beginning for the third time. I'm an associate. And then, bro, my whole day is who?
0: Oh, hello,
1: Craig. She said, who PAG for him?
0: Hello,
1: Craig. She said, she's a domestic league, you know. Only on performance to be deceivable.
0: Sure.
1: Yes, Champions League, Nassi for Fry on performance to be deceivable. But he drew a very moire dena. I can say, for this year, Seattle. Would you have a way proud?
0: Oh, hello, Craig.
1: In Paris, and they made Jenna Fuim, who they said, you're a top contender, sir. We need Freeman a year. You're tossing me and say, Real Madrid. Now, I have Madrid, the individual quality in comedy. I mean, Madrid could take key guys. Players are meeting me at the game and a ball in big moment. And for now, additions are signed by your experienced players. Look at LeBron here, fan is a Bernardo Silva, a Champions League winner. Waba.
0: Sure.
1: Kukurela Kwako, the World Cup. Waba. I mean, Jackie, that's all them players. Some of you are more experienced in our back. Any other guys already or more. And
0: sure.
1: It means a margin is reaching a year. Morino Waba. And it's a factor. I don't see you film a year. If you know, tells you, it's a margin is reaching them. It's a fool. You're meeting me and fighting for. The FN is a Champions League. Ah, we imagine the female. Why a big mistake? I think Bayern and Sweden. Last season, team back who are not my expectations, the worst of the more. I'm going to say, I'm going to call my Bayern.
0: Sure.
1: And even in game of Bayern in Paris and Germany, they pay me so crowd. Now, about to me as a surprise, say, PhD TV Bayern for the film. Because we are human and Vincent Campion and Branch and Aya. I mean, never was so far. Goals are not hurricane more essay. Jackie, I do not know where you were. In fact, now I was really papa. And he really said, this is in almost guys now where you are available. And I fool, you know, by an age in a year, say, Champions League, you know, unbeaten me and bear Nigeria. I feel any ask now, come back. When you saw more ask now, dear man, for so ask now, there's all my try, in fact. But see, I'm common as a son. Yen if you cry, I'm for Premier League, I'm so magic. Ubi as ask now, but try to say elephant or tea, it will be grown, you know, umbebuashi. But last season, the new boy was not magic. And he
0: sure.
1: And for now, in the English Premier League, you know, Arsenal is favorite. It will be a top four more. You almost will be at the Arsenal to first. It tells you the kind of team you're dealing with. Who do you
3: want to
1: be?
3: But
1: Chelsea D. Powers,
3: Powers.
1: Come on.
3: Powers, Powers. What do you have? I'm going to be underrated.
1: Powers, come on.
3: Man, you for crowning. That's what I'm going
1: to do. It's what I'm going to
3: do. I'm going to do that.
1: And Arsenal can find a last season. It will be a Arsenal for a number of years. Checking materials,
3: of course. I don't find out about one. This is another 20 years.
1: Oh, more yeah, the first over and our open air friends in Mikala Tata. It tells you, sir, and indications beach, let's say, Arsenal calling the Munka Crankakra. And champions, the Gianos, we are dancing. I won't. In the last domo call final, and we materials, you could Arsenal this season. Oh, more the edge one. It's we Arsenal film being you. It's you, Mr. Arsenal, near champions, the Gibby, Oma Kwa Kwa Kwa could do final. Final, no, no more call be at it. Said the last time he had the only Barcelona call him.
3: Sure, two times.
1: Yes, yes, yes. And the ranking about no experience aspect, about a big game experience, and the idea now, no, beginning this obit him, the Hunu Arsenal for. And almost you didn't we, Papa, say, obit me, I fight for the title. Yeah, in shas, you know. Say, okay, so many two teams and Hunu's obit me, I call final. Nick and Ed, and dear, could we be able to be a see? And first phase, you know what he beat me, I say. After first phase, you know, and all your answers say, be bringing to me back. But me who said this is a Barcelona cup final for any one, especially with Rodri in Cruciano.
3: Okay.
1: Me who said middle one, Barcelona will be fair. I had the account.
3: Rodri said one player down here and we're pro.
1: Oh, a player don't come on and he ain't come on. But for your fate, even Rodri might not come on midfield one. So who be a Europe in an auto team, sir? Almost for a thousand year very well. I know he Barcelona film any.
3: Sure.
1: With Pedri more, and you might know more year. Danny Omo, Femi Lopez, more human, or more from before, not and was it. And for now, Rodri about the count, it would say now Barcelona midfield honor, it would say consistently over my top level performance. Now, Mario Matimia, come on. If you would say this is it, sir, you would find another Barcelona woman, and your mama. And Paris and Germain for us, Maza, who hit no my father, a Jana no ordinary, it ye, not Paris and Germain who room our final, and Yadi and Osuna Bemo cry. It yen say game, and as soon as said, teams on the cup final, may Barcelona and may Paris Saint Germain. Say, if you do on a Barca to media, and also any more. In the final, you do an amount common, common, you be. But this particular season, you both win a Barcelona at the final, and what the champions didn't get seen announced for Yadia me, a Pepe, a BBM, based on coach, a crowd or more performance recently said, and you met me, Coso, Rudy, our Barbe, come on, and any factors be a count on who said, Barcelona. Eko fana enye mwa. 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Because this particular zina mwafu bibina ye sinus. 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Ma minsi wa na.
3: Yes, yes, yes. Yes, a powers namotin in Canente Biano, Jebebe Fiena, Fiesu, Ru, Conyamia Dmochina, powers, Yamia Nochina, Democracy Cup in the bus,
1: of course.
3: It's here, has she been your mistake, Mahoma, two furnace now,
1: okay.
3: Also, Oya TV, SIA, Mo, NSC,
1: sure.
3: Near his tits,
1: Babayara,
3: Babayara, said, Pitch, and I can watch
1: the Bobo, Samanay,
3: sure, Sabia, a Bobo, na, and a subbetin Yako, yet. Ye wi anya sa sabe nya man kwam rekun so
1: of course
3: ne sa na to chim command me am ano baba alaji baye o se kotokopo omumpo
1: ze chira ye kiana ki has be se sa na alaji
3: sti yes o se se kotokopo omumpo omo be se omo
1: and ye brand it
3: yes yes
1: I brought us only for tipo e di why I don't have any hun komon komon e be se fa cos
3: so dia ye hwe. Hello.
4: Yes, sir.
3: Mr. Yama, good afternoon. Now, a pombo okay. Oh, yeah, throw on your bonnet on, sir. Ebe Uber Baba Aradi Amuna Moheho. You say, I may have to my Democracy Cup no Airbuso. You perceive the state of. I have Baba and a sports stadium. Any maintenance at me room, not game so far. Nema Mudia welcome for Ochina.
4: Okay.
2: Silver Sports.
4: Accreditation is also being done. There's accreditation for the executives, the parliament, and those that are off the system. And all known as the players that are doing accreditation, parliamentarians are doing accreditation.
3: Sure.
4: All those things are going on as we speak. Okay. So, in terms of preparation, there, we are intact.
3: Okay. Now, on a pitch of play, Park and Ankasa, you see what you're saying?
4: Oh, the park or the pitch is in good state as compared to 6 weeks ago. Time I used to 2 years, picture and everybody, Buha, no beer, can't watch them. We should do that. They are recovered grass in our posting and I hear a line and they are backing. So the pitch is in good state for association football tomorrow, God willing.
3: Okay. Na yeah, mammy sa we and wako. Sesian and himself china protocols ebay juma ewo Baba Aras Sports Stadium. Na nema bena mudia gua kwem sebia a police for mo ba ebia wobia or petekita ba bebe set into kwebia and kobaho. Nema bena mudia gua kwem and a protocol bene gua kwem out and shadow mwo Baba Aras Sports Stadium.
4: Also in the context of protocols. All protocols are being observed. Because they are category A man, and then the people surrounding it is of high repute. Speaker high repute, VVVIP for ANEBA, the Speaker of Parliament, Parliamentarian, Executive. So all protocols are being observed. We have the Ghana Army or the Ghana Armed Forces, Ghana Police Service, National Signals Bureau, we have the Ghana Fire Service, we have the paramedics, St. John's Ambulance, and Confanoche Health Staff. So every other protocol is being observed. Police forward post, soldier forward post. And we are open to the media turn. Obeba has been in our battle, so we are online. The Obeba Heroes Parker, that is the entry to the various stands now. And I say, every entry to the stadium with regards to the 40 booths now over how many beato. So all protocols is being observed. It is very tight
3: into
4: the category A.
3: Into a channel any ye ticketing.
4: There be any ye ticketing, the same. Over how many beato.
3: Mati. And see, Mr. Imayeda, as I said, yes, you're both open now. When you have a three chit, you're not a protocol, sir. Nami Adma Mudia Gua coming in. And so, and I think, yeah, Mr. Emmanuel to phone a motening canoe and SN or Yajuma at the same time. So, or send some tuning over TV and a precise and so powers.
1: All is set,
3: yes.
1: Yeah, what's na team for the bus for? I won't hear you if I do maybe I am a stadium horno. I will see any horn your money when you are digging to maybe cry or not. It pushy fans to cry from set. Remember pitch and so. The one of my CC knew I didn't yet. So we maintain a pitch and all. Now I come up with the other. I say, I'll be a man of small. All the co was rooms near the crown. Benny said, the horn of the city, anyway. No, I am not. Will be crack or any person away. Could you know so crown or said, yeah, do me be that? It's why he feel it. I didn't mean, you know. A new mobia. I a game be at the same. Is a more prepared grounds D. Na Bibia is a little to now quibble, or to a quibble. Said a bay out, Snap.
3: Sure.
1: Depire cohono. I mean, yeah, Baho, we in and out will be mamma fan negative at Debian Cosell and I will send a buyer crowd. See this, see this, yada having. I will be addressing Commander Natari Babe, where it sounds to be with this is Bia. Going to be a crown, I'll be PA, so I'm sound what chance. Yeah, I'm not fine.
3: Okay, the media for your 10 years.
1: Hiding.
3: Support it at your half.
1: Yes, yes.
3: Media
1: yes,
3: person
1: bad. And then you'll be saying, say any BBS TM. e si bibi ada na kwai mo na e ma no mai fai nya se afi we ga gudu ho da mi na ya na hadi pa di se di wasi ya chiri bi sa no nyina da na kwai mo me se sa na ti a e be fa na sa e jo tina e be ko di ko kudu a ni ho se if se di ho ka no
3: e no kra
1: se no kra na se ya di na ntisa pitch no so di e mi wo po mbo be du na e green enye minima de kraya
3: na otie ne nkomo 6 weeks ago
1: okay
3: ana mututu ya mode aso mhm because say the pitch is in a good shape just say you conducive for association of football
1: yeah
3: say more na yentie asme Emmanuel Sanja enso akan so say there we be ba benya aba be koteko player now the tie ntima orcas are you ready e dey change samuel che yentie Emmanuel Sanja.
5: So yeah, welcome to Asante Kotoko. Thank you. How does it feel knowing that now you are Asante Kotoko player? It feels good and exciting to be an Asante Kotoko player. Has it always been a dream to one day wear the red jersey and play for Asante Kotoko? Of course, yes. It's been 1 of 9 games to play for Asante Kotoko. And you haven't been masked, so I watch Asante Kotoko a lot. It's a new come true for me. How is the family receiving this news of you being called as an Asante player because you've officially signed for the club? They are proud of me and they are feeling amazed and excited for me to be part of this club. And I can't wait to wear the red jersey and make them proud. And father was very excited, when he heard the news that Kotoko wants to sign me and he called me. I could see the joy in his voice. So I was really also excited to see my father happy for me. How are you cycling yourself for the challenge at Kotoko? That's my job. Every challenge is who we are. We are footballers. And we are always resilient. See, how do you want to be remembered among the Kotoko fans? I want to be seen as and remembered as one of the best right backs who has come to the ramps on the track. Thank you very much and welcome to Kotoko. Yeah.
3: It's where Emmanuel Sanja from vision to Kotoko. Now, powers, we are in the modern mode. Say a new piano beca, Emmanuel Sanja, dear. Yes.
1: We said now we see Hono or club be more born about Sonia.
3: Sure.
1: See, our club can see any platform near Hono for our move. Since Yana eats the Bodo and a bomb was signed near you. Yana, I have you by, you know, Ebanaquaba, Ebacotoco.
3: Sure,
1: got a cono bunny, I mean, Anna home pass on every brain. And one money is to the I mean, one would have any city. Ebbe, say be a notch, and what you mean, Yakunya. See, with Yakaque, and you give a year, be a new sign is in the bit of a second.
3: Sure,
1: you know, a fine platform, the new guys know. Say, omit me a suitcase, you omit me. I'm on your way to me, friend. Uncle Mobu, I yard you to be an uncle here. Maybe we'll have a better to be smoothing and hanging up about a head game, Uncle Mob.
3: Mammy Moore, Ensor Enra, Gaka top for the chassis here. Answer the Adebako Kupim said, dreams, Mr. Matters, the end of the year. A 0-0

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Nyami Aduma, Saturday, Askia birthday. 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And only at the TV, I say. Who needs a car with tea at his old joint? Now, Chadi, I would demo and Yame and Fandomo. Ask here the man wonder, the gold dealer.

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0: You see, half a loaf is better than none.
1: Yeah, oh yeah.
0: Yadi adwuma bone epa adwuma papa. Tianiye. Oh ya young lady, young guy. Where we are secondary school, where we are Joe SS. Oh pa adwuma kakra said e be ya resource ba. What you say? Okay. Man should not live by bread alone, but against in Chifuai. And he said, oh, Pajuma, in the meantime, Wabra, where we are school, put if you are one year here, no, me patch in you. Hey, a supermarket, Juma, and we'll come as a bantama here around within the center circle. And two passable on a cop bantama, Abrepo Santas, Patase, Suntrasua, Ujinum. What the 18 years, 25 years? Now we have report back to my Santas and Patas and Treswa. You qualify.
1: We are Jemu Niasemu.
0: I beg, take this number. 0244-576-181. And 0240-645-434. Finito.
1: Say, I'm well. Say, I'm
0: Kwabi di abase in the year 1993 obi kwawi a odwan mako mako for ye man 15 years na ontimi ntiasia se yama chama wuntumi 20 years open chiremu hey Ghana fozu ebinum timu odin okay equality before the law.

0: yɛ Kelvin Kurewu na me. 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Almost 67. I'm see a wura di papa ya ni na ni kura. We di obedi ade no si wo di mu no odi mu odi di mu a. Amafo ekwo kwaso. Won be san kwan. Enkwan no so ya brobe enkwan. Ana wo wi o. Adia sesi aga na ha wo bra na wu a na busu apani afa yie no. What do you say now? He was the idea. No, I was your penny. A quabby, so the abetto social media say. When Timmy Tias here and Crawford Crom, which says I'm Lano. Sir, or no, I call a little bar. Adaya, an opa, or no bar, banacoma, or Bani Alia, or the Nuka Hospital. Atadia or Toby Moore Bay, where you be, come on, say Bema. Wamukas Wamuja pet was the sume. And what besides Saskano and all air day?
1: Now be new of you.
0: We are set time, Beba.
1: Your peda
0: and your fritity. As I forget in the idea, some
1: man.
0: I know about the any yellow until you know the annual boom.
1: Nadine, Nanyamin,
0: I am Panzu.
1: Say, I'm well.
0: Oh!

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0: law.
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0: Asante Achim Bob Marley.

Kakwa Airport, and our tea and you may ask a wife, sister, and question my wife, our airport, Kotoka, the Zianya Kotoka Bibu, a Accra Airport. Na Muma Minchilemu, you see, I say, if you get this letter, try to prepare my back.

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0: 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One more year in the Mukunu no more bridge in Munti.
1: Need
0: 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What country need you?
1: One more bro. 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

0: And then Eric Jandro, I made you my bulletin, so I'm a. And can I bet they say? Emma, see, I'm more idea be on with me the young man, not she. I'm in moment, you mean
1: you must send me one, Jimmy.
0: I dear, Oba, a yummy, a shimmy, and it's a. Okay, me can higher radio.
1: And it's so young,
0: as I'm on for because I boy will pa, dear. Ah.

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Daniel Institute. At the official seminar be a Bremo. Aya International Central Gospel Church. ICGC. And the Central University. Tune in South Africa, Christopher Nina.

Any other break Ghana for? Not yet, yet, this way yet. Yeah, Baba, Chira Ghana for you now. I'm a one who. Yeah, maybe any so. The Edikan, church administration and legal studies, artificial intelligence and cyber security, pastoral care and counseling, whole child development for your children ministry. 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
1: be can't forget it.
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1: she be so stay.
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1: Edu babi mi di nipa chi na me pese me ye me hu fi. 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

truth to say, na when you mean as a summer, your soul might the mobile who actually wanna two more one in some more money when you know one when they do not two room. 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

0: Oh, me from uncle hospital, go check up and book. There was a running a bima. Oh, mobile phone. Put your credit goes to the Bia de Casaya call you free. Still a running a bima. Minima dear Radibaya Diamond, Sanoka, so I be the amount. Forget not all his benefits. 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And Maura Finn Nipanina. And Maura Finn Adoya. And Maura Finn will be an ounce. And Maura Finn the Radia Diamond.
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0: no bo crow out free so baby out free body. Good a crow free soon body. A combat to crow you better be a crow you was. But Ning Nachi, a radio you do have a sima pomaja. Many as you saw the Asada man was. Sabibu was in a patch here. I can't quani at the mouth. You deserve all the praise. You deserve all the honor. Begin to lift up your voice and glorify the name of the Lord. One cassa be on a cassa radim and was you. The radia yoma. And Shasudio Bonifoni, yes, I can't talk. Who's in that radia pegu di amau? The radi be on no more yo, Brabonima. Missica wouldn't do who was in a card by my papa. Maybe I'll call our police. They also radi knew and did the winning my money for the Sumani assumed down. The radi turn where you sign in front to a more police original. If it is summoning in every home, and son of my quam walk out to us. You are so dear, said the memory. The crash in a radic. The more the engine and shiny you come. Sanya Radin Wire. And the silver from a telephone as a phone kind. Sanya Radin Wire. So them will not be on a kind. Then I'll call him in a kind. What you will be on a kind. Sanya Radin Wire. A walk robe with the mind. Cover the people on the street. Get shunning cassette. Get the PR and one and fit. Get the PR one and fit. Bible say, Buyasu Samount to me identify say Yesu.
1: Small body.
0: Ya Bonoma, you can even identify himself on your papa in here. Sergeant Quanacrow. I see. Yeah, Tuntas, you're good. You're born at the job. Yes, you're born in naked at the job. I'm a catch us a wrong, but you're going to see tomorrow. Because the Roman Japan to myself, but tomorrow, but in a junk, why Jesus Christ, one Pharisee, and I'm in the bonnet, and you Sabri and Beso Dias, Odias, the man, what? And I'm in the bonnet, then you say, you go away, you go, Jamamba, Wabo, Jacron, Wabo, Uban, Wapipa, and Udi, no, no, no, no, no, no, no, no, no, no, no, no, no, no, no, no, no, no, no, no, but the forget not all his benefits. I'm out refi in Nepal. If it's a radio send of attack, maybe I'll say radio you appear. Somebody from a telephone has a phone call. Send your radio in a wire. Your mind is drinker. I said, I'm not caring. Why you have your work? Am I a crying near you? I said, I'm not. Yes, Lord. Come home, your Pedia Radio. Who come home here to Tumaradia? A Radin, what did you want? A Radin Shano, no Cassiapa, a Radin Tunquan and Watch. So was just out there, Sidabama. So was just out in Tuntumba. So just out in Kafum. A Radisaya and in Kafun and Tuntum. Asadan Kani. Yes, Lord.
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3: So many things that we have done.
0: Radia Fatah. The Brim, you bet here, Radia Sam. You bet here, Radia Sam. The Omanim Data. The Tom, the Brim. And that tells you. Charity, and that tells you. The excellent power of Christ ministry. The excellent power of Christ ministry. Apostle, my king. And also for Emmanuel and Ponsa Joshua and I'm paying off them. I'm paying off them. Apostle Rana was secure. 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

0: kill of ya. 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And Sana, the two will be here. So for Brantian, the Kumasi and Kumasi branch and our genius primary school park or so Brantian. Abano, there's an answer and Kuasa no Nimsa. 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I said they are the Nimsa.
1: Never be an eye.
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0: 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Bosho YouTube, a minimum. Now, Ubenya, do media be a channel like. Shadow do a bit of a shadow do be a man on the Bia Shako. Now, Monsu Engine, because a radio and Masam and Eba in Chen. Apostle, Ebrenasu, we are saying in our card.
3: Yes. I also want to say,
0: Peter, don't buy your way.
3: Good. It is a mere to say, I have a tool now. O day, Aho, day, Uncon Crono, a yen a juma, Emma Etty. And I say, Nipa ete oni, nanya kopon aye ye so e koso, e de nyami ansi. 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
1: amen
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1: amen
3: mo bru ho fo aja oma eda wase
1: amen
3: oma na atwi akwa betu aso ntie mu
1: yes
3: watampa aja eda wase
1: amen
3: nse erade wo na bibia efri wo one of the na a show more.
1: Okay.
3: And then the marine so ye share with dear more near can say, Sunny and a bra. Never cast a fire more.
1: Yes.
3: Emma, Union, San Samana, a tinny penny. A many per moon and a moon to a silver tune.
1: Yes.
3: And when the crab bra boy will see a dear chin.
1: Amen.
3: But the baby is so chain.
1: Amen.
3: Never a day intimate and far a mockra. The search here for you. We bear a wood till. How do you be bear a womb? Am I near you? We bear a womb. But man who say ungu tu na beti mi asana no.
1: Yes.
3: Gutu na beti mi asani are hunhun ni wonemu. Ama asuje abama. That was sweetie in Jesus Christ name. Amen.
1: Amen.
3: Yes. And then so I da pa ama yen. Yeah. E hun say August no or the sa or the come.
1: Yes.
3: The last week of August na e hun na 28.
1: Yes. Yeah, 27.
3: Yeah. 27 on. Oh, sorry. It's my jump one day. Okay. Yes, 27. And here there are there a few days na month na.
1: And
3: now the year the last quarter of the year.
1: Yes.
3: A year 2026 last quarter. Na ni nyina mu ne rade so any anante. Fi January e be rade ni akasa. Atuyamfo achechre yen. E ma yehu anamon si etu se enipa. E ma yehu senior e wo se enante se Nyakopon Emma. His answer, when you hope on board New Year's, now be beer and a shining sun. A mobi nada. See, be asking the hawk, kakawa, and I'll be to my yaw pepper.
1: Okay.
3: A bangum homa, I was set home on one amount to 2 year mount.
1: Amen.
3: And I'm summa who no moon sooner in your man's sweat, messes so at the amount. I never quest our care when he said, Say, whom woman in your man's is 2 year at my war. A man who no moon sooner and call ye. 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
3: amen ye ti na sem no ase
1: amen
3: aye last week no erade ene e kasai na o say let's search for the truth
1: yes.
3: And someone already did mine last week in Sebeka Kaye Hua. So let's search for the truth.
1: Yeah.
3: In the person or chair and say, I was a team be a hear no
1: crano. Yes.
3: No crano, if you share. You knew what, no what time. If you share, we search for it.
1: Amen.
3: If you answer, if you have an air treasure.
1: Yes.
3: Bibia, if you have a cheap crime, be an air treasure. Treasure, a ball, a home buying. Treasure ema nkunumdie eba
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3: 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Was said, and when the seven thunders had sounded, I was about to write, but I heard a voice from heaven saying, seal up what the seven thunders have said and do not write it down. 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
1: Amen. 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
3: 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In the end, and they there 2 minutes, and says, Jumma, mine, I say, Jumma, mine. No, come back soon, I bear my mind. I just said, rather home, a done it, a cassatrain. Now, I said, when the seven tenders had sounded, a chess said, a ribble of why, when you go home to me, you know. Eye n'adwuma na eno no describe no say eye tenders normally the tenders no eye tumi a yakopon evan say ode esey ade ode koman yes na enyakopon evan say segment of duties no emre bia wo sania ne honhom ye n'adwuma ye den efa
1: amen
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1: amen
3: na we you how wide den efu na wo gate bi a asili no na abi
1: yes
3: na eno no o nyakopon e ka kire john no wo wuko sa asem no a o tie nyina wan tro ko to ka chen se men tro
1: men tro yeah
3: and the young abbey, they who yana. Yeah, his answer, you hear when you see a brabum. You hear, I will say a betcher a dachy. You hear, am I a sebby be a hyena? A benya who to me, nigh to me this soon couldn't mean so any assumed ye. Now we no know Yahoo, Yan Semino. Or my quiet said the Hong Kong and Eddie. Now, yes, I can hope you, nothing on your person, a ready per se or my etinia massa. And when the seven tenders had sounded, I was about to write. A chess, a mra, a prana, and so on a cassiano. At the message by.
1: Yes.
3: I said, not message via when you be no, no, tro. No man of crime, and then a tro.
1: Yes.
3: But they drew honey there, or cement tro. Now, in two kind, near to us now, and was say, I was about to write, but I heard a voice from heaven saying, into a chess, ten bian. Say, I'll sing Yahupon, Edu Yajuma, and so Tin Yahupon, and Nick.
1: Yes.
3: Say, we are soft. Now, until Yahupon near. And in a bad day, say, Ubinya, sa power of truth. A dear ma, a sorry ma.
1: Yes.
3: Na a sorry man, also, and your family.
1: Yes.
3: And he said, Yamin call, won't you upon it? Yamin home, I was so, and can't let me do by Juma. And won't he say, Nammy, the war crop? And he was a 2 minute amount. Pia Bontain, Naco G. de Panqua. And won't he will how we bar, or how we bar, and was send a minyan upon whom who near than ever. Oh, Nipa dear, we are just a mirror.
1: Yes.
3: Oh, we are just a mirror. Yahupon, I did not summon a foul so. A many people who Yahupon 2 minutes and when you and into how be a baby, and Yahupon a bachelor said, Oh, no, it's funny say, Manning in the say, now how near then, a
1: couple
3: is an uncle to me, and Yahupon dear. And to John, a mere old thing, something you know, who near Cosin Yano, Yahupon am per se or bachelor, into some catch and say, Mentro. Now, or say, O can't cry. I say, seal up what the seven tenders have said. Tenders never buy no. And you say, a plan, a boom, grrr, kekeo. A the message, and they buy. And you to me. And I say, seven.
1: Yes.
3: And he said, the seven spirits of God.
1: Yes.
3: So what I say. Ninyina no, ebe ye juma. And I say, be kasai. Na say, ye kasai, and the a plan, and they buy.
1: Yes.
3: And you John, it is a boom, say, crew, crew, crew, Nelson, not a message, yet, then, ever.
1: Yes.
3: Now, what teen your tea, you know, not a ready per se, as Christopher, and never Sam Ren. Woman in your sign, Simon. Nelson, on him, sir, and ne dear children, old John Bacop. Nelson, ye dear children, see a phone, yahoo, ponchy, shesso, yes, searching for the truth spirit now, or because work as such,
1: amen.
3: And I sorry, Anna, I wore her Sam Renu, dear. John, what do you call my one? A man can't Bible, no. So what I say, yes. O man, I ain't yen free anka and anka or can say, and you dear, farmer one, because woman a tiasi. Yes, so you'll be a Christopher, you're a Christopher, and just see your sir and some no. And this, oh, life, no. Any equation in your day, any possible. And I said, equation of life, no. Eba ma nbi bsc ano edema no timi akwani ni so sum nyankopon wo sum kristo na se nyankopon honhom no ensane ma emfa to me nim de ne ma na wo mfa anya wadjuma emma wo bra ebe ye den se o ha obi ba
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3: 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Now, why am I yet me adding?
1: Yes.
3: Now, I say, seal up what the seven tenders have said, and do not write it down. Or some man command. Need a kind of will be a 2 minute, they be swatched, John. Will be a man on a second or say, the OTN answer on a seal up. Just say, may be so. I feel you know, man, tron so. Seal up on it, just say. To me, no, ma, on church,
1: yes.
3: I did bia, into the Bible, no, be bia no kind of monte, I see. I
1: yes.
3: Sailed. Say, uber, uko to quotation be, and I say, prophecy be, oh baby, I will be as I could create the prophecy chapter be. That's in Yahupon, and ye, and so I know, no, and Fiswa, my one. On tia see, da, uber can it dra, and now I jira. afini pe ti o nyina so na san yira o and that is the problem ma nipa bebre no e face bebre no enya hon konkron en so nyakopon fa sa sir do na den e ma 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I remember at the home no so boys, John the Baptist born as you are, or Shane Jumazan. He faced a similar problem. Upon someone the different thoughts, about it, be real round.
1: Yes.
3: Now, so no, offer the word of God, no, no, it defeated. Is that someone who couldn't want us, no, actually, the Bible, not a sin, you're not, you dear, upon someone, it's good, so on. Yes, open some quotations in the Bible and scriptures. Then, so no one tears here. Because you go on the cell, right? Then, at all. Name of no Christo, no will be a son, right? 2 minutes a man. And open some cassa, what's it? Nyaw can say, Nyaw can't yell crap. Then, Yakupon, not 7 days, idiot. And I don't know when to me unfair, Jesus, soon to me. And to 10 beyond, so when ya, sir, no Yakupon for sir, now my wife. O kind of what? Catasso. And o catasso, untime MB. I just don't want no home number then, Abbey. And untina one trimu or a sell up, into the one chin or tea and other. O we no soon so are, or cement drop. And the annonce no one drop. Nancy no, John no, O ya message no, O ya de bonny bra. O ya de nante, Edima. A Christopher, na ho Sam Renoir, na almost soon Yahupon, Epinia, no ho, and Quangiano, or Yah Edimau. Name on no more compilation of a you know, one yet. A train, sir. You need to search for the truth.
1: Amen.
3: I see Yamon home, and
1: it's so
3: Yamon home, a cassacho.
1: Amen.
3: Young girl who said, Mary, you know, no Yahupon, or Brabba Wobo, or how a woman, you know. Wait till I can buy what I go see. Then soon, answer that. Now, be who you know, yeah. One young one woman, auntie, say the sea won't ye. And no, no, but can't teach you over it. Then so can't teach you over it. Say, rather, no home, so cast a chill. A chill, 2 years quiet, so ye. And son, or how night, then, every
1: room.
3: Amen. And you may, or honey, bro, why? No man pie, but no man deliverance, not or how near then. But or how ni bo wa sa no man deliverance, no, a new free ho. And we have a deeper power and knowledge. I think Yako Ponchin. Then no one sermon radiated and air can say,
1: amen.
3: You need to search for the truth.
1: Amen.
3: Let rather won't hold crono a yin in the end and am I. Yen kan ho so how be a way and so be a we are saying no e ho ki wo ho e ho safo a e wo ho then so na this in yakopon then e bie so e di a kire now e rade e de sa quotation e man ami e ho se say ya hwe 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a woe on the pass one. A year, sir, 2 minutes you cry. 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And only you 2 minutes brabble. 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And a crystal four, and say, Timbia, a trumpet, and think cassa be bray, na, ye de, and you may be to cheer your home. 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We best send release upon some. 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
3: 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The seven spirits of God no. And o dia bo wi ase
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3: ema won won e hwehwe sa to me na ye
1: amen
3: and a Christo at the by enti emra John Christo e yi ni ho andi kire John no. And watch then, say ni we are separate born and
1: tear. Amen.
3: This answer will make me when the actual and Nasan Yakupo ye, ni when the chairman. Na or chairman to me, Aquia. May by my country be as Anna.
1: David.
3: Womwa, a bama sorry, womwa, and a minantin. Woman may be yourself to me then, and it's wrong.
1: Yes.
3: No, my brother, what you made, and Aquanim. Mimi Baha, me ba, Nancopo back at my actual one, say, if you are seeing whom woman I then. Edi wi ase so enti ne bra ne nchan ne mom no ha no de o ma me nka ehu safo ne den enkyira you need to be the to be part of God's kingdom.
1: Yes.
3: under his umbrella I saw it
1: amen
3: it says one one Jesus to this umbrella no ah John in your same message. Oh no, John, some other one. Edi koma wong.
1: Yes.
3: Say the beya womu no no. E beya mama bra buti me then aku ni zan se ten beya yun se. Onya hupo to me no. E kone nim de beya.
1: Amen.
3: E nyame womu no Christo ahini e ne kone nim de beya. Inti na sa 7 tenders na Paul etro wan semu no. E woho. Na no na Nyankopon enam ni nyansan so no ode ministries eba
1: yes
3: into pia Nyankopon be free ni dia this seven spirits no onye bi
1: yes
3: o se won won Nyankopon from direct
1: yes
3: edi ministry here then e se won sa na num no na yenya pastors ministers teachers evangelists according to senior Satan dano, God spirit him. Neju pa se, udi uwi ase no. Na ode hon, 2 minutes she said, then abba. And this has 7 spirits no. Yes, the 7, you can revelation na. Or say the 7 churches. It's 7 churches no. It's not the 7 spirits of God. Ah, Samuel no. Na, at se, nyako pa ma 7 spirits in yunaye den, abba. Ay, biya ye nejuma. Senior, Nancy shared them at here. In the baby, I will be a yammy home near then a war. And then he answered Tim Bianba, who said, I saw a mecon, only pa, yammy fade, na is Gina Honorable. Yakupon 7 prisoner, and an afreno.
1: Yes,
3: as though who said, and who be night then, afreno.
1: Amen.
3: It's as a honour will qua, when yammy home near then a war.
1: Amen.
3: Na wo kwa Nyankopon so aka wo ha wo kwa mu nsemai den akire wo no akire ne se wo ya benya wo fa
1: amen
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1: okre
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1: amen
3: and is a warrant me anya Ah, me o Nyankopon Christo, I was our coin soa. And you can who say, ye be si biano. O DNA se wun sakano. It's sealed.
1: Yes.
3: It's sealed.
1: Yes.
3: Say, o nama bonti, na wo kona wo bano. Nye wo un biano, can who say, o Nyankopon ni nim.
1: Yes. Amen.
3: O Nyankopon ni nim, o ni, nye o ni pada seni.
1: Debi.
3: And he said, Imponia, Yanko, one friend or the 2 years, and I said, Oh, Nam, so J, Ada San Crano. Oh, no, no, won't you be what is Yanko? Oh, once a mile, then, Achrano.
1: Yes,
3: Amen. Son and Yanko, we say, a braboria, then, Enko.
1: Yes.
3: Now, a bwama, obiana, Timian, and the genus be ye. I'm a waiting up with me.
1: Amen.
3: See, that is the truth.
1: Yes.
3: Well, the truth shall make you free.
1: Amen.
3: Oh, me and your Yanko, a chicken ye. Na ye hwe se baby e wo bia no that's the 7 spirits na e yi ni ho anya Christo yi ni ho de kire
1: John
3: no won so baby a wo kwa sorry no ke hu se ho enu bi na eden e wo ho
1: amen
3: na Christo wo ho
1: yes
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1: yes
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1: yes
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1: amen
3: ne ko Nyankopon honhom no e kata bibia so
1: yes
3: en se wo ye wo de ye Christo be ma wo so di hene
1: amen
3: Ube ti wo hini wa sa se so na. Wo so be your this year.
1: Yes. Amen.
3: Na sa this year na wo be ye no. Ene ne wo nku nim dia bra bo a wo be den. Ube mo.
1: Amen.
3: Ene anom. Ene Christopher, mo man ye ntwi adwin si se ye hwe no kre.
1: Yes.
3: Na o Nyankopon no e man ye to me.
1: Amen.
3: Nim dia. Ne na ne ma ye wi ase nye den. Ena ne.
1: Yes.
3: Ne so etimi di wi ase so.
1: Yes.
3: E san se ye hwe ya. Ene ahini a. Remember some bo a hini beadin. A whole ray train when she are. Nina, you say, a ne kiss of some she share and corn.
1: Umbedu
3: so.
1: Yes.
3: Yes. It's answer. You see, for lack of knowledge, you know. Oh yes. Oh, nyango kwa wese wewe hiyo nukura no. I want in chain. I want nukura no one in chain. On farm into a newsletter so and a graphic sooner. Yeah, the atom abonting. Debbie. We need to get closer to God. God.
1: Amen.
3: Now, a man ni to me, or no to me a bra born. That's a son at the amount. And you know, say, yan yan is a bema tembiano, yak actually. Yes, Christo a dehine, our baby. 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
1: Yes.
3: No one yansa.
1: Yes.
3: That's the truth.
1: Amen.
3: So when yan yanko yansa mo bra, tembia no go to anamon ni menina basa. The big dragu.
1: Yes.
3: But say.
1: Yes.
3: And yanum na mania ye huni eko benyana echre and se dim dia ye fa so no yanko fa the seven tenders of God no. Nim dia a mobra and she say niema. And untin a nemen yine drigu nemen yine say. Is an se. 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
1: yes
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1: amen
3: 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Won't perform that. Then Susan said, Yen, you know, you can't quite, you know. And my bomb pie, a bomb pie, and then my breakthrough be by, and I feel the atiada. Yeah, you know, you can't quite you. To me, I brabble being why then, ye dear, who is ship. Need the answer of me, the Christo de Asa. Sir, if it's January, because it's December, O Christo me. My brabble, no, whom she said, be in who I will. Whom my brabble be in who I will.
1: Yes.
3: Akwanche biye no why then?
1: Oh, yes.
3: Oti ho sa, tu bon sa afini be kona wi emfie mie no no why ha.
1: Yes.
3: Nye nyakopon hyehye ma wo no,

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A bedroom room, Ray. O dear, more moody, a dana year, Jumano, O Mucresica. O Mosom would they die, eh? And then Marcos is a baby, and got the one with the end near Mahununo, O Mosono, O Mobena, a swakatria. And the Yantia see what I see, so say. So, dear, would you do well with Nipper Dremono? Dear, woo Adriania Woodino. So, who per se woo Ankasa Woody and Raswa. So now, Woody, dear, most Adriania Woody. Because Adriana Woody Ra woman, and a better say, Unipa Diana Bear Kama, Obey Yakase, Obey Yanache, Obey Yase. And to so, Wusha will fear, will free will nest, ya ribby will feel with say, diabetes, nee, friend say, BP moo will fear wa. Nothing to wash you were diddy and we would the opa you and he say. Would your wound dim rasso, who be did it anyhow? Ya rears obey you anyhow. Mean your baby, my bema, and she say, and him run ya me, and then ya mean him ra, what ya twas I see with you. And yes, a kind of fenu, and a master mean any. Ne muno or de a sochiashem, ne muso or de inshrashe, and a moody hain ope. A moody hain ope. A moody hain ope. 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Was it seed time and harvest time? Ebra ye dia, ebra ye cha. 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It's in your account. And in Paya, we're born in Sam Rebi, a bedu baby, no, no, we Sam Payano, we here, won't say, and we'll say we bought Sam Payan, you know, now both were activating and bamboo.

0: So Jesus Christ operates the way you see him. Send your one or no. And you who are banned the animal. When Jesus, Abraham, Jesus, Sani, I just was so bad with GDI today.
1: Ache unqua.
2: Or the GDI frivie na ba ye.
0: When the GDI frivie.
2: Oh, we say ah, Eda Eric ba. Se me call in chain. Problem here, Adam is swaying. Eba never find the soul.
1: My God.
2: I'm mami who are Thomas.
0: And you na consume fire prayer center. You probably bring back before my dancing. How you see Jesus Christ is how he's going to operate and work your prayers for you.
1: My God.
0: Obiba kwa asa, obiba kwa asa, what you saw them 24/7. But the way we see who Jesus Christ is different. Sometimes we be talking about counseling. Oh, can't be a Hong Kong doctor. No. Can't be a doctor. Can't be on. Even though doctor can say there, but he rather say no. Hey, doctor, see you. Doctor, see. How do you see Jesus Christ?
2: Wow. Wow. Hi.
0: Blind Bartimaeus, somebody who can make him see again?
1: Okay.
0: Neniefra. But when Jesus Christ said, "Jesus, Timimu be a neniefra," neni huna dia.
1: My God.
0: And we say, "So what's him?
1: Jesus.
0: It is what be him. And that's what Jesus said. Jesus, Timimu be too quiet.
1: My God.
0: Amen. So we be it here. We don't mean us. Next, when we say yes, to me say idea. And far when we say midina studio, ha, we should be a quite say idea.
1: Amen.
0: We don't mean us. Last month, February, lady be from free Germany.
1: Okay.
0: Now we dey dance.
1: Okay.
0: Germany, oh, and you follow me Facebook all night. Yeah, no, I studio. Ha, no, mum, we say down all night. Lady, they say why when your program the men say ma for 3 years. The message is from 3 years. Waba Ghana, Abba Hospital, Waba Konfanochi, Abba Hospital Bebre. Nansun Yadi and Anko. Germany, when no one knows so be nice. Waya Juma Hospital. Waya Juma Hospital. We took a scan and hold to Anko. But me, Jenna, see you, Hanamo. And they radical to him say, I will be a problem. Messes for 3 years, messes, no, Efru, and Efru of Bosubi, a messes new from Bonsome Jesus Christ of Nazareth.
3: Allah, Kata, Kata. Hallelujah.
1: Amen.
3: Hallelujah. Kaya, Baba.
1: Wow.
3: And Ijano Bender,
1: Ijano Bender,
3: because they are commander and so be Pia,
1: Baba Pia,
3: Commander Pia Hanuman. Hallelujah. Police in your pen pipe, we say, a police for me, be a pen pipe. About some police in you, we say, oh, Charlie.
0: Jesus Christ.

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1: Hey.
0: Wo no wo tini komandi sika.
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0: Ama ni pie free adwena nu. 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
1: Okay.
0: Eti wani Yesu na no mo first count omo. 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Yesu e se ko ensuo no mo ne koko yi nam.
1: Hey.
0: Isani say, no one who Jesus said to me is kefragani.
1: My God.
0: What you need is obey to me is kefragani.
1: My God.
0: It's a bra wo call ya na. Ampa adwene na wo deep e was a drani tunes wo. Wo yi no no. Sa adwene na sika sene no.
1: My God.
0: So who say Jesus to me be sika and adwobe mo sika.
1: Amen.
0: The order will speak for somebody.
1: Amen.
0: Ale kalabara ba. Ya be bompa. Ya be bompa.
1: Yes Lord.
0: Ya be bompa. Ya be bompa.
1: Jesus.
0: Ya be bompa.
1: Jesus.
0: Ya be bompa.
1: Jesus.
0: Me say 30 minutes, yeah, one pie non-stop. 30 minutes, yeah, one pie non-stop. 30 minutes,
1: okay.
0: Everything I mean, be a near maybe any
1: Jesus Christ.
0: Out of war, baby, I will be an. Me see the way who yes, in the sun or be a Juman.
1: Jesus,
2: I mean, about a DJ Bullet,
0: yes,
2: or a SK FM.
0: Wow,
2: we take me in a life.
0: Hey. DJ Bullet,
2: more fire,
0: more fire,
2: my God,
0: my God, DJ Bullet, DJ Bullet, baby,
1: I'll
0: be a missile. Yamisha, DJ Bullet,
1: amen.
0: More fire, DJ Bullet, God bless you. Baby,
1: Jesus,
0: see you, a genaso.
1: Yes,
2: I know,
0: I'm not here to bury my and therefore, huh? Any public good Facebook is in your grow.
1: My God.
0: And I'm a Jano Tarrant.
1: Jesus.
0: You have a kid and a gumun.
1: Yes, Lord.
0: You have a kid and a gumun.
1: Yes.
0: What do you think? Matthew, mommy. Matthew chapter 16. Kai free verse 13, you know, mommy. How you see Jesus Christ is how he will pray for you.
1: Matthew
0: the way who Jesus Christ no son obey the human amount.
1: Verse number
0: 13. So who is so insensitive? Jesus Christ obey your brother.
1: Jesus Christ.
0: When you see Jesus Christ,
1: Jesus.
0: As a miracle worker,
1: yes, Lord.
0: You work miracle in
1: Jesus.
0: Your life.
1: Jesus.
0: Oh, Robo
1: oh, Jesus.
0: When you see Jesus Christ as a healer, he will heal all your diseases.
1: Yes.
0: Jesus
1: Christ.
0: Jesus Christ. Me was see the all. But say who say Jesus Christ to me and you must to me say area.
1: Jesus.
0: Nan san in a question that home channel. Ya be all night we you know. And pa me bwa me wan kwa sore no. Mammy be free me. What's your papa? Me was for market. Meet you de bia me no here all night papa. And you bo dem pa bani baby you know. And I woke us will be yare no chuche no. On fan in santo. What's your papa be a yin de bia mo chuche me yare sa me to me na. E bra bom pa ye ma mi yare ne try. Program where you mean, yeah, and as my Matsimina, yeah, yeah,
1: yeah,
0: me free animal choir, no. And now, Ebra, Nana Piedu Berma, the number 2 Ghana. My baby friends are about to not hear calling, did not meant me, I'm picking Diana, you do, you're not their sentiment, me, I'm friend, but. And I know pay what some friends are. And so afraid, and then me free tech, every tech, but. Come when I'm here. You pick in a call. And what's the papa? And not paying now, but boy, you know. What castle will be now, Betty?
1: My God.
0: Will be a Betty. Obi abetiena ne na wose papa na ye mi o eno wo pa ye na ye sente ne wo ma
1: ye
0: no wonder so obi wo Germany na ne men se se material yes na so so no ebra wo di wo hu
1: Jesus
0: Christ ba bi a wo bi an wo ka sempa na o so mena so ka sempa na
1: ye juma
0: asrafo so hasopani
1: asrafo
0: se and yet the commander Winkwa and the first I was a police in here. Why do you swear? Was it mean say into good Germany? Was it castle and the castle and the blood and all up to now? Was it papa? Na me she said the following month, beba, and the following month in a so ya and also am paho. Was it papa? Nana or castle and say, was it papa? Now send me muja, most me muja prenia a fatter canine. Now I'm saying, muja near the near show.
3: Yes, we do Caesarea Philippo Femino.
0: Yes, we did Caesarea Philippo Femino.
3: We'll be signing a sham for a
0: second. We'll be signing a sham for a
3: second. Only pass it when you pass one
0: and one. Yes, you know, and I know a person is here for you, who he is. How you see Jesus Christ is how he will pray for you.
3: My God.
0: It's yes, through Caesarea from the Lord. I said, any pass it when you
3: pass one and one.
0: When you pass one, Jesus Christ. What's when you pass one and one?
3: Now, I say, Ebinum say, Yohane Subonino.
0: Ebinum say, Yohane Diaz
3: Subonino. Ebinum say, Elia.
0: And Elijah and Super Yen Sanctuary, and Yahoo do be brave. It's a moon that we are Jesus Christ operating. Elijah, hallelujah.
3: Amen.
0: It's no winning the Pacua, yes, this way.
3: The Pastor Mamma. Now, will be someone say,
0: no, we send a sale for the
3: Samoso.
0: Namoso,
3: so say, many one.
0: Ali, go,
3: Jesus. Oh, Jesus.
0: What would you say? Now, show me Facebook. Wants to be with someone say, wants to, yes,
3: Jesus.
0: Jesus Christ, why wouldn't me bomb piano? Once was a year to Christ and
3: one wine. Jesus. Now, Simon Petro Biase,
0: Simon Petro Biase, yes, to Christ, said,
3: wouldn't Christ or no?
0: What
3: Jesus
0: Christ or
3: Nanko Pontias?
0: You are the Christ, the Son of the Living God. We have a God. We have a vampire. You are the Son of the Living God.
3: You are the Christ.
0: And was it do our gin who did and 1 hour gin? One won
3: two
0: minutes
3: when you're
4: now.
0: Let us say, yes, Christo, yes, it's we on Yanko Pontias for the Padia. When you need to look at
3: that,
0: how do you see Christ?
3: Jesus, my God,
0: the Pacho, Shadio. Answer, so be too quiet free as Antimemo Hanuma and Kumasi Hanuma. As Antimemo Hanuma, no caught a region for Fra. What do Kumasi walk one home? Yes, sir, where you're Yana Naba. No Pacho, what I say, Yana Nawa Tiko Koswa. What I say, a dinu mutu, a dinu so, it is obiti Kumasi and Asantimemo, no two fruit Kumasi and our co or two Kako Babia. Was it me yet Nana or Tiko Koswa? Nebaneme, because me free Kumasi, me fras as Antimemo. Hallelujah.
3: Amen.
0: It's a warrior or two will be back. Hallelujah.
3: Amen.
0: Peter said, yes. When you're uncle Pontius, if one of
4: us,
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3: Amen.
0: Ali
3: 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Oh yes.
0: Misika, Misika ya ahinieno. Fawusa fwa mame.
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0: 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Fawusa fwa mame. Fawusa fwa mame. Fawusa fwa mame. Kase urade.
3: Urade.
0: Mihuse.
3: Mihuse.
0: Mihuse.
3: Mihuse.
0: Mabra bo.
3: Mabra bo.
0: Safwa.
5: Bring up, bring up, bring up, bring up, bring up, bring up, bring up, bring up, bring up, bring up, bring up, bring up, bring up, bring up, bring up, bring up, bring up, bring up, bring up, bring up, bring up, bring up, bring up, bring up, bring up, bring up, bring up, bring up, bring up, bring up, bring up, bring up, bring up, bring up, bring up, bring up, bring up, bring up, bring up, bring 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
4: Ramba,

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1: yes, Jesus,
0: yes,
1: yes,
0: yes,
1: yes,
0: yes,
1: yes, yes, yes, yes, yes, yes, yes, yes, yes, yes, yes, yes, yes, yes, yes, yes, yes, yes, yes, yes, yes, yes, yes, yes, yes, yes, yes, yes, yes, yes, yes, yes, yes, yes, yes, yes, yes, yes, yes, 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yes, yes,

0: Amen.
1: Now make you a suru yankupo stamp.
0: Jesus.
1: Etimu wuprona biye nusu se. 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
2: Yes, Lord.
1: 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Hallelujah.
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0: My God. Amen.
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2: yesu
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0: Jesus
1: ne wura woni padua no I generate sickness and disease. After some so sad, I know. Ya dear be I on and off.
0: Jesus.
1: A radiant couple men can throw say one well rad one no yard suffer. Yes, there is two be a bow soon.
0: Jesus.
1: Number radiant couple to me, so many am your bow for
0: Jesus.
1: May you bullet in Indian.
0: Amen.
1: Every Winnipeg.
0: Yes,
1: see a last person, I dare chat to a mean one. Man, we say, obey to me right now. As a one man. Wow, when you sit me sino preoccupied. When you sit me sino, now I say ooh to ashe. We Jesus Christ dinemo, a free and echo be muda.
0: Amen.
1: And we Jesus Christ with Yami Unshira.
0: Yes,
1: until and mutual.
0: I'm
1: waiting a waha. I'm waiting a Thursday. Yawaha no more. It's now corona, you free animal so consuming fire prayer center. 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
0: Amen.
1: Messad in Chasson console, my sister Joyce, consuming fire prayer center. Member Bakwa. 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
0: Amen.
1: Samri, Mejaka Semuno Ama. Hallelujah.
0: Amen.
1: Hallelujah. At you for number no a zero by me patch your memphrases here. Why? Young picky call Number is 0240 37 37 89 89 66 66 0240 37 37 89 66 66 Hallelujah. Amen. Ye bibie kwaama ye apete kos ya mi shuru bibia.
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0: Aman for me didn't do a chama kwamen am sisa upe gospel music e de mu shama e boye se meme mwa tiena na pie du berima. 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Mwa.
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2: I was here for me dear brother fire. 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